station. You need to have a ticket for that particular flight. If you're going to visit the White House in Washington, D.C.,

You never need security clearance. You never need a ticket or any such thing. The people understood clearly that when it comes to Jesus, you can come as you are. Hallelujah. 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

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Hallelujah. Give him some praise. The Gospel of Mark in chapter 5 and verse 20.

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0: 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Dr. Wayne G. Tony Curtis represent. My God is real. My God is real. So real I can feel it. Adoration, Dr. Wayne G. I want to turn it up on him. Tony Curtis said that.
1: Before the

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1: We and them want to take your life, but I know your time yet. I know your time yet. So you know you're not afraid. Yeah, man, this is Ryan Mark representing for Dr. WNG.

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3: Ladies and gentlemen, the captain has switched the fasten seatbelt sign off. You may now move around to the cabin if you so desire. We do recommend, however, that while seated, you keep your seatbelts comfortably fastened in the ward in the event that we may encounter any unexpected turbulence. Thank you.
4: Wenji, remember when the man at the gate called Beautiful did park? You play good music and give him a push start. Go on, play good music, live up the people them art. Standing in a your mercy, lick the ball out of the park. Boom!
2: Hallelujah!

0: need to explain. Look at somebody next to you. Look them right in the eyes. They might need a little help here, a little bit of light here. Tell them all that was stolen is returned to you a hundredfold. Make sure they enjoy that part. Is that all right with you? Is that okay if we return this a hundredfold back to you? Try it in the fire. Tell them, try it in the fire.
1: Try it in the fire.
0: But you're coming out. Go. Grab them by the hand and just pull on them, gently. Just say, you're coming out. Don't you dare stand there. Now this is a church with many generations represented in it. There's some seasoned veterans and there's some young folks. And maybe some of you weren't raised in church all your life, so maybe you might relate to what we're saying here a little bit better if you remember the words of that prophetic song by Diana Ross.
2: Hi, Aaron.
0: What'd she say, Mark?

0: right, all right, all right. That's time of the morning when we say good morning to you. Good morning to you, Radioland. It is another Sunday.
1: Do you feel me?
0: And as we wake up this morning,
1: do you feel me?
0: Giving God thanks for life. I say good morning to you. As a friendly reminder, we are broadcasting out of Central 96.3 FM Jamaica. Good morning to you. We say good morning to the radio family in Jamaica, the Caribbean, and the rest of the world. Locked in on Central 96.3 FM Jamaica. Pleasant and a blessed morning. Let me say good morning going out to Adoration Gospel FM here in New York City. Elsewhere around the world, good morning to you. You, you, and you, of course.
1: I wonder,
0: good morning, family.
1: Do you feel me?
0: Good morning to you. Let me say good morning also to our global partner, International Bread of Life Ministries. And of course, all the members of Church Without Walls Global, led by our servant leader, Reverend Melva Carty. We say good morning to you. God bless you all. Top of the morning going out to Minister Dennis Chin and the wonderful listeners joining us on Radio Gospel Train. Hey, DJ Andrew. Pleasant and a blessed morning, my brother. Minister Chin, how are you, sir? God bless you. God bless you, man of God. God bless you. Anyway, as we wake up this morning, matter of fact, it was pretty early. When I wake up, I tell you, man, I am in pain. I am in pain, man. I am in pain. How did I get myself into this? I was actually headed up the steps, and for some reason, I have some stuff in my hand, and man, it seemed like I just get a pull muscle somewhere. Them call the place a calf. It's a Lana, good morning. Them call, what them call is the calf, right below your knee, and the. And the other side, not the front, the other side. Jesus, it's so tough. I try to use warm water to help me last night, but because of the hot water from the shower, I should do? I should boil some water, put a hot rag. You see me, I come talk. If you do, I may never do it. That's not good, you know. Never do it. But God understand. It's okay. You see, I have life. That is the greatest. DJ Robert, good morning, sir. How are you? You're good? Pick up yourself, you know, my brother. Blessings anywhere you are in Canada. Stay safe. Yes? Let me say good morning to my evangelist Scar. Good morning, Sister Edwards. Good morning to you. Good morning, Brother Edwards. Good morning to Sister Maxwell. Good morning to you. Good morning to everyone. And just for the record, we are streaming live on on YouTube. So if you go to YouTube and you type in Central 96.3 FM Jamaica, you will find us live over there on YouTube. So we say good morning to the YouTube family. Of course, our camera, we don't turn that on as yet. We're going to turn it on later on this morning. But let me say good morning to everyone. Good morning to all the wonderful staffs here at Central 96.3 FM Jamaica. Good morning to you. Don't forget, we're located at 42 Manchester Avenue in Maypen in Clarendon. All right, so we say good morning. Good morning to you. Later on, we open the phone line. We take a few calls. Of course, we take a few calls. But I am grateful for life. As a matter of fact, you, let me say this right up, straight off the bat. Have you ever stopped? I know Sister Lorna has. But have you ever stopped and take time out? Let me say good morning to Lady Asburn pretty early. Lady Asburn, good morning to you and the Rosehill family. But have you ever stopped and take time out to listen to nature? In that I mean this morning I think I was fortunate. And while I was heading into the studio, as I got to the studio door, I hear birds. I would say talking to each other. Why I say talking to each other? I mean, I hear a bird like to the east of me. And that bird was, I mean, I say they are talking, you know, but in their own way. They understand. Bird do understand what they say to each other when they do their thing. I don't know if the word is talking. That's just my term. And then to the west of me, there was another bird. And each time one says something, the other one answer, respond. And they weren't in the same space because I could hear the difference. One was on the west side of where I was standing. And one was on the east side of where I was standing. I stood there. I was pretty early. So I stood there for quite a good 2 to 3 minutes. And I start thinking. And I said, I don't know what the birds are saying to each other. But they are speaking to each other. And then I said, thank you, Jesus. Because this is so important for me to understand that in spite of what is happening in this world, in spite of what might have happened to me yesterday morning, not yesterday morning, yesterday afternoon, I said to myself, it is important for us as human to keep talking, keep responding to each other. Sometimes people allow others to stay by themselves for too long. I remember when my grandmother was alive, Merkel Johnson Mackenzie. I remember clearly when she was alive, and she would have wake up at any given morning and she would have called out to our neighbor and she would say, Miss Ethel. There was an Indian lady, an Indian couple that was living next door to us. That they were the closest. And she would call to Miss Ethel early in the morning. Doesn't matter what time my grandmother wake up. The grandparents of all. They used to wake us up some early time in the morning. You can't stay until sunrise. We had to wake up early in the morning. And when we wake up in the morning, I tell you, you will hear my grandmother hollering out the name, Miss Ethel. Miss Ethel, and you hear Miss Ethel responding. If she don't evil, sometimes Miss Ethel get up and she was catching up fireside. Hey, listen, we fortunate today, you know. It's Sunday morning breeze. Hold on, listen to me carefully. We are so fortunate that we don't have to go outside. In my grandmother did not get the opportunity, even when she passed off, to have a electric stove or a gas stove in our kitchen. Wood fire, whether inside or outside. And it pretty early in the morning, it's dark. But when she called Miss Ethel on the other side, when you hear Miss Ethel answer, Miss Ethel, me out here, man, me there, how you do, Miss Merkel? And them start talk to each other. I quinge up on the step because my grandmother want me to wake up and come out, come catch fresh air. Look, you don't know how awesome the country life is. I was talking to Sister Calvinette's daughter. Good morning to you, ma'am. Good morning to you, beautiful soul. Good morning, Sister Calvinette. I was talking to her on Thursday. And we were having a conversation. And I said to her, I hope that we will be able to have further conversation as it relates. And she said something to me Thursday. She said, Bishop, people would not understand how important it is for us here in the Caribbean. The fresh air, the sunlight that we have, that we don't have to pay for. And we were having an awesome conversation. It went until we started to talk about when we that live outside of Jamaica, especially us that live in the United States, in Canada, possibly in Canada, in England, these cooler part of the world. How difficult it is for our health. When I say difficult, I mean short of vitamin D. Some of us, our doctor, have to prescribe vitamin D in order for us to get a little of that in our system. While in the Caribbean, you don't have to worry about that, because you have the awesome natural sunlight. There is so much, people, to give God thanks for as we wake up on this blessed Sunday morning. If there wasn't anything on your mind when you wake up this morning, if when you wake up this morning you weren't thinking of what to give God thanks for, just lift your hands in the air if you can. Just give him thanks anyhow, wherever you are, for waking up on a morning like this. Especially those of you that lives in the Caribbean. Don't play with it. It's a reason why you have this awesome sun, natural sun. And sometimes we cry that the time is too hot. But let me tell you this. For us that live in the United States, in England, in Canada, wherever, why you have this awesome sun, natural sun. And sometimes we cry that the time is too hot. But let me tell you this. For us that live in the United States, in England, in Canada, wherever, you are living in a beautiful, beautiful space in this world. Caribbean people, give God thanks for what we got in the Caribbean. I'm telling you, it is awesome. Give God thanks. There's so much. Thank him for the sunlight that you have, I'm saying. And as we wake up this morning and we worship God, let me remind you this morning that without Him, we are nothing. We are nothing. You think a lot of people, if they could have done better, they would live in the Caribbean? And I'm not narrowing it down to Jamaica. I'm narrowing it down to the Caribbean islands. It's a beauty. Let's take care of it, people. Let's take care of it. Of course, government is going to continue to

0: what they do best according to them. But we as a people, let us protect this space that we're living in the Caribbean. As we wake up this morning and we turn in the bed, you get up out of the bed and you're breathing. There are others that we personally would love to be here, still be here around. Went to a funeral yesterday with a young man that I grew like my son. And he's no longer here. He don't have the opportunity to breathe the very air that we're breathing this morning. The same air I'm talking about, the same sunlight that I'm talking about, he don't have the opportunity. Just this past couple of days, we lost 7 lives down in the western part of the island. And you are still alive that you can listen to me this morning on the radio. Whatever you do, people, ensure that the center part of your life is presented to God. Let's go to praise and worship.
1: I'm crying,
0: Savior. Come on in the room. Come on in the room this morning.
1: Savior.
0: Come on in the room with us.
1: Hear my humble cry.
0: While on
1: earth,
0: could you text someone? Could you call someone and then tell them, come on over? If they are even Germany, invite them.

0: We need you, Jesus.
1: Don't ever let go of me.
0: Don't ever let go of me. Come on, Ted.
1: Don't ever let go of me.
0: Don't ever let go of me. I'm going to take it back from the top. Sorry.
1: Don't ever let go of me. Go of me.
0: Just love this one, man. From Ted Gilbert.
1: I've done enough for you to leave me alone.
0: Yes. Yes.
1: I've done enough for you to cast me aside.
0: Yes.
1: God, I thank you for not
0: letting go of me.
1: Letting go of me. I thank you for not letting
0: go of me.
1: Go of me.
0: And you know what, some people, let me talk to you this morning, please.
1: Thank you for not
0: letting go of me. Let me just talk to you for a little bit, please. Have you ever wondered why some people don't get rich? Can I testify this morning? I remember when I was about 12 years of age. My mom wanted me to come to the United States. She wanted to take myself and my sister to the United States. I cried because I didn't want to leave my grandmother. I was with her from I was 3 years old. Then I was just 12. So I spent 9 years of my life, more than I live with my mom. I was just 12 then. And I told my mother no. At 12. I told my grandmother, no, I don't want to go. My grandmother turned to my mom and said, this one a fi me.
1: Come on, tell him tonight.
0: I wasn't the first child for my father. My grandmother is my father's mother.
1: But I need you to hear this crap.
0: That's the grandmother I'm talking about. And I refused to go, and my grandmother said, you're not going, don't worry, you won't. And I cried.
1: I'm taking the reasons from your belly. I'm
0: going to testify this morning. I cried.
1: Tonight.
0: And because of that, I get scared of plane, because I say, plane, I go take me away and carry me to America.
1: Nah.
0: And take me away from my grandmother.
1: It's me.

0: Then Jesus never let go of me.
1: Savior.
0: Just after that, not many months later, I give my life to the Lord. From pretty early, I give my life to the Lord. My mom took my sister not many years later.

0: And I am telling you the truth. I started serving the Lord. I give God all that I got. Because I had a made up mind. I slip so many times. I stumble so many times. I drop, I fall. You name them all. Give them the names that you may know. I've done it. Never been perfect. Until today, I'm not perfect. But I try my best every day of my life to live for Jesus. Maybe you are the perfect one, and God bless you for that. But can I remind you, in case you accept that and app onto it, none of us in this life will ever be perfect. There are times when Christians, people will ask you and say, you act like you're perfect. And I understand the sentiment. But Christian, let me remind you, none of us in this life will ever be perfect. Jesus is the only perfect one that ever walked this world. My sister went to the United States.
1: Whatever you do, whatever you do.
0: As a matter of fact, she accepted the Lord not many years after I did.
1: Come on, tell him tonight.
0: She started walk with the Lord. But when she get to the United States, everything changed. Everything go berserk. So sometimes, I talked this in the funeral yesterday. I said, sometimes when God do things, he's protecting us from ourselves. And you might, I said, I started out by saying, you ever wonder why some people are rich?

0: even know that they don't even know how to act. You ever see some rich people out them show off?
1: This is what I need you to do, God. I need you to.
0: Then you and them grew up together and they act like they don't even know you anymore. I stopped by this morning to let us know that when Jesus have us in a certain position, he knows what he's doing. And God know the way how to do it to save us from ourselves. Have you ever wondered why we lose some people so early? Have you ever wondered why we lost some people that you know good. Me know Miss Mary over there is a wonderful person. Just don't want Miss Mary to get mixed up. This sinful world, yeah?
1: Whatever you do, don't pass.
0: So believers, continue living for Jesus. Those of you who have not yet given your life to the Lord, this is an awesome opportunity. Recognize the fact why you are living.
1: Please.
0: I tell you this morning, that the Lord know why he kept me. Didn't allow my mom to take me to the United States, because you never know. Maybe I wouldn't be the boy I am today. You never know. But the Lord know what he was doing. Because what Jesus is doing in my life today, to bring people to him, what Jesus is doing in my life today, to encourage others, to hold on to Jesus. If it wasn't for Jesus, I tell you, my brothers and sisters,
2: I wouldn't
0: be here today. But Jesus, don't never let go of me.
2: Don't never let go of me.
0: Oh God, do I have a weakness this morning?
2: Don't ever
0: let go of me.
2: Go with me.
0: Come on, Ted.
2: I've done enough for you to leave me alone.
0: Yes, I've done enough for you to let go.
2: I've done enough for you to cast me aside.
0: Yes. Throw me away.
2: But I thank you for not
0: letting go of me.
2: Letting go of me.
0: What a song. What a song.
2: I thank you for not
0: letting go of me.
2: Go of me.
0: Come on, tell Jesus.
2: Anybody feel like that? Thank you for not.
0: Tell him you thank him for not letting go of you. Come on, believers, this morning. We don't worry about the title of the church. Hallelujah. You could be Church of God of Prophecy, Church Without Walls Global, Methodist, Seventh-day Adventist, Adventist Seventh-day. We are going to the same heaven, my brother. We are going to the same heaven, my sister.
2: But I thank you
0: for not letting go of me.
2: For not letting go of me.
0: Hallelujah.
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Richie! How you turn it up in the sip on Sunday? Trust me, the world I listen to, the Keith Gabby, see, I hear me? Run things, youth! 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

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Say,

0: All right, let me say good morning again to you. If you're just rising on a Sunday morning like the sun is rising on the outside, man, I tell you, it's a great day here on Central 96.3 FM, Jamaica Adoration Gospel FM, New York. 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
1: I want the real.
0: All right, it's that time of the morning when we go to Poem of the Morning and Sister Maxwell. Of course, I tell you, it's time for Sister Maxwell with Poem for the Morning. So let's go to that. Let's get that done.
2: A very pleasant good morning to you, Uncle Wayne G. A very pleasant good morning to the global world. My name is Lelia Maxwell, and I'll be doing a poem this morning.
0: Again. So let's go to that. Let's get that done.
2: A very pleasant good morning to you, Uncle Wayne G. A very pleasant good morning to the global world. My name is Lelia Maxwell, and I'll be doing a poem this morning again. And the poem that I will be doing is entitled, Looking Ahead.

0: Then, when this short life is ended, he will take us safely home. Yes, our lives may be all gloomy. Clouds may shadow us every day, but we'll understand it better when the mist have rolled away. When the Savior comes to take us to that home of rest up there, we'll forget our disappointments, which were here so hard to bear. So, let's think of God and heaven. Let's look up and laugh and smile, and forget our disappointment. We'll be leaving in a while. For that home to be with Jesus, for that home so bright and fair, for that land that fills with gladness, and we'll find no sorrows there. Revelation 21 verse 4 says, "And God shall wipe away all tears from their eyes, and there shall be no more death, nor crying, neither shall there be any more pain, for the former things have passed away." At this time, I have great pleasure in handing back to you, Uncle Wayne G.
1: All right. Thank you, Sister Maxwell. Thank you so, so much. God bless you, ma'am. You have a beautiful Sunday now. All right. And also the rest of the week, the rest of the year. We say good morning again to you if you're just waking up. Yes. What time you think it is? What time you really think it is?
2: The time is now 6 a.m.
1: All right. That's 6 a.m. in Jamaica. Of course, 7 a.m. in New York City. We say good morning to you and thank you so much for joining us. All right, it is now time for Story from the Bible, and it comes to us this morning courtesy of our proud sponsor.
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4: In the bustling city of Jericho, there lived a man named Zacchaeus. Now, Zacchaeus had a very important job. He was a chief tax collector. That meant he collected money from the people to give to the Romans. But here's the thing, Zacchaeus was not very honest. He took extra money from people and kept it for himself. Because of this, the people did not like him. One man said,
5: "That Zacchaeus is a cheat."
4: Another woman would grumble and say,
6: "He takes more than he should."
4: Zacchaeus knew people didn't like him, but he tried not to care. He had a big house, fancy clothes, and plenty of food. But deep inside, Zacchaeus felt empty. One day, something exciting happened. People started rushing into the streets. Children ran ahead, laughing and shouted, saying,
7: "Jesus is coming! Jesus is coming to Jericho!"
4: Zacchaeus' eyes widened.
8: Jesus? The one who heals the sick? The one who teaches about God's love? The one who eats with sinners?
4: Zacchaeus had to see Jesus. He quickly put on his best robe and hurried out the door. But when he got to the street, oh no, there were so many people. It was like a giant wall of shoulders, heads, and waving arms. Zacchaeus tried to push through.
8: "Excuse me, coming through,"
4: he said, but nobody let him pass.
5: "Go away, Zacchaeus,"
4: one man muttered.
6: "Why should we move for you?"
4: Another grumbled. Zacchaeus tried jumping to see over their heads, but he was too short.
8: "If only I were taller,"
4: he groaned. Then Zacchaeus had an idea. He looked ahead and saw a big sycamore tree standing by the road.
8: "Yes, that's it."
4: He ran ahead, faster than he had ever

0: run before, and climbed up into the branches.
1: Oof. Ow. Almost there.
0: He grunted as he pulled himself higher. Finally, he found a perfect spot where he could see everything.
1: Haha. Now I won't miss a thing.
0: Soon, Jesus and his disciples walked down the street. The crowd cheered and reached out to touch him. Mothers lifted their children. People waved. Zacchaeus held his breath.
1: There he is. He's really here.
0: Then something amazing happened. Jesus stopped right under the tree. He looked up. His eyes met Zacchaeus. Zacchaeus' heart started pounding. Then Jesus smiled.
2: Zacchaeus,
0: Jesus said,
2: make haste and come down, for today I must stay at your house.
0: Zacchaeus almost fell out of the tree. Jesus knew his name. The crowd gasped. People began whispering.
3: What?
0: A man cried.
3: Jesus is going to the house of Zacchaeus.
0: Another woman muttered.
4: But he's a sinner. Why would Jesus choose him?
0: But Zacchaeus didn't listen to the crowd. His heart was filled with joy. He quickly climbed down and stood before Jesus.
1: Yes, Lord. Please come to my home.
0: That evening, Jesus came to Zacchaeus' house. They sat at a table filled with bread, fruit, and roasted fish. The people outside still grumbled.
4: How can Jesus sit with such a man?
3: Zacchaeus doesn't deserve this.
0: But as Zacchaeus listened to Jesus talk about love, forgiveness, and kindness, something changed in his heart. He felt warm inside, like a burden had been lifted. He stood up suddenly and declared,
1: Lord, I have been selfish and greedy. I have taken from people unfairly, but no more.
0: He turned to the people outside.
1: Listen, everyone, I will give half of my riches to the poor, and if I have cheated anyone, I will pay them back for times as much.
0: The crowd was shocked. Was this really Zacchaeus speaking? Jesus smiled and said,
2: today, salvation has come to this house, for Zacchaeus, too, is a son of Abraham. For the Son of Man has come to seek and to save that which was lost.
0: Zacchaeus was never the same again. He followed Jesus, not money. He gave instead of taking. And most of all, he finally felt happy inside, because Jesus had changed his heart. No one is too small or too lost for Jesus. He sees us, he knows us, and he loves us, no matter what. When we open our hearts to Jesus, he can change us from the inside out, just like he did for Zacchaeus.
4: 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Make sure to leave your answers in the comments below. Why couldn't Zacchaeus see Jesus at first? What did Zacchaeus do so he could see Jesus? How did Zacchaeus change after meeting Jesus? What can we learn from this story?
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6: All right, that was a story from the Bible this morning, courtesy of our proud sponsor, Perry's Mini Mart. Let me say good morning to Mr. Perry. Good morning to you, sir. Good morning to you. Good morning to all your staffs. Good morning also going out to Chin. Good morning, Chin. Good morning, Mr. Stoughton. Over there, Stoughton Enterprise. Good morning, sir. Good morning to all your wonderful staff over there at Stoughton Enterprise up in Clarendon, that Summerfield. Good morning to you. Let me say good morning also going out to every single person listening to us this morning. DJ Robert, good morning to you, bro. Blessings, blessings every time. And if you're just waking up, you're just joining us, you're not late. We are just an hour and a few minutes into the program. We're taking it all the way up until 12 o'clock here in New York and 11 o'clock here in Jamaica. Both can be right, yes? Good morning, good morning, good morning. The sun is so bright on the outside. Looking so good. Yeah, man, the sun is so awesome on the outside, I tell you. Let's drop some more music here, though, as we continue right here on the Big Bad Central 96.3 FM Jamaica and Adoration Gospel FM.

We say good morning, good morning, good morning to you. I tell you, don't forget to call a friend, tell a family. Uncle Wayne G's on the radio. Let's say good morning to my sons, yes, Twain and Duane. Good morning, good morning, good morning, good morning. It's some Cloud and Clark right here on the 96.3 FM Jamaica. Of course, Adoration Gospel FM. Good morning to the early risers in Jamaica. Good morning to you, radio family. How are you all doing? Let me say good morning going out to Sister Maggie. Hey, over there in Bag Hole. Good morning to you, ma'am. Yes, Pamela and Sister Florence. Good morning. In Morgan's Faris. Good morning. Let me call the communities, no man. All right, Auntie Mar over there in St. John. Yes, good morning. Mother, welcome. Good morning to you. Fabulous at Spot. Hey, Sister Lou, we didn't even get to take the picture, Sister Lou. It was great seeing you on Thursday. Good morning to you and the family. Of course, good morning to you. Good morning. Hey, Rose Donna Parks, good morning to you. Sister Jas, good morning. Delia Brown, Freedom Street, St. Anne. Good morning, Sister Mary. I see you the other morning. Good morning, Sister Antoinette. Brother Carlos, good morning. Sister Antoinette, you need to call me off the air. You hear? Please. You need to call me off the air. Good morning. Good morning. Let me say good morning to Sister Gertrude Harvey. Good morning to you, ma'am. Good morning. Hey, good morning going out to Ty. Ty, good morning. Good morning to Sister Terry and Francis Johnson. Good morning to you, ma'am. Good morning to you. Navlet, good morning. Brother Garrett. Brother Jarrett. He can get me the other day, and you say, no, he's not Garrett, it's Jarrett. Brother Jarrett over there in Gale Town. Good morning, Sister Christian. How are you, Sister Carleen? Good morning, Paula. Ah, Jesus, one Paula on the up. Good morning to you. Good morning, going on to Tia. Good morning to Tia, and good morning to you and the family, Tia. Good morning, going on to Vanessa. And Gart over there in Barrow Bridge. Big up the Barrow Bridge family. Cousin Graham over there in Wild Cane. Good morning. Good morning, Mama. You're good? Good morning. Brother Mark Taylor. I was looking to see Brother Taylor on Thursday. I didn't see him. I don't understand. Brother Taylor, Sister Pauline. Good morning to you, sis. How are you? Good morning. Evangelist Morgan. Sister Morgan, I was really looking for. I didn't see Sister Morgan. I mean, women have ever see doubles. But if me that see doubles, me that see her two time. Anyway, good morning, Sister Morgan. Good morning to you. Good morning going out to Sister Claire. Good morning to you, Claire. How are you? Sister Jean, good morning. Brother Bell Nevis. Good morning, sir. Sister Parchment and the Blackwoods family. Good morning to you. Joan of Around Hill, yes. See you again, Joan. Good morning. Cousin Pat, say good morning. Everybody turned up the other day, Master. I'm telling you. Yeah, man. I love it. I love it. I love it. I love it. Kiva. One Kiva pan it up. Big up the family, of course, over there in Malcolm Town. Good morning. Yes. Auntie Dar in East Kingston. How are you? Yes, let me say good morning also going out to Anita over there in Portmore. Good morning to you. Yes, good morning to one of my princes, of course, Tremaine. Hey, big up yourself, you know, one chin pan it up, you know. Yes, Ann Miller, good morning to you. Good morning to Carmen. Of course, good morning going out to Carol over there in Smithville. Good morning to you. Good morning going out to Brother Martin Green. Good morning. Good morning, Sister Smith, over there in Desire. Oh, of course, in Clarendon. Good morning to you. Did I say Sister Carleen over Rose Hill? Yes, I did. Sister Sapatan, good morning to you. Good morning, good morning, good morning. Good morning going out to Sandra over Abuka. I hear you the other day, Sandra. Stay safe. Big up the family over there and the Abuka family. Yes, Joseph! Good morning to you, Joseph. How are you? Good morning to you, sir.
Yeah, man, and big up Mommy Christine, you know. Good morning going out to Sister Ilian Green over there in Francal, of course. Good morning. Sister Tanisha Shaw, how are you, ma'am? I'm supposed to get back to you. Good morning to you. I'll respond sometime tomorrow. Good morning. Hey, Brother Leonard, big up yourself, you know, sir. Sister Lana here that you're just waking up. Oh, you wake up so late, Sister Lana. Hey. Morning. Hold on a second. What is going on over there, sir? Sister Elson and Tonian. Good morning. Tonian, call me tomorrow, please, Tonian. Give me a call tomorrow. Memory, up atop Alston. Good morning to the top Alston family. Hey, my cousin Sandra over Molital. Good morning. Auntie Peggy, morning to you. Morning, Sister Mackenzie. Of course, good morning, Indian Town family. Good morning to you. Good morning. Let me say good morning going out to Sister Bev over Peckham. Yeah, man. Good morning. Good morning to you. Good morning going out to Sister Janice Hills. Good morning. Brother Everton Lampard over there in Carty Hill. Good morning to you. Good morning, Auntie Sue. Sister Donna. Good morning. Brother Scott. How you do? Everybody wake up for God church early. It's half past 6 o'clock. In Jamaica, you know, 7:30 in New York. Don't forget. Let me say good morning to Sister Chung. Oh, Sister Chung is a blessed soul. Good morning to you, ma'am. It was great seeing you on Thursday. Good morning to my bestie, Colleen Spencer. You keep away, sir. Eh? Good morning to your pastor, Pastor Bailey from the John's Hall New Testament Church. Good morning, sir. Bless you. Simsima! How you doing, Simsima? Bless up yourself every time. Let me say good morning to Sheena and Kino over there in Coffee Ridge. Big up the Coffee Ridge family. Good morning to you. Good morning, going out, Sister Claudette Gray over there in Gale Town. Big up the Gale Town family, you know, man. All right. Good morning. Good morning. Good morning. Good morning, Sister Valerie and Brother Keith. Good morning to you both and the family. Good morning, Sandra. Over there in Mackenzie. Hey, good morning to you, Matthew. Good morning. Big up, Mommy. You know, take care of Mommy, you know, Matthew. Oh, all right. And the family, you know. Okay, good. Oren, over in town. Good morning. Sister Juliet. Lord Jesus, over Anova. Good morning, Sister Jackie. Over Penance. Good morning to you. Good morning. Good morning, good morning, good morning. Let me say good morning to Paula Thomas. Mm-hmm. Good morning to you. Good morning to Sister Beverly over Bread. Good morning to Back Penance, Sister Graham. Good morning to you. Good morning, good morning, good morning. Good morning to Sister Beverly over there in... Was Sister Beverly there again? No, not Beverly Graham, you know. No, not Beverly Graham. It's Sister Graham already. Beverly Day again. Jesus have mercy. Anyway, Altia, good morning over there in Orange Hill. Sister Esther, I haven't heard from. Is Sister Esther okay over there in Chowtall? Good morning, Sister Esther. Bless you. Good morning, going out to Minister Myrtle Bailey. Good morning to you, woman of God. Good morning to Bishop Upton Bailey. Good morning to you, overseer. Good morning. Hey, Sister Dove. Morning, good morning, Tanisha and Sister Gloria over there in, where they are again? In Ferran, yes. And Tanisha over there in Wild Cane. And happy birthday going out to my big friend, Desario. I know you celebrate your birthday the other day, Desario. Happy birthday to you. Can you know, say, we celebrate the whole month, you know, Desario. Okay. Yes, let me say good morning to Sister Michelle over there in Bagwell. Good morning to you, ma'am. Good morning to Sister Sonia Green from Core. She's in what the place your name again? Core Valley. A Core Valley, you know. Kiev in Core Valley, yes. Good morning to Sister Marcia Bryan over there in Red Hills. Of course, good morning to you. Nurse Bell, howdy. Howdy to you. Good morning, Sister Janet Simpson in Copperwood.
Morning, Sister Peaches, Blake, in Simon. Big up the Simon family, you know. Yes, Ronil Astin. Hey, good morning to Tanya. Hold on. Good morning to you. Good morning to Sister Inez over there in Penance. Yes, Tash. One Tash pan it up, you know. Tash pan Diamond. Good morning. Hey, the tallest man of a diamond, you know. You know what I mean? Let me say good morning to him. Hey, good Sister Henry. Good morning. I see you. Good morning, Sister Henry. Good morning to you. Hey, let me say good morning to Akibo, the tallest person in diamond. Big up yourself, you know, brother. You have a good heart, you know. Big up yourself. Big up your family. Of course, we say good morning to the Dunkless family. Of course, Kenisha. What's your name? Kenisha. Good morning over in Langsville. Yes, my cousin Kenisha. Kenisha over Langsville, Ozinski. Yeah, Langsville up at Clarendon, this. Not the one at Olaba. Yes. It's my cousin Kenisha there, Dunkley. The Dunkley's family. Yes. And good morning to cousin Rose. Of course, good morning to you. Yes. Good morning. You know, we are still grieving the death of course, Uncle Lando. Yes. Good morning. Nikisha. Good morning. Wake up, Nikisha, man. Cousin Patsy, wake up, Nikisha, please. Yes. Sister Cookie, good morning to you and your mother over there in Langbow. Good morning. Love over Peckham Top. Sister K. Johnson, how you do? Good morning. Good morning, Sister Sharon. Good morning to you. Good morning to Angeli over there in Palmer's Cross. Sister Cooley, howdy. Sister Antoinette Bailey over Effort. Good morning. And Antoinette Blake over Simon. Morning to you. Good morning. Good morning. Good morning to Sister Patricia Grant. Hey, good morning to you over there in St. Anne. Good morning. Good morning to you. She's in Grants Bailey. Sister Patricia over Grants Bailey in St. Anne. Sister Patricia earlier say, me don't remember her name. Remember this morning. Hey! Yes, sir. Sister Barbara over Cupix. Morning. Sister Yvonne Brown. Good morning to you. And Sister Yvonne over in Back Penance. Good morning. Paula, you good? Paula, you good? Good morning, good morning, good morning. Good morning to Sister Mac over in Borough Bridge. Yes, Mama P. How you do, Mama P? Bless your soul. Sister Nelson over there in Frankfield. Good morning, Sister Nelson. How are you? Yes. Annette, good morning to you. I gotta say good morning to Gasper Ed Mother. Yes? Gotta say good morning to Gasper Ed Mom. Yes? Yes. Sister, welcome from Lamson District. I gotta say good morning to you. Good morning to you. Good morning. Good morning. Good morning. Say good morning to Sister Janice. Did I say good morning to Sister Janice? Sister Janice. No, I say good morning, Sister Janice Hills. Sister Jamelia Singh. God, I don't want to call the wrong name. Sister Jamelia Sinclair. No, I can't wrong. Sister Jamelia Sinclair, good morning to you and the family. Big up Ozzy. Yes, yeah, Sister Sister Jamelia Sinclair. Yes. Sister Jamila Sinclair is married. Why did I say Ozzy? Me no member. Sister Jamila Sinclair, good morning to you and the family. That's safer. Sister Natanya Bennett in Bloomswell. She and her husband, good morning to you, ma'am. Good morning. Good morning. I gotta say good morning to Minister Bentley. Yes, good morning to you, Minister Bentley and the family. Yes, good morning to you. I hope you all had a great convention. Yes, good morning. Sister Jennifer
over in Desire. Good morning to you. Good morning, good morning, good morning. Good morning to you, Tyra. Good morning to you. I gotta say good morning to Tyra and the Watton family. Good morning. Hey, let me say good morning going out to Israel. Oh my God, it was so great seeing the children the other day. Israel, good morning to you and good morning to your little sister, right? A sister or brother. He's so awesome. I tell you, big up mommy and daddy, you know, Israel. Yes, tell your sister overseas, I say good morning. Good morning. Good morning to Nadia Graham Harris. Good morning. I am calling the roll call this morning. Yes, Karen. Good morning to you. Good morning. Good morning. Good morning. Did I say Sister Yvonne Brown? Of course I did. I say Sister Jennifer over in Mount. Sister Jennifer over in Mount. Mount Maria. We have a Sister Jennifer over in Mount Maria, you know. Sister Susan over in Africa. Good morning to you, ma'am. Bless you. Yes, good morning to Daniela and the rest of the family. Good morning to you. Gotta say good morning. Going out to Brother Pastor Murray. Yes, Sister Murray and the family. Daddy Mondel, good morning to you. Sister Tiny over Coffee Ridge. Bless up yourself and the family, of course. Yes, good morning to you. Good morning to Angela Bennett over in Thompson Town and the family. Good morning to you. Lika Cheville, morning. Sister Moy, good morning. I haven't heard from you in a bit, Sister Moy. You okay? Everything good? Yes, good morning to you. Good morning to you. Good morning to you. Sister Lorna, good morning. Let me say good morning to Sister Ilian Anderson over there in Frankfield. Good morning to you. Sister Gloria in Point Hill. We don't forget you, Sister Gloria. Where's Sister Miller? Sister Miller over Crossroad. Oh, dear. I tell you, hey, Brother Darren, good morning to you. Me, I call name I go through this morning, man. Sister Barbara in Georgia. I must say good morning to Pastor Duffus and the saints over there at the Jamaica Free Baptist Church on Sevens Road. Good morning. Sister Stacy and Thompson over in Logie Green. Auntie Jan in Logie Green. Big up the Logie Green family. Sister Deaconess Lindo. Yes, good morning. And Auntie Mar over Longsville Housing Scheme. Big up the Longsville Housing Scheme family, you know. I tell you good morning to your Deaconess. Deacon Oral Wright, of course. And the family over there in Chowtal. God bless you, man of God. Good morning to you. I say Sister Christian from Red Hills. Yes, good morning, Sister Christian. Yes, good morning to you. I got to say good morning going out to Sylvia. Kayla, big up Christine. Big up the mommy, you know. Big up everybody. Got to say good morning to Sister Nugent. Yes, I think she may have been in Portland Cottage or Thompson Town. Whichever, we say good morning. Yes, Sister Karen Thomas over in Back Penance. Good morning to you. Hey, Bones! Good morning. You know, Bones, original Bones and Bones, good morning. Claire, you just wake up. Yes, good morning to you. Good morning to you. Good morning to Sister Campbell over in Wisbeach. Good morning to you, ma'am. Good morning to Andrea over there in Effort in Nine Turn. Sister Edwards in Andrew Hill in Clarendon. Good morning to you. Sister Desreen over in Desire. Good morning. Sister, let me say good morning to Brother Winston Miller in Curvally. Yes.
I got to say good morning to Maxine over in Iron Gate. Good morning to you. Cousin Don Gray, how are you? Good morning. I did say Sister Lady Osborne earlier. Yes, good morning to Sister Sonia. Where is she again? Sister Sonia is in... not Sister Sonia. How will that pass on to be with the Lord? Where's Sister Sonia again, Jesus? Remember, I know. But you know how you me are talking to Sister Sonia. Yes. Good morning. Good morning. It's too Tanisha in Wild Cane, you know. Yes. You have two Tanisha. Desario, mother, which I called earlier. And then you have another Tanisha. I think she have a feeding shop or something like that. But good morning to you, ma'am. Yes, good morning. Got to say good morning to Sister Sharon and Shatta over there Shatta and Sharon, you know who I'm talking about, right? Yes, Sister Yvonne in Litchfield District. Sister Lola. Hey, I forget this name. Over Sangunetti. Yeah, man, the name I love to call, Sangunetti. Sister Del Del and the Blackwoods family, good morning to you. Sister Camille over there in St. Anne, good morning to you. Good morning. Mama Lou over in Penance, good morning to you, Mama Lou. Yes, Pastor Powell over there in Peckham, good morning to you, man of God. I got to say good morning to Sister Lola, Sister Lorna, Mel Edo, and Brother Mel Edo in Texas. Somebody can tell them to go on YouTube now, you know, and they can listen to the program. YouTube, go to YouTube and Central 96.3 FM Jamaica, and they can listen to the program. We are presently on YouTube. Yes, good morning to Ingrid Graham. Yes, Grant. Where is she from again? Jesus. I think she's in Desire, you know. Yeah. Sister Nikki Brown and Sister Karen in James Hill. Good morning. Yes. Good morning to Chanel. That's Mother Welcome's daughter. I'm not sure if she's back in Jamaica. But Sister Ilian from Battersea. Hey, look here now. Big up Sister Ilian from Battersea now. Oh, Sister Marlene Wright. Sister Marlene Wright over Wild Cane. I have a long time not hear from Sister Marlene, you know. Sister Marlene, how you treat Uncle So? Come on, Sister Marlene, man. I want to hear from you, man. Hey, good morning to Sister Tams over there in Spaulding's. Yes, Sister Cheryl in Desire. Good morning. Good morning to you. Andrea in Thompson Town. Andrea, how you call? Hey, what about Sister Brother Silbert? Jesus, Brother Silbert. Hey, I give us the digital name, you know. Sister Jilly, big up daddy, you know. Oh, big up yourself, you know, Sister Jilly. Okay, bless you, man. Bless you, bless you, bless you. Bless you. Auntie Fed. Good morning to you, Auntie Fed. Yes, Sister Navlet, Thompson in Indian Town. Good morning. Good morning, Sister Debbie over Coffee Ridge. I have a Sister Gillette. Sister Gillette. Sister Gillette in, you have a Carney district, Sister Gillette. Sister Gillette in Carney district. Lord Jesus, I want never listen to Sister Gillette again. Papa Jesus. Me Akali. Sister Gillette in Carney district. Good morning. Did I call Sister Israel mother name? No. Sister Rose. I see her the other day. Sister Rose from Cascade. You know, say Sister Rose live in a district where I have a whole heap of different name. I don't know why Sister Rose tell me the whole heap of name the way she live in.
She says she live at Cascade. And I think she says she live at, what the place name again? Jesus. Anyway, me tell her no later on. Pastor Burton from Choutal. Good morning to you, Pastor Burton. Sister Debbie from Coffee Ridge. Morning. Good morning to you. Good morning. I got to say good morning to Sister Altia Brayed. Yes. Sister Linda Campbell from Chapelton. Sister Pauline Douglas. Morning. How are you, ma'am? Sister Jennifer Campbell from Mount Maria. I did call her name, right? Sister Lorna. Sister Lorna just wake up. You know, me I talk about the burden this morning. And all this time, me I talk about the burden. Sister Lorna tell me, say, she love wake up early, you know. And now she just wake up. Hey! I know her husband wake up long time and I listen, you know. Sister Lorna, you can't do that. Eh? Cindy! Which station you listen to? Sister Karen over Blackwood in Sister Karen Blackwood in Mandeville. Good morning. Hey, good morning to Mr. Barrett. Good morning to your brother Stanley Barrett. He's supposed to be up. Good morning to you, sir. He's supposed to on the field now with the guys over there in Manchester. Good morning to everybody who is getting ready to go on the field to do their exercise. Yes, today is the big match. So now if we go exercise and play. So now can I know say yes, I found a match today. If they don't put it off in the United States. Good morning to Pastor Pastor Tobias. Yes. Yes, Pastor Tobias, good morning. Yes. Good morning to Brother Taylor over there in White Sand. Yes. Good morning. Good morning to you. Did I heal up Tash from Diamond? Did I heal up Tash from Diamond? Joanna and Nancy from Morgan's Forest. Jesus, good morning. Joy, down at Kemsil. Good morning to you, Joy. Good morning to you. Yes, good morning. Yes. Good morning to my firstborn, Sherry. Good morning. Good morning to you. Yes. Good morning. Good morning to everybody. Yes. Good morning to you. Good morning. Good morning. Sister Ilian. What's your name again? Sister Ilian. Anyway, let me say good morning going out to I'm supposed to call everybody name already, you know. Deacon Simon down at Portland Cottage. Yeah. I gotta say good morning, of course. Going out to Sophia that passed away, her uncle and her grandfather. Yes, good morning to you. Miss Cole, how you doing? Good morning. Good morning to everyone. Yes, good morning. I think we're going to get back to some music. Yes? Yeah, let's get back to some music. All right? If I didn't call your name yet, then that means say you're still in the game. Your name is still there. Sister Paulette. Jesus. Oh, Sister Sophia, uncle, grandfather live again. Elgin. Good morning to Elgin family. Lee over Crofts Hill. You know, say, me never, what's the brother your name again, man? Oh, Jesus. Ah, God. I think me I beat my brain too bad this morning. Hmm?
Sister Inez from Coxswain. Good morning. Did I say Sister Elaine Anderson? Mr. Douglas from Coxswain. Good morning. Jasmine from Copperwood. Jasmine from Copperwood. Jesus. Did I big up Tanisha who owned it's a farm store. She have a business place over in Wildcane, man. Yeah, man. Sister Joan Hendricks and Brother Delroy Hendricks over in Manchester. Sister Evelyn from, you know, sister Bev tell me the first time, tell me about the name here. Sister Evelyn, but that place, her name, Wisbeach. Yes, Wisbeach. Yes, Sister Sharon and Shatter from Larton Town. I think you wouldn't come back to me. Yeah. Sister Maureen James from Wildcane. Good morning. Good morning. Sister Winsome from Lamson District. Yes. Think we're gonna Sister Dolly. Oh Jesus. Sister Dolly from Desire. God, thank you, Lord. Good morning. My brain is still active. Who again did I leave out? Sister Pop. What's she name again? Patricia. And Brother Leonard from, I think the last name is Wisdom, you know. They are in Sunbury. Anybody up in Sunbury name? Sister Porter. A Porter or Patricia. Anyway, their last name is Wisdom. They are in Sunbury. Somebody tell them, say, Uncle Wayne G, say hello. Brother Leonard. Yeah, man. Brother Leonard. He's an elderly gentleman. Yes. Over Sunbury. Good morning to you, sir. Good morning to you. Good morning. Uncle Wayne G say good morning to you. Yes. I want her name again. But Brother Leonard is her father. Yes. Yes, Brother Leonard is her father. Yeah, man. I think so, you know. Don't beat me for that. I'm trying. Sister Paula Reed. Sister Paula Reed. Sister Paulette Reed. Paula. Sister Paulette Reed. In James. Sister Paulette Reed James. In Wildcane. Yes, I remember. Remember the sister there, you know. Remember, you know. We're going to play some music again. If you remember anyone else. Anyway. Good morning. Good morning. Good morning. I hope you all are doing great this morning.
Right, it's about 3 minutes before we get up to 7 o'clock in Jamaica, 3 minutes before we get up to 8 o'clock.

gotta say good morning to Brother Brady from the Wild King Baptist Church over there in Wild King. Good morning, Brother Brady. Sister Thompson, good morning to you from the City of Faith Church over there in Wild King. Gotta big up everybody who goes to the City of Faith Church. You know. City of Faith, good morning. I tell you, Brother Brady, how you do? Let me say good morning to my cousin over there in Wild King. Cousin Graham, good morning to you. We know you're up and listening. We know you're up and listening. You know, wake up late like the others, you know. Happy now call my name. Good morning, Cousin Paula. Now call your name, but that is not me. good morning, matter of fact, let me say good morning to those of you who are celebrating your birthday in the month of July. We say good morning to you. Listen, some Claude and Clark this morning. Sister Rose over there in Cascade, good morning to you. You're celebrating your birthday today, right? Israel! Israel! Israel is celebrating her birthday today. I don't know how them do it, you know. But mommy and dad are celebrating their birthday on the same day. We say happy birthday to the both of you. We born in the month of July, man. We are excited. We celebrate the whole month. That's why I said, don't tell me happy belated. No. And don't tell me happy belated birthday in August. Coming up, born in August. But why you tell me that in August? Just say happy birthday. As long as you're in July, we're good. If you're going to August, leave it alone. You don't have to tell me again. We're good. Right, Paula? Right, sir. Let me say good morning to those of you locked in on YouTube. Good morning to you.

0: signs of the times are everywhere. All right, let me say good morning again to you. By the way, let me say good morning to the pastor and members down there at the Wire Fence New Testament Church. Get to understand they lay Brother Eccleston to rest yesterday down there at the Wire Fence New Testament. Me say church, park down a wire fence at Trelawney, you know, man. Yes, good morning, good morning, good morning to the gardens. Matter of fact, Rochelle was there yesterday, Jackie was there yesterday, Anita never get figure yesterday. Me don't know, but the church could not hold a Brother Eccleston funeral. Yes, the same can be said for Reverend Wilson's son that were laid to rest yesterday. That's David Wilson, man. This it pulls me apart, I tell you. Really, really pulled me apart yesterday. But God understand. God understand. God understand. Let's play some more Cornell Clark on a Sunday morning like this. It is 8 minutes after 7 o'clock in Jamaica.
1: I saw the light.
0: Let's go.

I tell you, as you get ready to go to church, you're ready to head out to the door. We keep it going. It's Claudel Clark this morning. Right here on Adoration Gospel FM. Central 96.3 FM Jamaica. And Radio Gospel Train New York. Good morning. Gotta say good morning to Minister Dennis Chin. Good morning, sir. Brother Andrew, good morning to you.

It's Sunday, it's Sunday morning. As a matter of fact, what a way to kick your week off for those of you who begin their week today. Yonder, I tell you, we're going to open the phone line and take a few calls just before you head out to church this morning for our Sunday worshipers. The numbers to reach us, WhatsApp and otherwise, yes, if you're calling from Jamaica, is 876-347-4201. I remind you, it is 876-347-4201. Let me say good morning to Rochelle over there in Portmore. She celebrates her birthday on the 14th. Rochelle, good morning to you and the family. I know you had a great birthday, yeah? Jackie, good morning to you, Jackie.

0: on the phone line, WhatsApp, and otherwise is 876-347-4201. Don't call the overseas number. I know you all don't listen sometime, you know, and just call the number because you don't want to get you, you know. Don't do that now. Come on now. Anyway, the phone lines are open. Let's take a few calls at 347-4201. That's 347-4201. Good morning. Let me do to this line. Where it is? This one. Hello, good morning.
1: Good morning, Brother Wendy, Brother Garrett. How are you, sir?
0: Morning, brother. Jarrett or Garrett? Which one?
1: Garrett. I enjoyed my birthday yesterday.
0: You did? What you do?
1: I go to KFC.
0: What? What kind of chicken you eat? What side of the chicken you eat?
1: The fried chicken.
0: Yeah, brother. Brother Garrett. Yes. Thank you for reminding. Brother Garrett, we have got to call you one name. What is your first name?
1: Garrett
0: is your first name?
1: Yeah, G-G-A-R-R-E-T-T.
0: Okay, I have to mark it down. I'm going to mark it down now. I'm going to mark it down somewhere, but if I mark it down here somewhere, I'm fine when I'm ready to come in my studio. Anyway, so you go to KFC yesterday. Big up KFC.
1: Yes.
0: You go to KFC yesterday.
1: Last night.
0: This morning you can't remember which part of the chicken you eat.
1: Oh God.
0: What do you see me try out here this morning? No. Sister Lana up at Connors Ridge. Listen to this. Brother Jarrett. Jarrett, you say, right?
1: Garrett.
0: And when we get what? Hold on, when we get marked on that, we don't have no pen. Only have pen in us. Hey, brother Garrett.
1: Yes, sir.
0: So you go to KFC just last night, and you cannot remember Sunday morning what part of the chicken you eat last night?
1: The breast part, meat, sir.
0: How long me have you said for you remember that? So, breast and what you eat last night for your birthday?
1: Yeah, I eat breast and fish and I drink.
0: Oh, well, on a second. And one piece of chicken you go buy a KFC?
1: Two piece.
0: So, breast and what you order?
1: Breast and leg.
0: They don't sell breast and leg together. A special order that. And I have people that worked at KFC and used to manage KFC, so they know what I'm talking about. You have to get breast and wing, or breast and...
1: Yes.
0: Me no remember ya.
1: Breast and wing.
0: Hey! A breast and wing you order and you don't remember this morning? Now I'm playing nothing for your birthday because you're not worth it. You're not worth a song this morning. No, you're not worth a song this morning.
1: You want me to sing one then?
0: You want to sing?
1: You want me to sing one?
0: You can sing one?
1: Yes, sir.
0: All right, go ahead. You sure you can sing this time of morning? A lot of people can't sing this time of morning, you know.
1: Why, sir?
0: Because them don't wake up yet. They're up, but them don't wake up.
1: Missing any time.
0: All right. After three, listen to me, account, you know. After three, hit it. Listen. One, two, three.

And the tell you make us some more now. I in the street this morning. Somewhere in a crank when I from the white tell you this morning. Well, there is trouble. Oh God in here. Oh, and deep down in your heart, you know for yourself, but you know.

0: Hallelujah. Praise be to God.
1: Wow. Hallelujah. Thank you so much. Thank you so much.
0: I'm so glad, brother. That Jesus knows.
1: Yes,
0: no
1: sir.
0: One else can know pearls.
1: Yes.
0: I'm so glad.
1: Yes.
0: That Jesus know. To God be the glory, great things they are done.
1: Yes.
0: I want to big up Sister Pam over there in Morgan Forest.
1: Yes.
0: And Sister Florence. But Sister Mark over in Cascade and Dambeda Danny.
1: Mm-hmm.
0: So Sister Marian, his granddaughter, Sister Marian in Chillon.
1: Mm-hmm.
0: I want to big up everybody. Come preacher to God, a prophecy, Yankee, but as a praiser. Jan Reed, also a world crew in this year, but I see everywhere, us and big up on us, brother guy, big up.
1: Yes, brother guy, let me ask you a question before you go. You sing at your church?
0: Yes, sir.
1: Every Sunday?
0: No, not really, sir. Not really, but I think I'm not sing.
1: Tell pastor when you go there, say, Uncle WNG said, if he make you sing every Sunday at church. Every Sunday. Listen to me. And now you are saying it and me. Tell him, say, Uncle WNG said, if he make you sing every Sunday at church.
0: All right, may I give a message to that lady, everybody, tell Sister Mark, we tell him, Sister Mark.
1: Sister Mark from where? From Fallings?
0: In the church in Rome. Somewhere, Cascade.
1: All right, hold on, let me tell Sister Mark. Sister Mark, good morning to you over there in Cascade. Sister Mark, tell your, what's your name of your pastor?
0: Brother Nelson, Pastor Nelson.
1: Pastor Nelson. Pastor.
0: He's a teacher.
1: He's a teacher.
0: Yeah.
1: Pastor Nelson, if you don't make him sing every Sunday, make him sing at least once a month. It might be too much for you. Once per month. And tell him, don't tell him when him come at church. Tell him the day, like, you know, tell him, okay, which Sunday him go sing. But make him sing every month. If you don't make him sing every month, when him bust, you can't get him at church, you know. You have to go pay him. Well, me say you know, sir, you know, tell me if you give the message and you take it over. Why you talk? Stop talking, no, man. Sister, why you say the sister name again? Why you say the sister name?
0: Sister,
1: all right, stop it now. Can be no one. Yes, are you tell me? Can you know any of this? Sister Mark, please. Just tell pastor for me when you go down. Please. Let brother Garrett or Jarrett.
0: Garrett.
1: Brother Garrett sing once a month. That is good. Once per month, brother Garrett sing at the church. Don't tell him when him come to church. Say, brother Garrett, okay, you are going to sing first Sunday I come. Or you are going to sing last Sunday. Or you are going to sing first Sunday next month. Are you? Please, because when him bust out, and start sing all over for Jesus, you know. He might go charge you know, when he come to church if you don't ask him to sing. You know, never want to give him the chance. So let him sing. When you realize that a member in the church can do something for the Lord, use them to do it. Pastor, I don't know you. Bless your soul. But use him for Jesus. Yes, use him for Jesus. He's a blessing to us, and I know he's a blessing to the community, and I know he's a blessing to the world. All right, so pastor, I will get the message. So when you start singing, make sure you bless this soul. Don't go overboard. If pastor said to sing two verse, listen to pastor. Sing two verse, or sing one verse. Be satisfied.
0: Yes,
1: all right?
0: Yes,
1: so when everybody in the world start hear about brother Garrett or Jarrett?
0: Brother Garrett.
1: You know what I'm saying? But make sure say, you know, because we have put you upon gospel synergy next year, you know. May I go make sure say, you get a good spot upon gospel synergy next year so you can sing a 10-year anniversary that, you know. So you know it go.
0: You know,
1: sir, all night in
0: that.
1: When I get it. When I Jarrett or Garrett?
0: Garrett.
1: that go ahead. You know, say, me don't know if a whole night thing. Me don't know if the people they're going to give me their place in whole night.
0: But I won't give me, I tell you the truth, man. I know everybody I go back with me this morning. If I know whole night. I tell you something.
1: A problem. A problem.
0: Let me tell you something.
1: Hey.
0: But I will.
1: Hey.
0: Me not go in your business.
1: Hey.
0: But you see the amount of ticket where you sell.
1: Hey.
0: There are many people will say, you know, say, we have something in church tonight.
1: Yes.
0: And you say, yes, man, you can't sell by, but after you come, after you leave service, you can't come over.
1: Okay. You mean all night?
0: All night, steady, man, I win here. I mean, I ask, I tell you.
1: All right. Me, I'm going to put it to the committee and let them decide. Thank you for calling.
0: Brother Windy.
1: Hey.
0: All that they've been into so much.
1: Jesus.
0: If you want personally to me,
1: hey.
0: If you want personally ask, I declare, ask Brother Steve Eckburn.
1: Hey, ask him what? Ask him what?
0: Ask Pastor Steve Eckburn.
1: About what? What I should ask Bishop about?
0: About the whole night thing.
1: What me ask him say? Tell me what to ask him.
0: Jesus, about the whole night.
1: Like how it go answer?
0: Yeah, it go and you not regret.
1: No man. Me not have to ask Bishop that man. Bishop knows me, man. Bishop knows me know that man. All right. No problem, brother. All right, brother Garrett. Bless you, man. Talking about that, let me say good morning to Bishop Steve Eckburn. Of course, good morning to you from the Spaulding's New Testament Church. Good morning, Sister Eckburn. Good morning to the family. Don't forget, I hear some people calling the other number, you know. I know, so them now go realize, you know. I don't hear them, not hear, you know. Sometimes they don't realize because they store the two numbers. All right, so let me remind you, family. We are using the 347-4201. That is the number you ought to call. That's the 876. Make sure it's the 876 number. And that, should I say, you know, because the 347, foreign number start with the 3472. So it's the 876 number we are using this morning. All right? So please use the 87. Let me see how we walk all over this. See there? Sister Valerie from Peace River. At the other phone, she called. See there over this ring. Ling. Sister Valerie, I call the wrong number. Wrong number, you call. See somebody calling the right number here now. Hello, good morning. Hello, morning.
2: Good morning, Uncle Wenji.
1: Good morning to you. How are you?
2: You sound like you enjoy yourself in a Jamaica, you know, man.
1: But no most.
2: My gosh, and you're so busy in Jamaica that we can't even get to talk to you, you know.
1: Oh, God.
2: I can't even see you good.
1: Jesus. My apology the other day. I'm telling you the honest truth. I was busy in the office. I was busy outside. I really apologize for not spending some more time with the family. I understand because the important thing is that you all was blessed on Thursday, right?
2: Yes. Thank you, ma'am.
1: Thank you, ma'am.
2: Yes.
1: Thank you.
2: I thank you all.
1: Yes,
2: that
1: ma'am.
2: You could come here and do what you do.
1: Yes, ma'am. Bless God for the ministries. Yes. And look, let me remind you, hold on. We are Central only host the event, but really, it is Church Without Walls Global International, Bread of Life Ministries, and others, yes, that come together. But because we are here at the radio station, they use the opportunity to use the facility to do that. But it's not really Central 96.3 FM was responsible for that initiative.
2: I know.
1: Yes, ma'am. But I want to make it clear.
2: It was good to see all of you, ma'am.
1: Yes.
2: It was good to see all of you.
1: Thank you.
2: Yes.
1: Thank you, ma'am.
2: and yes, blessing and keep doing what you're doing.
1: Yes, ma'am.
2: And I just praying for the ministry.
1: Yes.
2: To continue grow and grow and
1: yes. Grow. Yes. Thank you. God bless you, Sister Colleen.
2: It is very lovely that when you can come together with the family and
1: yes.
2: You know, laugh and talk and
1: oh yes,
2: my
1: man.
2: God, and may I tell you, say, that lady from oh, what's she name? Sister Margaret. Me say,
1: hey. When she comes, oh, Jesus. She full of so much life. Jesus.
2: No,
1: you know, she's
2: oh
1: a... You hold on. You know,
2: I
1: she's a... You know she's an ex-teacher, right?
2: I don't know.
1: Yo, man, she taught for so many years, man. I think over 30 odd years or something like that, man. Yes, man.
2: Whoa.
1: Yes, man. Yes, man. She's
2: man,
1: a blessing.
2: Lady come out for where she come out for, you know, man. And
1: yes.
2: And a come, you know, man.
1: Yes, man.
2: You see she a come and just a rock her body, you know. Oh my God.
1: She's a blessing, man. She's a blessing. Yes.
2: Yes.
1: Yes.
2: Man.
1: All right.
2: Good man. I'm blessed up. And you know who me thinks I'm going to see them?
1: Eh.
2: Your first born.
1: I didn't say my first born. No. She was busy. She was busy at work. That's why, man. That's why.
2: Oh, okay.
1: That's why.
2: Okay.
1: That's why. Yeah, man. So but bless you. Yes.
2: Man, and greetings to all the radio family.
1: Yes, ma'am.
2: All overseas and in Jamaica, the global world.
1: Yes, ma'am. Thank you.
2: All.
1: God bless you
2: blessing
1: too.
2: Uncle Wayne, and have a blessed rest of day now.
1: Thank you, ma'am. The same to you. The same to you. All right. Good morning. All right. I tell you. All right, let's go to this line and say good morning. Why is Sister Paulina calling and hang up on me? I want me to do Sister Paulina, why is she calling and hang up? Hello, good morning.
3: Good morning, Uncle Angie.
1: Morning.
3: Me not call and hang up, you know, sorry about that. I'm a big figure, too large.
1: So you have to touch him two times. Jesus.
3: We are trying to reach for the turn that down the radio and then removing it from me ears and just touch it and cut it off.
1: Sorry. How are you, ma'am?
3: Well, I'm okay this morning, Uncle Wenji.
1: Bless God.
3: I'm alive, I'm going to wake up and I look out into the sunshine.
1: Of course. Of course.
3: Only the heat that killed me, only with Uncle Wenji.
1: I
3: eat more mango, more than me. With you right now.
1: Hey, you don't know, say. All Friday night, me I eat fine skin. Me don't know how me get that so. Fine skin, you know. I get some fine skin. You know, say, even though fine skin look outside, look green, it ripe.
3: Yes.
1: Jesus. Yes. Me say, yeah. I get on Friday night. A Friday night? Yeah, man, I get down Friday night. I start eat that fine skin from Clarendon. All when we reach a town, me not stop eat fine skin.
3: And you really be careful. Don't at this same part, you can burn up your mouth, you know, totally windy.
1: Well, me not think it's going to burn me again. Because me not eat no more.
3: I'm
1: satisfied. Listen to me now. You think me I gonna take me I gonna play around with me in the motor and me not sure me I get no more again for mango season done. Me not playing no joke with it.
3: I don't blame you. Oh God.
1: I had fun with the man. Mm.
3: Yeah, you enjoy yourself all over.
1: Yes, man.
3: All over.
1: 24/7. That's right.
3: Yeah, you enjoy yourself.
1: That's right.
3: I came by the other day, but I was late. I glimpsed you for 1 minute, but then I'm going to leave.
1: So, me never see you. You came by on Thursday?
3: Hello?
1: I am hearing you. I know my phone, you know. Come in and touch
3: no,
1: anything.
3: I'm not hearing you. I don't know why.
1: I am hearing you loud and clear. I don't know what you do. What happened? me hang up and call her back. I call her back, you know. I want nobody to chop a line, you know. Let me call her back. It's not my phone, you know. It's she a touch touch. Hello, hello. Mon. You can hear me?
3: Yes, I'm hearing you now.
1: Are you a touch touch, Sister Polly? Where you a touch your phone back? Still
3: no,
1: one place now?
3: No, no, I didn't touch anything.
1: Still one
3: I
1: place.
3: Didn't touch anything.
1: All right, stay right there, so.
3: I am.
1: I didn't see you on Thursday.
3: I didn't came early. Me come late.
1: And you see me?
3: Me come be closer.
1: So you see, yeah, you come close the building. I love that. I love that. I love that.
3: We're going to see upstairs for a minute, but we never stay long in our house.
1: Okay, sorry. Sorry.
3: Yeah, I'm sorry. Yeah, it's okay. We couldn't get to come much earlier. I planned to, but you know.
1: That's okay. That's okay. Okay. Yes, that's
3: but
1: okay.
3: But we come out, they can see a lot of people see.
1: Yes.
3: Yes. We know the issue of Guapogo and Goodman. It's a real family, man. It's everywhere you're going to turn up.
1: Yes, man. Definitely. Definitely. Definitely.
3: Definitely. Everywhere.
1: Everywhere. Everywhere. The radio family I represent. How you mean?
3: Yeah,
1: how you mean?
3: Yes, man. Someone pick up the radio family this morning, brother Uncle Wenji. And everybody have a blessed Sunday for today.
1: Yes.
3: All right.
1: Bless you, ma'am. Thanks. Love you too. All right. Yes, let me say good morning. The phone lines are free now. Yes, the number's to call. Let me say, who is this? Good morning, Uncle Yenji. Greetings from my family. I am in Roadside, Clarendon. Our name is Delia and Sister Linda Simpson. Good morning to Delia and Sister Linda Simpson. Good morning. Good morning to you. All right, let's go to this line. Good morning, you're live.
4: Good morning, Rev. How are you doing?
1: Sister Chambers. Good morning to you. How are you?
4: I'm giving God thanks and I'm giving the praises. And I must say I was so glad to see you because man, I know you look like a sister.
1: You know you have me blush. You have me blush.
4: Oh, you don't see how me I look for you.
1: Yeah, you have me blush, Sister Calvary. You have me blush, you know.
4: No, you must tell the people the truth before you. They can't hear what you are saying. You look good. Like Sister Carty say one.
1: Lord Jesus, Lord, you have me blush, me a blush, you know.
4: We say, man, me I tell you, everything you do, continue me dear. You look good.
1: Thank you, ma'am. It's the blessing of the Lord, man. The blessings of the
4: me
1: Lord.
4: I tell you, man, you can see it, man. Thank I God. I'm so glad to see you, but
1: yes.
4: I did have to go, but I did leave message that we have to go.
1: Yes. Yes, I understand. I understand.
4: But I'm so glad because I see what I come to see.
1: Yes, ma'am. Bless you. Bless you. Let me ask you, what time you wake this morning?
4: Me wake this morning after about 5:20.
1: So what time you start listening to the program?
4: Same as me get up, me turn here, but me was outside, me inside playing, me was outside doing something. So
1: when I was talking about your daughter, you didn't hear me then?
4: No, I didn't hear. I didn't hear. I was outside.
1: Lord Jesus. You can't wake so late. When I am coming on at 5 o'clock in the morning, you can't wake so late.
4: I don't know what happened nowadays, you know. We are oversleep now. First time me wake anytime I 4 o'clock and I go back sometime when you wake at 2:07.
1: You know what happened to you young people? Oh no, don't remember when grandma I raise you up, you have to wait before sun start come out, you know. And know that uno, know that uno, hold on. Know that uno, and uno, hold on, Sister Calvin. Know that uno, and uno, own. Uno start sleep late. Why are you doing that, Sister Calvin? Yes, man. Yes, yes, yes. I was really happy. I was talking this morning about a little bit of our discussion. Matter of fact, the discussion I was having with her, and when she was telling me that in England, and I also suggest the U.S., we don't have the luxury of the sunlight. You know, we come up in if it's not in the house, it's in a building. So we don't get the sunlight that is available so much here in the Caribbean. So, I mean, Caribbean people must be thankful to God, you know.
4: Very
1: important. Yes. The natural sunlight, man, it's great for the body, no matter what, you know. I know before she leave, me and her are going to have a discussion on the radio because it was really important. It is a really important discussion to have, I am telling you.
4: Okay.
1: Yes, ma'am.
4: So whenever time you see it possible, you
1: yes, ma'am.
4: Call and then.
1: Yes. Okay. Yes, ma'am. Yes, ma'am. Yes, ma'am.
4: Yes.
1: All right.
4: And I must say greetings to Adoration Gospel FM, every workers church it out to all. And sister fresh in here, welcome with sister
1: with you all. Sister Inkson.
4: Yes, yeah. I must say greetings to her and welcome her to Jamaica. And she come now and see what Jamaica look like. And I hope she will continue to come back to Jamaica.
1: Yes.
4: And all my central family, I love you all. And I feel the bond and the love. And let us continue to stand firm with one another and show the love, because God is love, and if we just take a little near thought, I love our God, what a wonderful world it would be. But
1: yes,
4: God know that it is not going to happen, so him know what is going to happen, that you will always have mixed multitude.
1: Yes,
4: you know?
1: Yes, yes, yes.
4: And Rev, have a God bless and a God bless day, and may God continue to cover you.
1: Yes,
4: wherever
1: ma'am.
4: You go. Feel and hearing, traveling. May God continue and bless your mom and your sibling, everyone, your children. God bless you.
1: Thank you.
4: Wonderful.
1: Thank you, man.
4: God bless Sunday.
1: Bless you too.

0: I tell you, I've got Jesus on my mind. Let's go to the phone line. Good morning.
1: I have Jesus on my mind.
0: Amen. Amen, my brother. Amen, sir.
1: And over here this morning.
0: I am blessed, sir. How are you? You just waking up, Akibot?
1: No, man.
0: Oh?
1: Yeah, I'm earlier listening, man.
0: Bless God. Bless God, man.
1: My brother Garrett, I sing.
0: Yes.
1: Good, man. Good.
0: Yeah, man, him sounds good, man. And you see, talent like those, Akibod, seriously, we supposed to nurture them and allow them to expose, you know, yeah, let them sing for the Lord.
1: Himself, man.
0: Yes, man. Yes, yes. Yes, man.
1: I miss him Thursday.
0: Yes. Yes. Yes.
1: Good, man.
0: Yeah, man. Anyway, how are you, sir? How you doing? Is the family?
1: Well, me good. Me good, you know.
0: Yes.
1: I go look for my mother yesterday.
0: Oh, awesome. When you say it's her birthday again?
1: She birthday again, the 15. You was the
0: 14th. Oh, yeah, the 15th. Yes. Yeah. That's right. 15th was her birthday. Yes.
1: Yeah.
0: 99
1: year old.
0: 99. Look at that, man.
1: Yeah.
0: She a bad good, you know?
1: She a bad good. And your one sister, 96.
0: 96?
1: Yeah.
0: Jesus.
1: Come from Brian Peace.
0: Uh-oh.
1: Yeah.
0: Never go on good, man. Good body in that, man.
1: We call him Antipoons.
0: Antipoons. Okay.
1: Brian Peace, yeah.
0: That is great news.
1: Yeah. Mm-hmm. There one good friend of the name called Rasta. You know, my listen still to
0: Rasta.
1: You Rasta, me call him.
0: Oh.
1: Jesus, the boy, me not beat him up. Yeah. Man, my family come from still mostly, you know.
0: Oh, okay.
1: Yeah, my grandmother, I didn't come from Syria.
0: Oh, your grandmother?
1: Sharon, me and Sharon, I present, you know.
0: Who's Sharon?
1: Evangelist.
0: Evangelist Sharon?
1: Yeah.
0: How would that?
1: When he used to come with you, man, when you go to CC, he was there cooking and things, you know.
0: Oh, okay, yeah?
1: Yeah. Yeah, man, I'm a family, man.
0: Oh! One small world, in brother.
1: What about a small world, man?
0: Small world, man.
1: Yeah. And you know, man, big up, will you really come with you and then come by my name, you know?
0: Oh, you mean? You mean my servant leader?
1: Yeah.
0: Oh.
1: Man, I big up for man. Every time I call, I'm in a big up.
0: Who servant leader? You sure a servant leader? Yeah, that.
1: Not the one who ended with you, man.
0: Yeah, but servant leader. I don't servant leader. Now say that. You sure?
1: Yes.
0: I don't see that, man. Say you know I'm bigger up.
1: Me no big up, no, so I'm not big up now.
0: A different somebody I talk, man. Me know my servant, she not said that. I was a different somebody. Not she. She's a quiet old lady. That, but I said that. You sure?
1: Yes.
0: I know she that, man. Say you know I'm bigger up.
1: Me no big up, no, so I'm not big up now.
0: A different somebody I talk, man. Me know my servant, she not said that. I was a different somebody. Not she. She's a quiet old lady in the back.

0: I said, go man.
1: What's your name with Fast? We just started a while ago. Miss Calvanet.
0: Sister Calvanet, yes.
1: Yeah, because when we come there, Mrs. Emma going, but we never know.
0: Yeah, she had another engagement. Yeah. Oh, hold on, Aki, bud. Hold on, bud. Let me recognize. Let me say good morning and hold on, Aki, bud. Good morning to our radio family here in Jamaica, the Caribbean, and the rest of the world. Don't forget, we're broadcasting out of Central 96.3 FM, Jamaica, and we are live in Adoration Gospel FM in New York. And let me say welcome to our sister station down there in South Florida. Good morning, good morning, good morning to all the wonderful radio family and Caribbean Radio HD4. Good morning to you all. Brother Gary, good morning to you, sir. Good morning to you. Good morning to Sister Sharon. Good morning to you, Sister Sharon. Good morning, of course, to all the presenters here on Caribbean Radio HD4. Wherever you are listening to us from, on the frequencies, on the app, on the website, we say good morning to you. And of course, thank you so much for joining us on a Sunday morning like this. It's a minute after 9 o'clock, of course, in South Florida. Good morning, everyone. Good morning. I hope and trust that you all are having a fabulous Sunday morning. Good morning to the chat room family. Good morning to you all over there. I'll be there after this call. But good morning to everyone. Yes, Akibod.
1: Yes, man. Bless.
0: Yes, sir.
1: Yeah.
0: So by the way, this morning I mentioned your name. And I said, I don't know if you were listening at the time. And I said, you have a good heart. Anybody ever tell you that before?
1: Yeah, we always have a good heart, yeah.
0: Yes. God. Yes. Yes. And let me encourage you, my brother. Don't let anyone change you. Stay. Just continue. You don't have to do anything else. Just stay the way you are.
1: Nobody can change me.
0: Yes.
1: I'm here to change myself.
0: Yes. Yes. It is important.
1: I'm trying my best towards, because you say you're going to be down there on Thursday. I'm trying my best.
0: Yes. Yes, sir. And we appreciate that.
1: Yes, sir. I'm going to leave. Tell everything
0: over. Yeah. And you help.
1: When we did that, Mrs. Everybody are going and nobody don't need to help you.
0: Yeah, man.
1: So we try.
0: Yes.
1: Help you before we leave.
0: Yeah, man. We really appreciate that, man. I said it this morning. Yeah, man. We appreciate it. Yes, yes. Anyway, thank you for calling, man. Bless up.
1: Wake up some people.
0: Go ahead, man. Go ahead.
1: They have a good look up.
0: Are you there? We're not hearing you now. Go again.
1: Yeah?
0: Go again.
1: His name is Dennis Burial.
0: Speak up in the phone a little bit. You kind of low. Come again.
1: His name is Dennis Burial.
0: Okay.
1: Yes. Yeah,
0: where she listen from?
1: Central, man.
0: No, man. Which community?
1: Right in Rockaway here. Right in Rockaway here.
0: Okay. Okay. Yeah. Yes.
1: Cream
0: Radio. Awesome. Good habit,
1: that. All of them, all of the person around me are Central.
0: Good habit. Good habit.
1: Yeah, man. Central, yes. Man. Straight, man. Brother Pops. Second.
0: Yes.
1: Lady. And Miss Calvinet and Miss Morgan.
0: Yes.
1: And where name again? Where the brother from Sanctus at name again?
0: Brother Leonard.
1: Bones.
0: Yes. Dunks.
1: Yeah, Bones. And Brother Scott.
0: Yeah, Brother Scott, there we are again.
1: Sutton, right?
0: Yes, Sutton.
1: And baby, where my dad was.
0: Yeah, they are Sutton, yeah. Well, tall man. What you call that?
1: Tall man.
0: Yeah, tall man.
1: Yeah, man, I pick up some more. Jackie.
0: Yeah.
1: Meredy. Miss Beryl. Ivan.
0: Yes.
1: If I may even talk about Miss Ilian, but I never know Miss Ilian in bad for 15.
0: Uh-oh.
1: I'll give me a little bit of this birthday still.
0: Uh-oh. There you go. Yeah, man.

0: July the boss. And, yes.
1: And this girl from Wild Kill, make your name again.
0: Paula. Paula.
1: Vanessa.
0: Vanessa is not from Wild Kill, you know.
1: Where you from?
0: Barrow Bridge.
1: Barrow Bridge.
0: Yeah.
1: Vanessa, yeah.
0: Yeah.
1: Miss Peggy and Kiva.
0: Yeah.
1: Yeah.
0: Miss Peggy and Kiva is from
1: Davidson.
0: No, which Davidson? Malcolm Town.
1: Malcolm Town.
0: Yeah.
1: Yeah.
0: Yeah, man, Malcolm Town. No, man, Davidson. Our Charles Morgan yesterday.
1: Okay. Okay.
0: Yeah. Mm-hmm. Yeah, man, Malcolm Town.
1: Yeah. Yeah. I don't know your name.
0: Yeah.
1: Everybody.
0: Bless you, man.
1: I'm not big up yet, man. Me have to big up.
0: I'm humbled, man. Blessings, man.
1: Mama escaped here, yeah.
0: Yes.
1: Yeah. Miss Cynthia.
0: Mm-hmm. Sister, yeah. Cynthia, yes.
1: Sister Cynthia, yes.
0: Sister Cynthia.
1: Yeah, it was all in the central, the Manchester Avenue.
0: Yes, yes.
1: Yeah, me big up everybody over there. Everyone.
0: But of course.
1: Mm-hmm. Yeah, me big up everybody until remember everybody again.
0: Yeah, man. No problem. Thank you for calling, bro.
1: No problem.
0: Blessing. Good. Hey, Bones. Good morning, you know. Don't forget we are on YouTube. So I turned the YouTube, the camera on this morning. Because I want to make sure that I see that it is working properly. Hey, good morning, caller, you're live.
2: Good morning, Uncle Wendy.
0: Sister Chong. Morning.
2: Boy, I tell you, God bless you.
0: Thank you.
2: I want to say good morning to the Riga family.
0: Yes.
2: And we just love to be together.
0: That's right.
2: And I just wanted to thank the ministries for the gesture on Thursday. We appreciate their kindness.
0: Yes.
2: Yes. Uncle Angie, you know, I have a problem.
0: With
2: when
0: what?
2: I think about you, I am seeing two people, you know.
0: When you see me, I see two. The next one are Jesus. Oh, no, Jesus, I want angel.
2: So when I saw you physically, I have to be saying, is this the same person that I hear?
0: Why?
2: Breaking the word on the radio.
0: Oh, God.
2: Know, it's like you have so many different personalities. I was looking at a 16-year-old when I saw you down there. I said, no, this can't be the same Uncle Wendy. When you passed by the gate when I first met you, I had the same problem. I said, is this the same person that I'm hearing on the radio?
0: Hold on, take your time. Hold on. Take your time. The first time I met you, When Shatta bring us right to meet you, yes.
2: You were a different person then. I couldn't picture you with the same person I hear teaching on the radio.
0: Why?
2: And until now, I still have the same problem.
0: What Anna? This is interesting. This is an interesting conversation. I want to have it with you. Hold on. Me look old?
2: No, sir.
0: What me look?
2: I don't know.
0: Oh, you mean you don't see me?
2: When you're breaking the bread,
0: yes.
2: I see an awesome individual.
0: Uh-huh.
2: A very awesome individual.
0: Yes.
2: With a very strong anointing. It's like,
0: yes.
2: I don't know how to put it.
0: Yes.
2: I don't know how to put it.
0: Yes.
2: It's like you're not an ordinary person then.
0: Right. Right. Right.
2: But otherwise, no. When I saw you the other day, you look like a 16-year-old.
0: With me down to earth self, don't you?
2: Yes.
0: That's how God have his people. Listen, one of the things is we have to be careful. Yes? And it doesn't matter how you present Jesus to others. Make sure you never get above yourself when you come into the very community that you are presenting Jesus to the people from.
2: Yeah.
0: So you always try to get down to, I am no different. I am the same person. It's just that when the Lord is using me at that particular time, he have me in a space, in a zone that I have to make sure I present myself and leave it so he take over. So the Holy Spirit take over everything that I'm doing. That's why I always said, it's not about me. So it's not about Graham. It's not about your bishop that you're just emphasizing what happened in the past and teaching about what God said. It's nothing to do with me. It's just a matter of the Holy Spirit takes over. So so I understand what you're saying. I do understand it might be difficult to some people, but I do understand. I just meet down to earth. I'm myself. Remember, I said the Holy Spirit does strive with you all the time, you know.
2: Right.
0: So when you see me, I walk about this, so I just me.
2: You might have heard me mention already once at Synergy, I think it's 2 years ago.
0: Yes.
2: I think it was that session that Pastor Bishop Steve Hepburn sang at the Synergy, that first one.
0: Yes.
2: I think it's 24.
0: Yes.
2: And you passed me. You passed me on your way to the rostrum.
0: Yes.
2: And you passed with a presence. I mean, it's like a presence hit me. I said, wow.
0: Bless God.
2: That presence that you carried with you, that strong anointing that you carried with me. It just hit me like that, like a person was behind you.
0: Yes.
2: And I say, I have to bless God for you, man, the way God uses you. And
0: Thank you.
2: We wanted to continue being a blessing. And you know, you're so wonderful.
0: Thank you.
2: Especially when you start to laugh. Lord have mercy, when you start to laugh, you make everybody laugh. I just love to hear that signature laughter there.
0: Jesus.
2: Believe you me, you're a blessing to us, Uncle India. We want to just tell you that we appreciate you.
0: Thank you, man.
2: And we thank you. And we thank you for the extension.
0: Yes.
2: Being with us for so long out here. Is it the last time you've ever stayed?
0: Yes, man. I'm just in for a week and out. But you guys keep me here for like 3 weeks going.
2: Yeah, man.
0: It's good. Yeah, be careful, come. I don't want Mr. Trump come tell me, say, come on your yard. But I don't want.
2: Oh, God. It was good.
0: We already
2: didn't get to interact with you more, but
0: yes.
2: We understand that you're very busy then.
0: Yes, man.
2: Yes, man.
0: That's
2: and
0: true.
2: I want to big up Reverend Carty as well
0: as
2: Sister Hinson.
0: Yes.
2: And thank them for the gesture.
0: Yes.
2: I want to say, by extension, happy birthday, belated happy birthday to Brother Garrett. And my nephew's birthday was on the 17th. I was trying to call you the other day, but I didn't get through.
0: Okay.
2: Bobby. Robert Wilson.
0: Yes.
2: And Donna on Shakespeare Avenue in Kingston there.
0: Okay.
2: I want to say hello to Sister Patsy, Sister Morgan, Sister Bev, Sister Peggy Kiva, Sister Valerie, Sister Cynthia, I met Brother Leonard, and Sister John. I don't remember any other that I met. Uncle Angie, it was a wonderful day. Uncle Angie, you know that there was an incident with me up there. Did you hear about it?
0: An incident up where? At Manchester Avenue?
2: Hello?
0: Where? At Manchester Avenue?
2: Right at the hot station there. You didn't hear about what happened to me up there?
0: No. What happened?
2: Ask one of the ladies. Ask Sister Hinson.
0: Okay. I will.
2: Lord,
0: I sure will.
2: It's something traumatic. I don't think I'll say it.
0: No. That's okay. I'll ask Sister Hinson.
2: Yes. It's something that you have to go and adjust. You know, something dangerous. It can be dangerous for any other person. So ask them about
0: Hold on a second. Hold on a second.
2: Yes.
0: I saw me in the building.
2: Yes.
0: But you're not alone. You don't know, say. Hold on. You know what? I pick up a one. Hold on. They don't know, say, me go in there too.
2: I was going to tell you that.
0: Well, I know, Sister Chuck. We now call away. We now call any name. You don't know, right, say me going there too. Them have to call one man. And Sister Inkson was stopping me. She called out me. She said, Bishop. And me now fear no mind. You know, me go in and just go bam and slam. You know what I mean?
2: Yes.
0: Sister Chung, and when me come out, me hear say somebody else. Are you? Jesus, no, you know what I did? Listen to me. When them tell me that, me never have no problem. Me have my phone in there, so me just jump on TikTok right away and start no TikTok. Me just start no TikTok because me not have no problem. No, sir. A lot of people there, a lot of people was outside, so I must come out. Me never have no problem. No problem.
2: The first thing I do when I wake up in the morning, I have to open all the windows. Don't ever lock me up anywhere. I'll tell you something. I had to close my eyes, and then it took them about nearly half an hour, you know.
0: Jesus! His pastor is the pastor from St. Elizabeth. He was the one who come and rescue me. So I know exactly what you're talking about. I address it already.
2: I had to close my eyes and say, I must be calm.
0: I know what you're talking about. Thank you.
2: Nicely and trying to calm inside it, but it wasn't nice.
0: Yes.
2: The time was hot.
0: Yes.
2: And the window wasn't open.
0: Right.
2: And I felt like I was going to suffocate. I said,
0: Jesus,
2: help me get me out of here.
0: All right. Thank you, Sister Chung. Thank you so much.
2: So you addressed the problem.
0: Yeah, man, I addressed the problem.
2: Yeah,
0: thank you so much.
2: I was saying this is dangerous for somebody else because it's not all the time somebody might be outside here to hear.
0: Yes, and it was a matter of fact. We just, listen to me. We just started using that side of the building.
2: Okay.
0: That's why it happened at me. Thank you so much, though. God bless you. All right, good. You know, say, me no know. Anyway, good morning again to the chat room family. Good morning. So we're on YouTube. Our YouTube channel is Central 96.3 FM Jamaica. So if you jump over to Central 96.3 FM Jamaica, you will see our channel over there. Don't forget to subscribe also. Let me say good morning, everybody. Thank you so much for joining us. Good morning. What is this? Let me see what happened over here. So what happened over here? So hold on a second. Hold on, let me see something over here. So what happened? So listen to this now. Listen to this. For those of you in the chat room, you got to be careful what you place in the chat room. All right? Brother Gary, don't stand for everything. I am not too sure as to what is posted there. I see something like TikTok or something. So please, reminder, be careful as to what you post in the chat room. Caribbean Radio HD 4 chat room. And there are persons that are responsible to post in the chat room. So you got to be careful as to what you post. All right? Anything you post, remember, make sure Brother Gary is good with it, all right? I only can say that, all right? As long as Brother Gary is okay with it, it's fine, all right? So just be mindful of what you post, all right? As long as his Brother Gary say, okay, post that, we good to go. Our Sister Sharon say, okay, post that, we good to go, all right? So we good to that, all right? Let me leave that alone over there. So good morning to Server David, good morning. Beautiful me, good morning to you. Good morning to Brother Clifton. Good morning to you. Good morning going out to Sister Carlene Brown. Good morning, of course. Good morning to One Jet Union. Good morning to, Spiritual Vibe Bass. Good morning. Did I subscribe to his channel the other day? I think I see him on TikTok, you know. Yeah, man. Subscribe. I think I did. Spiritual Vibe Boss, good morning to you, bro. How are you, sir? Good morning to you, man. Good morning. Original Share, good morning to you. Good morning, Sister Jacqueline. Good morning to you. Good morning to you. Good morning to Sister Velma Gale. Good morning. Good morning to Brother Cliff. Hold on. Brother Palmer. good morning to every single person in the chat room this morning. We say good morning to you. We're going to drop some songs that we're going to change it a bit. Linga, linga, linga, linga.

I say good morning, good morning. Gotta kick it back from the TOP. Good morning, family. It is a Sunday morning. It's at 29 minutes after the hour of 9 o'clock in New York City.

taking you all the way back to church. When you was a little girl, a little boy growing up in your community, somewhere in the Caribbean.

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He went, my Lord was doing good. 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

Yes! Good morning! Brother Ezekiel! Good morning! Reverend Saint Hope, good morning! At my door! Servant David, good morning! Brother Clifton, good morning! Good morning, Brother Danny! Brother Gary, good morning, sir. Wait until I come. Wait until I come. Jesus said to wait until I come. I've got to say good morning to Sister Sh-

I tell you, good morning, good morning, good morning. We're going to continue in this kind of realm this morning. We're kind of changing the pace this morning.

I said we gonna change the pace, did I? And it's 45 minutes after 8 o'clock. Don't look at the clock if you're in New York. It's 45 after 9, please.

0: Roll call, good morning. I tell you, just before we get to the next segment, I am going to pull it back one more time. One more time, Brother Michael Reed. One more time.
1: How a play on them tune them again?
2: No we ain't here. What in the massa?
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So somebody's sending greetings out. But listen to this. Good morning to the Loveless family, especially Anila from your favorite teacher. That's some kind of ad, right? And I don't know who it is. So this person is sending out greetings to the Loveless family. Watch this now. Especially Anila from your favorite teacher. So what if Anila have two favorite teacher? Oh, they're going to know. Oh, the person is going to know. Oh, Anila is going to know that this is the person it's coming from. I don't know.

open the phone line and take a few calls. If you can't sit down, give me a call. It's a 901 in Jamaica. Across the one, all the island, all the parishes, matter of fact. Across the parishes of Jamaica, it is 901. It's 901 in New York City. In New York, it's 1001. My apology. Do. If you have to get to church at 10, you're late. Good morning. You're live. Good morning. You're live. It's 901 in New York City. In New York, it's 1001. My apology. Do. If you have to get to church at 10, you're late. Good morning. You're live. Good morning. You're live.

0: You better sit down in a wheelchair.
1: Make sure you sit in your wheelchair. You make a afford for nothing happen to you. You hear me say?
0: Can't walk.
1: Okay. Well, you know, jump too much. You hear me? Me can't afford for nothing. Not a thing. It was so good seeing you on Thursday. Oh my God, you're looking so beautiful.
0: Say Friday, me got me an appointment at doctor. The doctor was so pleased and pleasant to see me. And she said, he said to me, "Man, you're doing well, you know." And asked me if I ever get stroke. He questioned me. He said, no, doctor. And he said, "Man, you're going on well. And you feel so good. And me feel so good when he give me the result." God be praised. God be glorified. God is in control. I can't sit down. I want to get up more higher and higher.
1: Yes,
0: I'm
1: yes.
0: Go back to number one where you're coming from.
1: Amen.
0: And walk.
1: Amen. Amen.
0: I'll jump round the line and praise God.
1: Yes. Yes.
0: But thanks be to God. I am happy this morning, Uncle Winchy.
1: Yes.
0: To know that he had given the opportunity, came Thursday.
1: Yes, ma'am.
0: To meet all my friends who have heard over the station, who have never seen face to face.
1: Yes.
0: For this while and everything.
1: Yes.
0: It was awesome. Awesome. Awesome. I tell you.
1: Wonderful.
0: And, you know, it was good to see each and every one. The children who heard my voice, they were there and everything. Come and appreciate me. I tell you, man, it was glorious.
1: Awesome.
0: Great and favorable, man, for me to be there.
1: Yes.
0: Yes, Thursday. But, yes. You know, God is in control and whatever the circumstances. Cynthia, don't worry. Don't think about nothing. Let go and let him continue to do his will for you. That's all yes. I can have to say, Uncle Winchy.
1: Thank God, you so much for calling.
0: Good.
1: Thank you, ma'am.
0: Uncle Winchy, you yes. have a good day. Wherever you are, good morning. Auntie Peggy, everybody.
1: Yes.
0: Where we met Thursday. Good morning. Have your way, Uncle Winchy. I'm not too long.
1: Thank you, ma'am.
0: Good care of yourself because you are the God. I hear Sister Chung say something this morning.
1: What she say?
0: I tell you this spirit. Oh, you look so young.
1: Oi.
0: Like a minute, you look like
1: 60. Look here. Sister Cynthia, somebody asked me my age the other day. And I said, look, them always have a saying to say, after you go over certain age, your age is upon the almanac again. So after 30 or 31, your almanac, don't ask me my age. Because it's upon the almanac.
0: When we say something to people, they say, "Oh, so you know." That's I say, "All right." God shining light upon us, sir.
1: Amen.
0: The spirit of God is always around.
1: Yes,
0: you.
1: Ma'am.
0: So I tell you, you're sweet. I know you are the spirit.
1: Amen.
0: God.
1: Thank you. To God
0: so
1: be the glory.
0: Have a blessed day. Continue to take care of yourself.
1: Yes.
0: And everything. Listen, Uncle Winch, you come here quite so much longer. I'm not here to one yet.
1: Okay, I'm done. The last set I eat was Friday night. Some skinny, you know. What you call it? What it? Fine. What the mango name? Fine mango.
0: Fine skin.
1: Thank you. Yes. That was my last set.
0: Didn't tell you about it.
1: Yes. Me eat all guinea, you know. You don't know some fine all guinea.
0: What?
1: Guinea in a Kingston. No, guinea, not their country, but it's their Kingston, you know.
0: Yeah, no, you can't come. Where I go to look about my foot, you know, they have mango tree, there, and that mango tree, berry.
1: At the town?
0: Right in Kingston. Yes.
1: But we used to get, well, it's because of the hurricane anyway. So, next year we get back, give up a country.
0: Well, God's willing, we'll see what is happening.

0: every time a really good thing take time coming in.
1: Yes, ma'am.
0: Them are too bad. Them are price up. It's them too bad.
1: Yes. All right. Thank you for calling, Sister Cynthia.
0: All the best.
1: Love you, Mama.
0: Yes.
1: Bless you. All right. Good, good. All right. Let's get back. If you can't sit down, talk to me now, man. Talk to me now. You can't sit down. Morning. Morning.
2: Morning, Dr. Randy.
1: My day, you know, who's calling?
2: No. Don't do me like when you do that, sir, you know.
1: Oh. This sound like Brother Leonard. How you do?
2: My day, brother.
1: How you take so long for call me? You came by yesterday, came by on Thursday, and they weren't using the, no. Where you came, they said they're not opening that section, so I thought you'd have come around the other side.
2: Yeah, I come around the other side, man, but you and you stood at that time.
1: No, I was really busy. I had some interviews and meeting taken care of, so I was really busy. Sorry.
2: I saw it.
1: Yes.
2: This is what Jesus said, you know, the harvest is plenty.
1: Turn up your phone. Take your time, man. You find the volume? Look on the back of the phone. Look at the back of the phone, Brother Leonard. You see it right on the back?
2: Yeah, man.
1: Touch it. Just knock the back of the phone and it turn up. Not the back of the phone.
2: It full. It goes right.
1: Oh, okay. All right, talk to me now. We're hearing you better now. Talk in the phone, though.
2: Yeah, man. I said this is what Jesus said. The harvest is plenty.
1: Yes, sir.
2: Laborers are few.
1: Yes.
2: Yeah, man. When it comes on to central, you know, adoration.
1: Yes.
2: The whole team. Laborers are few. I saw it. I myself wouldn't want to spend more time, but because of, you know,
1: I understand
2: the job I have to be running.
1: I understand.
2: The ministry, you know, Dr. Wendy, it's costly. But I pick up some people and I'm up Buckner to Mapin. Even the same day and there.
1: We have to keep it a little swift this morning because the line okay, full.
2: When I introduced to them, they said they don't know the station. So it tells us that we have to do more work.
1: Listen to me now. Now you know, say you have a job, you know. That's how you know that you need to work more.
2: Yeah,
1: because if I had said to you, you need to tell others about the station, then maybe you hear me, but you don't remember. But when people tell you no, that they don't know, then you will realize, say, you know, say what Bishop said, true. Me need to tell more people. And we all have to spread the word, you know, brother.
2: True.
1: So I appreciate you doing that, man. Every one of us will do our part, you know what I mean?
2: Yeah.
1: And look, you need to have enough,
2: flyers.
1: Not flyer, but, what you call it, something they have in the office there again?
2: Some card.
1: And a card, man. Bumper sticker.
2: Okay.
1: You never get the bumper sticker them. I wall it.
2: I do that. Yeah, man, I do that quite a lot, but not.
1: So you have bumper sticker with you?
2: No, not at the moment. I give what I went.
1: Every time you finish bumper sticker, if you come by the office, man, and get the bumper sticker, let people put it on them fridge in them house and put it on them car everywhere they have. The flyer don't work for we. Cause the flyer, as soon as they look for the flyer, them throw it away. When them stick it on somewhere, stick it on pan them restaurant, in a them shop, all over, it stick on, it can't move.
2: Sure. I must give shout out to this gentleman.
1: Who?
2: At dog at
1: hey!
2: In a tree.
1: Hey!
2: But
1: careful.
2: It's a fool that's down in there.
1: Careful. And some of the names are.
2: He sells.
1: Jesus!
2: He sells.
1: I don't want it again. I can't go this again.
2: Bread and something.
1: For somebody, if you ever call somebody at dog, brother, we don't want it. We don't want that.
2: No,
1: call him a different name, yeah, man.
2: Yeah, But he advertised it. And Debbie.
1: Him advertise him name as that dog?
2: No, yeah, advertise the company.
1: So how you call the company? The company at dog company on the radio.
2: Man, business, brother.
1: I'm business name at dog.
2: Yeah man.
1: So how you advertising business on the radio? You want them charge me?
2: No, I said he does. He had some central sticker.
1: Oh. Yes, me understand you now. Then you know, for give him more sticker, man. When you say him name, no, you yeah, talk to me now. That's different.
2: Dog.
1: One and watch the other. Eh?
2: Dog and Debbie.
1: Him what?
2: You have one name, you gentleman name, Hot Dog, and the lady name, Debbie.
1: So, Hot Dog and Debbie?
2: Yeah.
1: Big up Hot Dog. Are they name that? Are they business?
2: Well, me know the lady name is Debbie, but they just call the gentleman Hot Dog.
1: Big up Hot Dog. Jesus, me don't like call nobody that party. At something here, sir. Uncle Wenge is respectful of everybody. Me can't call the other part. No. What name? What next name? Miss Sister Debbie. Me respect that. Me love that party. What the other name what the gentleman have? Me can't call him that. Sorry. Me can't call his name then. Me say me can't call his name. If I saw him name, can't call him. Me can't call his name. You call him. You can't call his name, so. It's okay.
2: You advertise the company.
1: But me can't call him, so. Because my brother will advertise the radio station when he had something or another. And blessing Sister Debbie. Yes. Eh?
2: It's still laughing.
1: Eh? Okay, all right. So where is he located?
2: At Guinea Tree.
1: Right at Guinea Tree.
2: Yeah, man.
1: So you never tell me before, no, I pass by, man. Tomorrow me go too busy, man.
2: Yeah, man.
1: Jesus. He's here on Tuesdays.
2: Yeah, man.
1: Okay.
2: From Monday to Saturday.
1: Okay. All right. No problem. Monday
2: to Friday.
1: All right. No problem, man.
2: And see a gentleman, two gentlemen that listen to the station a lot. And
1: what are
2: them?
1: C from Sangster's Heights.
2: Yes, and Fox.
1: Fox.
2: From Tapatan.
1: I don't know why you know always I take away animal them thing, you know, man. I don't know what I'm doing, man.
2: No, I saw them call them.
1: Look at my name in the world. I don't know always I go and take with the animal them man and I bring them in our know self, man.
2: You love it, you know.
1: Me not care. Me not call him that name then. What you call him?
2: I fuck them guys, man.
1: Mr. Michael. Good morning, Mr. Michael. Me prefer that.
2: But you wouldn't find him if you call him. If you come on top of them and ask them, that's my name, Michael.
1: I got put in the other phone there because it ring too much. Hey,
2: but if you access
1: two line me got use there now. If
2: one word.
1: Them are run me off my phone, brother Leonard.
2: Okay.
1: Call me back tomorrow, no man. We could talk. If you talk, you know, brother Leonard, call me back tomorrow, no man.
2: Yeah, man, true, man, I will.
1: Call me tomorrow evening.
2: All right, boss.
1: Bless your brother. Yeah man, good. Hey, let me use the 3 phone line then. If you're calling from the United States, yes, it is, what is that? 718-725-8947. If you're calling from the United States, Canada, England, wherever, it's 718-725-8947. 718-725-8947. If you're calling WhatsApp, through the U.S. is 347-213-4250. Everybody I call a number this year. If a Jamaica number, it is 876-347-4201. Anybody sitting down? All right, let's go to this. Hello, good morning.
3: Sir, Good morning, my beloved brother. How you doing?
1: Morning, my sister. I am blessed. How are you?
3: I am blessed, Wenji. This is Auntie Margaret.
1: Auntie Margaret. Jeez.
3: I wasn't going to get a chance to say good morning because I didn't know the gentleman would be coming off.
1: He's still long, not you. Beat him.
3: Yes.
1: Beat him.
3: Keep one somebody so long. The program is for all of us.
1: Jesus. Beat him. Beat him, sir.
3: Sure.
1: Beat him, man.
3: Don't come back so long again. I love you.
1: Thank you. Good. Better you do it.
3: All right, my brother. I'm ready for church.
1: How you do? You good?
3: Yes, God bless you. I'm a good man. I'm giving God thanks. I woke up this morning. I'm on my right mind, and I'm getting ready to go to church.
1: Bless you, Auntie Margaret. Please, keep in touch, the man.
3: Yeah, I keep in touch. I think Rose will give you the number. Sweet Rose give you the number, no? Call me. I don't have your number, so call me.
1: I will. Bless you.
3: Okay.
1: Love you, Auntie Margaret. God
3: love
1: bless
3: you too, sweet Rose. Good morning.
1: All right, good, good. All right, let's go to the phone line again. Hold on, man. It is a Sunday morning breeze. The name is Uncle Wayne G.
4: Jesus, satisfy, please.
1: All right, South Florida, get ready. Get ready, September.

0: good morning. Talk to me. You're live.
1: Hello, good morning, Uncle AD.
0: Good morning. Who is calling?
1: This is Shereen Cazale from Penance. This is my first time calling. Such an honor to speak with you.
0: Sherika Gill?
1: No, Shereen.
0: Shereen from?
1: Yes.
0: Penance.
1: Yes.
0: Oh, thank you for calling. What took you so long?
1: Because only time I try to call, I'm not getting them, just a choppy line.
0: I'm going to push you out. Listen, yes. Tell them, say, don't try it again after today. Tell them.
1: They better not. Don't try it again after today.
0: Argument done. Right this up.
1: Right this
0: up. Sherika, look, sir, send some greetings, Sherry. Send some greetings.
1: Okay, I'd like to send greetings to my firstborn. He's celebrating his birthday today. His name is Shaquille Tolo. He's a soldier at JDF up there.
0: Mm-hmm.
1: Yes, and then to my church family in Brayhead. Brayhead Church of God of Prophecy.
0: Yes.
1: Pastor Staple, Granville Staple.
0: Yes.
1: And also to Pastor Bishop Foster.
0: Yes.
1: Penance Church of God of Prophecy. And to everybody who knows Sherin Crossdale, I would just like to say a happy, happy good morning. And to my church sister, Sister Gertrude Avi.
0: Yes. You and sister, you know I'm good?
1: Good. I'm a church sister now, so Mama Lou.
0: Problem. Yes. Troublesome lady that. You hear me? You don't repeat it. You just don't repeat it.
1: No, me not repeat it, no.
0: Love you, Sister Sherry. Thanks for calling.
1: I love you too. Take care.
0: All right, bye-bye. Good. All right, good. Thank you, man. Bless you. All right. All right, good morning. So you can see. Hello, you're live. Morning.
2: Good morning, Uncle Wendy.
0: Morning.
2: How are you?
0: I am wonderfully blessed. How about you?
2: I'm good.
0: Turn up your phone.
2: Hold on, where is it?
0: Take your time.
2: I'm good.
0: All right, that's better. All right, who's calling?
2: Jamelia.
0: Yeah, look here, no man. Jamu?
2: Jamelia.
0: Where you calling from? You calling from Spanish Town or Templar Phrase? Spanish Town is better?
2: Yeah.
0: Jamelia, how are you doing?
2: I am fine.
0: Listen to me. Family, oh my God. Look here. If Sweet Rose listening, Sweet Rose would say, yes, that's my bestie right there. Anyway, it's so happy to hear you on the radio again after so many years. I not hear you loud enough. I don't know why. Turn up the phone. I talk up a little louder.
2: Uh-huh. Yeah, so sometimes it's hard.
0: I know. You know, so when I'm in the boat, I say, go. Everything change.
2: Yeah.
0: Oh, mommy.
2: Oh, yes. Mommy is good.
0: Tell her, I say, cover. Anytime I make you cover, you know what I mean. Cover them, Jesus. Yes. That's mommy, man. That is mommy. Say cover. Yes. Huh? Tell mommy, say she's so me, man. No problem. No worry, herself. Hey, are you me telling her? Don't tell mommy yet. Wait. Hey, Jamila, nice talking to you. Bless up yourself, you know. All right, good. I tell you, good morning to the Temple of Praise family. Good morning, everybody. Good morning. Me can't sit down, you know. Even though I'm sitting in the studio. Sister Patricia, in the chat room over there at Caribbean Radio HD4, good morning.
3: Me can't sit down.
0: Me can't sit down. Morning, you're live.
4: Good morning, Brother Angie.
0: Good morning. Sister Imogen.
4: Yes, sir.
0: Morning. How are you doing, sister?
4: Good day, young man.
0: Yeah. Oh, Grants Bailey.
4: Grants Bailey, all right, man. The people, you might listen to you, man.
0: Wonderful, wonderful. Turn up over Grants Bailey, not you?
4: Yes, man.
0: Oh, you mean? Oh, you mean? Right, listen. Right, listen. Right, listen.
4: What are you doing?
0: I am doing wonderful, sis. I am doing wonderful. Happy to hear you this morning. Oh, if you don't remember you, don't say that. That's not good. Don't say that.
4: Oh, Lord.
0: I have to remember you, man.
4: Man.
0: Yeah.
4: I'm glad to hear you, man. I'm going to tell you the music and see it. I can't sit down, man.
0: Can't sit down.
4: No, you have to stand up, man.
0: They're no must. They're no must.
4: Radio station, keep we alive.
0: Bless God. Bless yes, God. Bless
4: no
0: God.
4: It's a station here.
0: Thank you, ma'am. Thank you so much.
4: God put you upon the earth for a purpose. You're good that they win soul for the kingdom.
0: Amen. Amen. Amen. Yes, ma'am. That's true. That's true.
4: Do your work, sir.
0: God bless you.
4: I'm the radio station family all who are listening to me.
0: Yes, ma'am.
4: Big up Sister Jazz, Sister John, Chung, and Sim Sima.
0: Yes.
4: That's the three big girls.
0: Yes, Sim Sima.
4: Brother Robert.
0: Yes.
4: And Mr. Chin.
0: Yes.
4: And Brother Gary. Brother Gary, somebody make me laugh. You know, brother.
0: Wait, what you say about Brother Gary? Tell me about him. What you saying, though?
4: He made me
0: laugh, man. Hey, when Brother Gary on, let me tell you something. Make sure you sit down. You hear me?
4: Yeah.
0: And make sure you not drink no tea when he talk. Drink your tea when he play the music.
4: But I know easy, brother. He
0: enjoys
4: great
0: talk. Yes. Yeah, man.
4: Great talk, sir.
0: That's right. That's right.
4: Yes, sir. So, okay. Take him off, he just leave it.
0: Simple as that. One yeah. Brother Gary by the app.
4: Yeah, leave him alone, man.
0: That's right. That's right.
4: Because yourself, yeah, Brother Gary.
0: Amen. Amen.
4: Yeah, God work it. So you can work it. You can do God work. Oh, like that.
0: Amen. Amen. Amen.
4: Yeah, God work it.
0: You listen to him every morning.
4: Yes, Mr. Wendy, every morning, yesterday,
0: man. Yeah, man. Him on and Saturdays, no, man. Me don't know how him do it, you know. A 6 man in a week, in come on, you know.
4: Ain't good, sir. Ain't good.
0: Jesus. No,
4: good,
0: sir.
4: Man, ain't good.
0: Goal.
4: Yesterday,
0: no, man, like a yard. No, he no man like a yard. Yesterday, man, like a scotch bonnet pepper.
4: He come on.
0: Remember, what are they? Listen to Sister Imogen. Remember, you know, he tell us yesterday morning that his wife touched his lip. I said, go on, go do it. A Sister Sharon and him.
4: Yes.
0: A Sister Sharon and Jesus. Yes, and him.
4: Oh, God.
0: Yes.
4: Sometimes he laugh, yeah, Mr. Imogen.
0: Hey!
4: He laugh. And just don't care.
0: look, the thing with Brother Gary, him just said the truth. And look, if you don't like what he's saying, just sit down after the show. You go sit down and think about what he said. Write it down. Mark it down on a piece of paper and go think about what he said. And you realize what he said is true.
4: All when my talk to us, too many people we don't like him, you know.
0: I don't think nobody talk about they don't like him. No, sir. Me not hear about it yet. Me not hear about it. They want to say sometimes they say, but in come out too raw. But it's the truth. It's the truth, you know. You can't beat the truth.
4: It can't beat the truth.
0: And I love the truth. I thought it was me alone that enjoy the show, but me glad for you, so you are enjoying the grand spirit. Talk. Yes, ma'am.
4: Me call him.
0: Yeah, ma'am, me hear you call him, man. Me hear you call him.
4: them call him, man. Station alive, yeah, man.
0: Yes.
4: God bless you and to know our doing.
0: Thank you, ma'am. Thank you for calling, Sister Imogene.
4: Pick up myself, Mr. Winji.
0: Love you, Sister Imogene. Love you. Talk to you. Talk to you.
4: Yes, Mr. Jones, you too.
0: All right. All right, good. All right. Good morning to Sister Princess Diane. Good morning to you. Good morning. Am I still in the same song? Mr. Yasena, I'm in a top hands off one, you know. Son of me, Yasena. Jesus. Hello.
5: We can't see
0: them. Lord of mercy.
5: We can't see them.
0: We can't see them. Jesus. Noza. Good morning, Sister Gloria.
5: Good morning, that's so edgy. We don't need axe or you need a cabbage. Hear it.
0: Me good man. Me good man. Hey, I want to, you know. You see when me get up. I can't have them call you something right behind your knee. Below your knee.
5: Yes, the fat part.
0: Yes.
5: Yes.
0: I think I pull a muscle right there, so you see when I get up here now, problem.
5: Yes. Oh my God.
0: Problem for going down the stairs. Me no know. But it for some reason. Tell me what is good for it, though. Tell me what is good for it. I think I pull a muscle, though.
5: I don't know unless you're going to use some healing island, whatever.
0: Or warm water, not you?
5: Right. Healing
0: I think I'm going to use some warm water tonight.
5: Yes, sir.
0: If not,
5: some salt in it.
0: If not, may I forgot add our wheelchair. In the name of Jesus. No wheelchair on here.
5: You look like 15.
0: Mama. I'm telling you.
5: Yes, sir.
0: Hey, God.
5: Good morning to the radio family.
0: Yes.
5: And abroad. Yes, big up to everyone. I was at a funeral yesterday, and I see this woman, semi-fili, our man, so me asked her, who is that man?
0: Hey.
5: She said, okay, we're the only way she hear me.
0: And okay. Okay, what's her name? Yes, of course. What is her name?
5: Don Green.
0: Don Green. From where? Which parish? Which? Where?
5: From Peckham.
0: Yes.
5: Hey,
0: Sister Don Green from Peckham. Big up yourself this morning.
5: Yes, sir. And some girls, some young lady from Gravel Lane. Your sister,
0: baby, you
5: sister.
0: Yes, remember the lane there, Gravel Lane. Up Peckham.
5: Yes. A lot of people down there listen to you. Brother, Lord, Sister Corona. A whole lot of them listen.
0: Big up Gravel Lane family, Sister Corona and her family down there at Gravel Lane.
5: And Sister Teslin down at Peckham.
0: Sister Teslin over and Peckham.
5: Big up to everybody down there. Big up to
0: you, me. God.
5: Enjoy your stay, Uncle Reggie, family. You soon step out.
0: why you behave like that, Sister Gloria? Look how you do everything right so far. I know you come up and ready to behave. So stop it. You need to stop. Love you, Sister Gloria. All right. We can't sit down, you know. We can't sit down. Mr. McKean, sit down. Morning.
6: Good morning, Uncle Wendy.
0: Good morning. How are you?
6: I'm not too bad enough, sir.
0: What? Sir, you're not what? Sister Michelle.
6: Not so bad.
0: Sister Michelle.
6: I'm giving God thanks. Yes, sir.
0: Oh, okay. Great. Happy to have you.
6: Yes, I didn't get to tell you happy birthday, and hope you may live to see many, many more.
0: Thank you, ma'am. Thank you.
6: Yes, sir.
0: Thank you.
6: And,
0: all right. Thank you for checking in.
6: Yes, sir.
0: God bless you.
6: Alright, sir.
0: Alright, good, good. I tell you, can't sit down. Can't sit down. They keep. Good morning, you're live.
7: Pleasant good morning. And how are you this morning?
0: Me good. How are you doing, Sandra?
7: I am blessed, my darling cousin.
0: Yes.
7: Me sorry, me never get to come Thursday because I work. Me never get to come down, but...
0: I understand.
7: God be the glory. I'm still here.
0: Yes.
7: Lifting up the name of Jesus, no matter what time.
0: Amen.
7: May wrap the ship of mine.
0: Amen.
7: I'm going to stand on a solid ground. You know, we
0: yes.
7: just can't sit down this morning.
0: Yes.
7: No matter what we are going through.
0: Uh-huh.
7: You know, we just have to stay and sink our anchor deeper.
0: Yes.
7: Because as Psalms 21 said, I will lift up mine eyes unto the hills, from whence cometh my help. My help cometh from the Lord this morning.
0: Uh-huh.
7: So this morning I just want to say a pleasant good morning to the Father, to the Son, and to the Holy Ghost, who is the head of our life this morning.
0: Uh-huh.
7: I want to say a pleasant good morning to you and to our servant leader, Reverend Melva Carty. Yes. And I know she's in Jamaica enjoying the heat.
0: No, sir. Yes. Where she there? She enjoy the cool. She not staying no heat.
7: All right, sir. I guess she's under AC.
0: Yes.
7: No problem. Well, I just want to say good morning to her. Wherever she is this morning in Jamaica, good morning, Reverend Melva Carty. And I just want you to know that we at Central 96.3 and Adoration Ministry, that we love you dearly, both you and servant leader. We love you. We love you. We love you. We love you. We love you. We love you. You know, God have been placed you here on this Central 96. Because I'm telling you, I don't know for nobody, but I can talk for myself. You see, sometimes, trust me, I feel like I want to let go. But when I look back where I'm coming from, you know, I reach too far to turn back now.
0: Yes.
7: I reach too far to turn back now.
0: Don't give up now.
7: I can't give up, because the songwriters, they roll back the curtain of memory now and then. Show me where you brought me from. And if I tell you where I've been coming from, you know, it would take a whole book to tell you where I'm coming from and where I am now. You know, I'm not going to tell you that Christian life is easy. It is not easy. It is not easy, because sometimes you're going through your rough times.
0: Yes.
7: And people not even know where you are going through. They see you smile and see you going, and they don't know what you're going through. But on Christ, the solid rock I stand, and all other ground is sinking sand. This morning, I just want to continue to live at the feet of Jesus. You know, some people maybe not know where you are going to, but you, because they not, you not tell them your business. You don't tell them your business. I just sit in with Jesus, because he is my friend.
0: Yeah.
7: Because when friend fail you, God will never fail you.
0: Amen.
7: When you tell friend your business, the whole world know your business.
0: Yeah.
7: When you talk to Jesus and tell God where you are going to, God know where you are going to, and God will turn things around. He said he will turn my mess into message. To God be the glory this morning. I'm not going to tell nobody my business. I will talk to Jesus myself, because he is my friend.
0: Amen. Thank you.
7: He is my friend.
0: Yes.
7: And when friend fail you, God will never fail you.
0: That's
7: so
0: right.
7: I know how to talk to God. I know how to. Me not have to talk to Him and say, God, you know, so me did take up a creator. Me should know. Me talk to God radical when me ready. And me say, God, sometimes me take up a creator. Me know me never take up a. He is a forgiving God. I'm not going to do anything and constantly make God forgive me. Me know when me wrong. Me tell us something, you know.
0: Eh.
7: Me tell us something. A few weeks back, you know.
0: Yes.
7: God was in my midst. God was in my midst.
0: Mm-hmm.
7: Sometimes you're there at church and you feel like you're that short, and sometimes you feel like you're not even want go at church, you're not even want them among certain people.
0: Yeah.
7: But you see, because I know them me I go for worship.
0: Right.
7: I know them me I go for worship. Me go at church, go worship and come back at me yard. So I don't care when nobody at church wants to say.
0: Right.
7: I want to talk. Because me know the God when me serve. I mean, we say He is a God of not confusion. He's not a God of
0: confusion. He's yes.
7: Person. You know, He know when to turn things around and He know what to do.
0: Yes.
7: This morning, my cousin, I just want to pick up all my Central 96.3. Brother Gary, me might not be often feel listen to you. But on a Saturday morning, trust me.
0: Yeah.
7: You turn over the table. Brother Gary, continue to do what you're doing, Brother Gary.
0: Yes.
7: God bless you, Brother Gary. DJ Robert, I know if you're not coming back from Canada.
0: In the pan holiday. I can't stay. I can't get a holiday tonight, man. In the pan holiday sometime. You get a little holiday now.
7: All right. Me want to enjoy holiday to you.
0: Of course.
7: Because when he come back, me know.
0: You know, say he can't go where I get a straight work.
7: Straight
0: money, my
7: fit. I'm
0: all right, cuz. Thank you so much. Thank you for checking
7: yes,
0: in.
7: And big up yourself and enjoy bless you. The rest of your day. I'm going to get ready to go to church.
0: All right. All right. Hello, morning. Hey.
8: You know me some doctor surgery always full.
0: Because what?
8: No, me said you know.
0: They have a lot of patient. A patient, you know. That's why they have a lot of patient. Not patient as people, but they have a lot of patient. Yeah, man, you think I will get you back one morning? Turn it around.
8: Anyway, you see like all bastards, but in here and designate like a 5 minute or 10 minute we share it between Jamaica and foreign.
0: Hey.
8: Try something like that.
0: But no foreign don't call me. Me don't give out the foreign number. I know no call. You don't call in the bus.
8: I know foreign number you give out.
0: Yeah, man. Listen to me. Listen up. Me give out 718-725-8947. I did that.
8: Oh, me forget that part.
0: I am me forget if I say it 4 or 5 times, right, Brother Gary?
8: So that's why you're
0: not getting no car from fire. I mean, I wonder. I know the line of work. See there? Where are they? Let me touch it. You there? You die at 20.
8: About you wonderful,
0: you know?
8: So me no want
0: to
8: record that
0: you're
8: going to
0: have. I'm not half, man. Anyway, how you doing, sir?
8: Yeah, all right, you know, you have to work it out, take a bit slow.
0: All right, sir. Bless you, no man. Bless you, sir. Good. All right. Let me say good morning to you. Let me change the pace a little bit here. Hold on it. Stay connected. Don't forget you're locked into Central 96.3 FM here in Jamaica. 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

stay connected. Let me say good morning again to you. And in case you're just joining us, we say good morning and welcome. 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My name is Uncle Wingy. Good morning to you. As we kind of change the pace here, going up until 12 o'clock in the U.S. and of course 11 o'clock right here in Jamaica. Good morning.

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1: Are you turning it up in this past Sunday? Trust me, the world are listening to you. The king can say, I hear me. Run things, youth. WNG. Every time.

This little song, I wrote this song special for you, and I want to dedicate this song to you, because when I hear you sing, I know you mean what you're singing. I know you knows what it's all about. See, I remember when you were left all alone with three kids and had to be father and mother both. And I know there were times when others wanted to know, what are you going to do now when you got to have, got to try to prepare for three kids and no job? What did you tell them?

I tell you, by His command, I know the Lord. Whatever your situation is this morning, just have confidence in God. He will fix it for you. Let me say good morning to Mrs. Thompson. Good morning to you, ma'am.

I know the Lord will fix it. It's 11:03 in New York City. Good morning. And it is 10:03 here in Jamaica. Good morning. 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
1: No we NG haya. Wari no masa. We ain't get that one from. Plane again we NG.
2: 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And you're in tune to Sunday Morning Breeze with Wen G. Stick and stay. That's called.

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0: never looked,
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0: the heart eyes without pain.
1: But I know a land,
0: yes,
1: where grief
0: is a stranger.
1: A total stranger.

I think I want to pull it again, please. Please bear with me. It's 24 minutes after 10 o'clock in Jamaica. 24 after 11 in New York.

All right, I tell you, let me say good morning to you again. Good morning, good morning, good morning to you. We get to understand that the smoke is moving across the United States out of Canada. It's kind of crazy. So a lot of flight is being canceled, yeah? So please don't forget to check with your airlines in case you're traveling, maybe out of New York, out of New Jersey, and Connecticut, wherever across that side, the Northeast. Please check with your airline if your flight is still in place, if you're flying into the United States or out of the United States. Check with your airlines to be sure that your flight is still intact, because we get to understand that the smoke coming out of Canada allegedly is affecting a lot of flights in the United States and otherwise. As a matter of fact, also in Chicago, so if you're in these areas, yes, please be advised also that if your child, your children, you yourself travel with asthma or so forth, please be careful. The authority said to mostly stay indoors if it's possible. You know, this is a time when we have to be careful. You never know, you know, what is being blown across these areas. So maybe it makes sense. You just, if your children, even if they're not, you know, if they don't have asthma or these, you know, kind of problems, please be careful, because you never know. You don't want, after this passed, then you have to run to the doctor with your children or your child. So please be careful. The more you can keep them inside, I think it would be best, according to what the authorities are saying. So please be careful of that. All right. Yes, it's 25 minutes before we get up to 12 o'clock in New York, 25 minutes before we get up to 11 o'clock. Coming up at the top of the hour, though, right here on Central 96.3 FM and Adoration Gospel FM, Revival Time broadcast, Bishop Dr. Gigi Cooper. Yes, the legacy continues. Let me say good morning also to all the members of the Temple of Praise. Yes, over there in Spanish Town, good morning to you. All the churches that are locked into Adoration Gospel FM, Central 96.3 FM Jamaica, and Caribbean Gospel Radio HD4. Let me say good morning to you all, and thank you so much for joining us. Brother Gary, good morning to you. Good morning to you. Good morning to Sister Sharon. I say good morning to all the presenters here on Caribbean Radio HD4. 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Good morning to my servant leader, Reverend Melva Carty, Sister Alexander Inkson. Good morning to you. I hope and trust that you are both enjoying yourself on the island. Of course, here in Jamaica, it's great, great island to be. Yes, I hear a lot of people saying that they would prefer to come back to the island, which is a good thing. Don't get me wrong. It's not a problem living elsewhere outside of Jamaica or outside of the Caribbean. But I tell you, I had a discussion. I mentioned it this morning. But I had a discussion with Sister Calvinette's daughter. Yes? And we were actually talking about what happened as it relates to the sun. You know, the natural sunlight. Yes? That we get here in the Caribbean. We have to be grateful for it. For us that live into the United States, you know, not those of you that live down there in Florida, you're fortunate. Yes, you down there in Florida, it's like you're like part of the Caribbean. Yes, you're part of the Caribbean, man. You have all this sunshine that you can talk about. Yes, you have all this sunshine. Yes, so but for us that live in New York, you know, New Jersey, you know, Connecticut, and you know, Boston, Mass, and you know, Chicago, these places, man, we are like from in the house, in the buildings, back into the house, in the buildings. We don't have the luxury of the beaches to enjoy.
You know what I mean? Yes. We are going to church in New York. It's just from the building to the car, from the car to... We don't... Most of us, the train, you know what I mean? We don't get a lot of sunlight. We don't get a lot of sunlight, which is so not good for us, not good for the body. Sunlight is really good. Yes, every now and then, doctor might have to give you some vitamin D to take care of the space that is there. I tell you, anyway, let's continue here. We're getting ready to get another year, man.

0: All right, as I get ready to wrap up and get on out of here. Only leave me with time to say thank you all for joining us on another Sunday morning like this.
1: Let me be holy.
0: The next time I'll be around, it's Monday evening. That's 3 p.m. here in Jamaica, 4 o'clock in New York.
1: My degrees.
0: Let me say special thanks going out to, of course, Sister Maxwell, thank you so much. Paris Minimart.
1: I have been church on Sundays.
0: Never miss one.
1: Mass.
0: Thanks to our radio family. Wake up early.
1: I have clothes.
0: Stay up late.
1: Poor.
0: Thank you all.
1: Hungry.
0: 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It was great being with you this morning. Take care of your all good self.
1: It won't.
0: Have a safe Sunday. Enjoy the rest of it. Coming up at the top of the hour, as I said before, Bishop Dr. G.G. Cooper.
1: Hallelujah.
0: From Temple of Praise.
1: Let me.
0: Or I should say the late. Great. Bishop Dr. G.G. Cooper. Brother Gary, bless up yourself. Have a great Sunday, sir. Sister Sharon, have a really great Sunday. The chat room and Caribbean Radio HD4. Thank you all for joining us. Have a great Sunday, everyone.
1: My works I've done.
0: And also to our YouTube family. Thank you for joining us. Have a great Sunday. Enjoy the rest of your week. There's a saying that if you can't be careful, be good, be careful.
1: It won't.
0: If you're driving, look out for the person coming in the opposite direction. Make sure you all stay safe on the roadway. Stay blessed, stay safe. The name is Uncle Wayne G. Good morning, good afternoon, good evening. Good night. And then today, Church Without Walls Global.
1: I've been church.
0: Because most of us are out on pilgrim journey.
1: Never miss.
0: Today it will be a rebroadcast of last week presentation.
1: Oh God.
0: So have a great afternoon, everyone. Goodbye. God bless you all. Until then. Bye.
1: God.

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But the Lord will be to you an everlasting light, and your God shall be.

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Is it all right? 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

0: 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Adoration, Dr. Wayne G. I want to turn it up on him, Tony Curtis.
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0: You, yeah, man, Pastor Jabez, bless up every time. 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

to explain. 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They might need a little help here, a little bit of light here. Tell them all that was stolen is returned to you 100-fold. Make sure they enjoy that part. Is that all right with you? 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

0: This is a church with many generations represented in it. There's some seasoned veterans and there's some young folks. And maybe some of you weren't raised in church all your life, so maybe you might relate to what we're saying here a little bit better. If you remember the words of that prophetic song by Diana Ross.
1: Hi, Aaron.
0: What'd she say, Mark?

0: Well. Good morning. Good morning. Good morning. Good morning. Let me say a pleasant and a blessed Sunday morning. Happy Sunday, everyone. It is, of course, the last Sunday in the month of July. And we say good morning to you. Yes, you. Good morning to you. And thank you so much for joining us. And of course, we're broadcasting this morning live from the studios of Adoration Gospel FM here in New York City, where it is 62 degrees on the outside. And I say good morning to those of you in cyberspace. Good morning to our radio family also over there in Jamaica, the Caribbean, and the rest of the world.
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0: 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I hope and trust that everyone is doing great this morning, and that we'll be able to worship the Lord together. Good morning going out to our global partner, International Bread of Life Ministries. And of course, all the members of Church Without Walls Global, led by our servant leader, Reverend Melva Carty. Pleasant and a blessed morning, man.
1: Do you feel me?
0: Good morning going out to Minister Dennis Chin. Andrew, good morning. And all the wonderful listeners joining us on Radio Gospel Train. Pleasant good morning. Just in case you're joining us for the first time, we say welcome, good morning. The program is Sunday Morning Breeze. My name is Bishop Dr. Wayne Graham. But of course, Uncle Wayne G is good enough. I'll be taking you all the way up until midday here in New York, 11 o'clock in Jamaica. Please do the maths around the world. Of course, when we get up to 9 o'clock, Caribbean Radio HD4 will join us and travel with us all the way up until 12 o'clock. So if you are up, I am up, as you can realize that I am up. Of course, if you are up, then we are going to be worshiping the Lord together. So don't forget to call a friend, tell a family, text somebody, invite them over. And so this is where it is happening, as we worship the King of Kings, the Lord of Lords, the conquering Lion of the tribe of Judah. So good morning also to our early risers, 20 minutes after the hour. It's already pretty sunny on the outside. Today is a busy day in New York. So just in case you're heading out to the door, remember it's the Dominican celebration today. So when you look at the street, man, for some reason, the police is all over New York today.
1: Do you feel me?
0: That big van where them drive out and, you know, used to do monitoring, television and all these things. If you're driving along the, Grand Concourse. Most of the area along the Grand Concourse, they have these big heavy hand, yes, stretch out along the roadway. Yes, and I gather it's going to be very big. You know, the Dominican, they have a lot of Dominican, you know, man. And New York is where a lot of the Dominicans are centered. if you ask me. And so they'll be doing their thing today. Yeah, so if you are from Dominica and you're listening to us, we say good morning to you, of course, and we wish you all a safe day today. I mean, the children will be out, the mothers, the fathers, sisters, the brothers will be out this morning. On my way here this morning, I was listening to the news, and there's a home in Queens. Get to understand that the father of the home allegedly had a long gun. I don't really know the name of that gun, but two persons, we gather, were shot and killed in the home, in a room, and then the wife of the gentleman that owns the house, when the wife heard the gunshot, she ran to the room, and then when she ran to the room, get to understand, she realized that two persons were shot. So she rushed out of the house. Thank God, you never know what would have happened. And called the police. Police came and they told the gentleman to drop the firearm. He refused, allegedly. Next thing you know, he's now in hospital suffering from wounds. I don't know what is going to come out of this. We hope and just that those that are alive, including the woman that called the police, things will work out fair. And we hope that him, the man that allegedly shot by the police, will pull through also. You know? This is what it is. Anyway, this world is a sinful world. So whatever we are doing, be mindful that we need to trust in God and do the right. Good morning. Let's go to praise and worship. Yes.

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1: So we live.
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1: So we lift them up. Everybody help me out. I want you to help me sing. Simple song. You know it. It just says,
2: Lord, I lift your name on high.
1: Oh, yeah. You know it.

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1: Wendy, are you turning it up in AC on Sunday? 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

0: 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Good morning, good morning, good morning to you. 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
1: I'm searching.
0: I'm searching.
1: I won't stop till I find.
0: Can't stop until I find him. Yes. Don't forget, in the meantime, in between time, that Kevin Downswell is heading out to Clarendon, of course, on December 5, 2026. Let's continue here. In case you have to head out pretty early, it's now 40 minutes after the hour, make it 20 before. 20 minutes going up to 7 o'clock here in New York City. Another one from Brother Kevin Downswell.
1: Sitting right here.
0: Come on, Kevin.

0: Messiah,
1: him body no massa.
0: And we ain't get that one from
1: late again, we ain't G.
2: Massa, you can't let me sleep. It's been done up in a clarinet.

0: I tell you. I'm gonna share it with the whole wide world. Let them know that. Sister Keisha Pitt, man. What a wonderful, wonderful Sunday morning like this. All right, it's now time for Poem for the Morning. And Sister Maxwell have joined us. Good morning, Sister Maxwell.
1: Good morning, Uncle.
0: How are you?
1: I'm giving God thanks, Uncle Wayne, for another Sunday morning.
0: Bless God, bless God. God is good. Can you turn your phone up a little bit more?
1: You're not hearing me.
0: I am hearing you, but it kind of lowered on my head. Yes, ma'am. All right. Tell you.
1: You hearing it any better, sir?
0: All right. We can work with that. We can work with that. How are you, ma'am?
1: I'm giving God thanks, Uncle Wayne G.
0: Mm-hmm.
1: I'm still in the land of the living.
0: Yes. Amen. Giving him thanks and praise. Yes.
1: Yes, sir.
0: That's the best we can do, ma'am. Yes.
1: Yes, sir.
0: Thanks for joining us. Let me turn it over to your Sister Maxwell for poem. Take it, please.
1: Okay, Uncle Angie. I must say a pleasant good morning to you again, sir. Pleasant good morning to the global world. My name is Lillian Maxwell, and I'll be doing a poem with you this morning. And as I always said, I pray that something from this poem will mean something to someone. The topic of the poem that I will be doing is entitled Sermons We See. I'd rather see a sermon than hear one any day. I'd rather one should walk with me than merely tell the way. The eye's a better pupil and more willing than the ear. Fine counsel than hear one any day. I'd rather one should walk with me than merely tell the way. The eye's a better pupil and more willing than the ear. Fine counsel

0: action is what everybody needs. I can learn to do it if you let me see it done. I can watch your hands in action, but your tongue too fast may run. And the lecture you deliver may be very wise and true, but I'd rather get my lessons by observing what you do. For I might misunderstand you and I advise you give, but there's no misunderstanding how you act and how you live. One good man teaches man. Men believe what they behold. One deed of kindness notice is worth 40 that are told. Who stands with men of honor learns to hold his honor dear. For right living speaks a language which to everyone is clear. Though an able speaker charms me with his eloquence, I say, I'd rather see a sermon than to hear one any day. At this time, I have great pleasure in handing back to you, Uncle Wayne G.
1: Thank you, Sister Maxwell. Thank you. You have a beautiful Sunday now. All right. All right. That was poem this morning. We say good morning again to everyone. If you're just joining us, we say good morning to you. Yes, you, good morning. It's a wonderful Sunday morning, this man. I tell you, 64 degrees here. Pretty sunny. Pretty sunny. Let me say good morning to the early risers. Good morning to you all. And involving that, let me say good morning to Sister Edwards. Morning to you, ma'am. Brother Edwards, good morning to you. Good morning, Minister Dennis Chin. Good morning to all the wonderful people listening to us and all the platforms that we have available. Yes, I pray that you all will have a beautiful, beautiful day today. Yes, you and your family, everybody will be good. Yes, let me say good morning going out to Auntie Mar over there in Jamaica, Langsville Housing Scheme, and St. John. Auntie Mar, good morning. Good morning to Sister Lewis. Hey, good morning. Morning, Memory. Memory, good morning to you. Auntie Dar, good morning. How are you? Sister Meggy and Brother Meggy, good morning. Good morning to Sister Sapatan. Of course, good morning to Sister Louise, our Sister Lou over there at Fabulous at Spot. Good morning. Sister Walters over there in Coffee Ridge. Got to say good morning to Rose down there in St. Elizabeth. Let me say good morning also going out to Cousin Patsy. Good morning to you. Yes, Sister Garnisha Spencer. Good morning to you anywhere you are. Morning to you and your family. Sister Cookie, how are you? Good morning. Morning to my bestie Colleen Spencer. Hey, brother. Let me say good morning to Brother Carlos and Sister Antoinette. Good morning to you. Sister Elson, how are you? Good morning to Tony Ann. Good morning. Good morning. Good morning, good morning. Good morning, Sister and Brother Robert. Richards, yes, and Sandra over there in Mackenzie. Good morning to you. Sister Suzanne and the family over there in Africa. Yes, good morning to you. Claire, good morning. Mama P, good morning to you. Good morning going out to Sister Lorna over there in Carnell's Ridge. Good morning, Anne. Good morning to you, Ann Miller. Good morning to you, Ann Carmen. Good morning. All right. We are at the top of the hour. So, you know, it's time for our story from the Bible. And it comes to us this morning, courtesy of our proud sponsor.
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0: Master, who did sin? This man or his parents said he was born blind.
1: Neither hath this man sinned nor his parents, but that the works of God should be made manifest in him. I must work the works of him that sent me while it is day. The night cometh when no man can work. As long as I am in the world, I am the light of the world.

0: Is this not he that sat and begged?
1: This is he.
2: No, he is like him.
3: I am he.
0: How were thine eyes opened?
3: A man that is called Jesus made clay and anointed mine eyes and said unto me, go to the pool of Siloam and wash. And I went and washed, and I received sight.
0: Where is he?
3: I know not.
4: How did you receive your sight?
3: He put clay upon mine eyes, and I washed, and do see.
4: This man is not of God, because he keepeth not the Sabbath day.
5: How can a man that is a sinner do such miracles?
6: What sayest thou of him?
7: That he hath opened thine eyes.
3: He is a prophet.
7: Go bring his parents.

0: Is this your son, who thou sayest was born blind? How then doth he now see?
1: We know that this is our son, and that he was born blind. But by what means he now seeth, we know not. Or who hath opened his eyes, we know not.
2: He is of age. Ask him. He shall speak for himself.
3: Give God the praise. We know that this man Jesus is a sinner.
4: Whether he be a sinner or no, I know not. One thing I know, that whereas I was blind, now I see.
3: What did he to thee? How opened he thine eyes?
4: I have told you already, and you did not hear. Wherefore would you hear it again? Will you also be his disciples?
0: Thou art his disciple. We are Moses' disciples. We know that God spake unto Moses. As for this fellow, we know not from whence he is.
4: Why, herein is a marvelous thing that you know not from whence he is. And yet he hath opened mine eyes. Now we know that God heareth not sinners. But if any man be a worshipper of God and doeth his will, him he heareth. Since the world began, was it not heard that any man opened the eyes of one that was born blind? If this man were not of God, he could do nothing.
0: Thou wast altogether born in sin, and dost thou teach us?

0: Dost thou believe on the Son of God?
1: Who is he, Lord, that I might believe on him?
0: Thou hast both seen him, and it is he that talketh with me.
1: Lord, I believe.
0: For judgment I am come into this world that they which see not might see. And that they which see might be made blind.
2: Are we blind also?
0: If ye were blind, ye should have no sin. But now ye say, we see. Therefore your sin remaineth.

All right, that was a story from the Bible this morning. And we say thanks going out to Perry's Mini Mart. And good morning to Mr. Perry. Of course, good morning going out to Chin and all your wonderful staffs over there at Perry's Mini Mart. Good morning to Mr. Stofton, of course, and all the staffs over there at Tufton Enterprise. Good morning to you all. Brother Andrew, good morning, sir. How are you and the family? Good morning, good morning, good morning. Thank you all for joining us. Evangelist Scar, good morning to you. As we continue here on the 96.3 FM Jamaica, Adoration Gospel FM New York.

by. Just as a reminder, at 7:30 here in New York City, it will be time for a scripture reading and prayer. Let's continue with the Grace Thrillers on a Sunday morning like this.

Mama Graham, good morning over there in Wildcan. Good morning to the Wildcan family. Rock River, good morning. Portland Cottage, Rocky Point. Rocky Settlement. Buckner. Mitchell Town, morning.

0: Kaya. What in a massa? We ain't get that one from. Play it again, WNG.
1: WNG, yes.
2: Are you turning it up in your sip on Sunday? Trust me, the world I listen to you. The key camera, see how you hear me? Run things, you.

morning, Sister Joss. Bagwell family. Ferran. Moko.

0: I'm going to have to do it this morning. Good morning. Good morning to you. I tell you, it's another Sunday morning. God is good. God is great. He's awesome. He's a powerful God, I'm telling you. Let me say good morning to everyone waking up this morning to the sound of our voices. I am telling you, God is a great God. He's a powerful God. He's awesome. There's so much about him. Yes, there's so much about him that is uncomparable to anyone else in this world. He's uncomparable. Nobody else can compare with our God. Our God is rich. Yes, he's real. He's everything that we need. Yes, he is everything that we need. It is now time for scripture reading and prayer. And Pastor Gaston Harris, join us. Good morning, Pastor Harris.
1: Good morning, my brother. How are you?
0: God bless you, man of God. I am doing great. You know, how are you doing? How are the family?
1: Well, everybody's doing great here. Everybody's doing great here.
0: Wonderful. How is the weather on your side, Pastor Harris?
1: Right now, it's a bit cool. Probably about 80 degrees.
0: Oh, 80 degrees.
1: Yes. Fahrenheit, yeah. It's a bit cold right now.
0: Okay.
1: Yes.
0: I have to ask you, this Sahara dust that is going across the Caribbean, is it affecting the people over there? Is it affecting you?
1: 2 weeks ago, it was affecting us kind of badly. Now it's kind of eased up. It's not affecting us. We got some rain a couple of days, and up to last night we had rain. So, yeah, it's good.
0: Okay, so everything is good.
1: Not as it was before.
0: Okay, sir. We're happy to hear that. We're so happy to hear that. All right, man of God, let me turn it over to you, Pastor Gaston Harris, for scripture reading and prayer, please.
1: All right. Thank you, my brother. Thank you. Good morning. Good morning, people of God. Wherever you are this morning, may God bless you. May God cause his face to shine upon you and give you peace. Let me take this opportunity to wish every one of you who is connected a beautiful and peaceful day. I greet all of you with the love of God from the innermost being of my heart. Special greetings to Bishop Dr. Wayne Graham, Servant Leader Reverend Mel Vacarty, and Evangelist Dorothy Kerr. I also greet with love the global family and all connecting partners and friends. Grace, peace, and mercy be unto you from God our Father and the Lord Jesus Christ. This morning, I want to read a scripture for you, and I wanted to take special note of it. It's from Deuteronomy chapter 11, starting at verse 8. The word of God speaks to us clearly here. Therefore, you shall keep every commandment which I command you today, that you may be strong, and go in and possess the land which you have crossed over to possess, and that you may prolong your days in the land which the Lord swore to give to your fathers, to them and their descendants, a land flowing with milk and honey. For the land which you go to possess is not like the land of Egypt or the world from which you have come, where you sowed your seed and watered by foot as a vegetable garden. But the land which you cross over to possess is a land of hills and valleys, which drink waters from the rain of heaven, a land for which the Lord your God cares, and the eyes of the Lord your God are always on it, from the beginning of the year to the end of the year. And it shall be that if you earnestly obey my commandments, which I command you today, to love the Lord your God and serve him with all your heart and with all your soul, then I will give you rain for your land in its seasons, early rain and latter rain, that you may gather it in your, that you may gather in your grain, your new wine and your oil. And I will send grass in your field for your livestock, that you may eat and be filled. Take heed to yourselves, lest your heart be deceived, and you turn away and serve other gods and worship them. Lest the Lord's anger be aroused against you, and he shut up the heavens so that there is no rain, and the land yield no produce, and you perish quickly from the good land which the Lord is giving to you. And the Lord bless his word to our hearts. I just want to quickly say to you that when God promotes you, when God moves you into a new area and it's look promising, your heart is what will bring success. If your heart is properly aligned with the Lord, it will bring success. If your heart is not aligned with him, it will bring disaster. So God is looking at our hearts and he's searching our hearts to see if our heart is connected to him. Saints of God, let your heart be connected to him and you will prosper. May the Lord bless you for his name's sake. Amen and amen. Right now, let me get into prayer. So join me in prayer right now, saints of God. Father in heaven, God Almighty, blessed be your holy name. I give thanks and praise unto you, who alone is worthy. You created all things, and by your will they exist and were created. The heavens, the earth, the seas, and all that is in them. All power belong to you, which you demonstrated by giving life to the dead and calling things into existence that never existed before. Lord, who is like unto you? I thank you for your promises, which are yea and amen. For from them we draw comfort, hope, and strength to be patiently endured. We are assured in your word that you're well able to perform that which you promise. For it is written in scriptures that you honor your word above your name. O Lord, be glorified. Lord, we covet your presence again this day. In our uprising, our down sitting, our going out and our coming in. Because apart from you, we can do nothing. We cannot even walk without you holding our hands. Your servant Solomon said, he was like a child, knowing not how to go out nor how to come in. And so are we, Almighty God. You have awakened us to a new day. And we have never gone this way before. Help us so that we will not crowd you nor push past you. But step by step, we will follow you. Because only you alone knows the way forward that can bring us into purpose and destiny. Father in heaven, I lift my voice to you, pleading the efficacy of the precious blood of the Lord Jesus Christ and Church Without Walls Global. I pray for the impartation of wisdom and knowledge, understanding and revelation for the leaders of this great ministry of yours. I pray for Reverend Mel Vacati, founder, Bishop Dr. Wayne Graham, co-founder, and Evangelist Dorothy Kerr, that they would work together in harmony to guide this great congregation in the way you have predetermined in eternity past that they ought to go. Let their light illuminate whichever area of this dark world you will lead them, so that others, through their light, may see the danger that is ahead of them and turn to you, Lord Jesus, who alone is able to save and to keep them safe. Lord, be gracious unto these your servants, so that they will not faint or fall under the weight of this work, the heavy weight of this work, Lord God. Help them to balance their family lives and ministry, so that the enemy will find no place to which he can enter and cause havoc in the church or in their homes. Grant them the spirit of the fear of the Lord, so they may walk in integrity of purpose, perfecting holiness in their lives. Also that they will be restrained from disobeying and rebelling against you. Give them the grace to deny self, enabling them to overcome all enticement and temptation. Lord, I pray that every obligation that this ministry is responsible for will be met as you extend your hand towards them bountifully. Lord, let the treasures of darkness and the hidden riches of secret places that is recorded in the book of Isaiah be given to them to maintain and expand their ministry. Father, I thank you for your goodness and your great faithfulness towards the congregation of Church Without Walls Global. Lord, I rejoice that you are their shield, their glory, and the lifter up of their head. Thank you, our Father and God, that you also secure their shelter, their refuge, and their fortress, Lord God. You are their provider and protector. You are their defender and their deliverer. Let this truth saturate their hearts, resulting in peace that surpasses all understanding. Heavenly Father, as they draw near to you in this new week, then draw near to them as you have promised, so that your presence will be felt, resulting in the joy of the Lord filling and overflowing their hearts. Lord, as they look to you, as a male servant looked to the hand of his master, and as a maid servant looked to the hand of her mistress, bless them, I pray, with extraordinary abundance, that they will share with others, and so spread the fragrance of you, their gracious Lord and Master. Lord, our confidence is in you, who is able to bless us, your people, beyond that which we can act or imagine. You have crowned us with your great mercies. You have satisfied us with every good desire and every good thing. God of all goodness, mercy and grace, bless this day, the word that is to come, so that lives will be transformed and the people will be converted and guided into disciples. Empower your servant by your Holy Spirit, so that the word which comes forth will not be of wisdom of man, but of the power of God, in whom their faith will be anchored. Amen. Amen, Lord. Bless Adoration Gospel FM and all the radio personnel who work diligently ensuring that the gospel is transmitted in word and song around the world. Bless them financially and with a wider and greater listening audience. I pray, Lord God, that you will move in this ministry, Lord God, and that you will bless them. I give you thanks and praise to Christ Jesus, O Lord, for his great name's sake. Amen and amen. Saints of God, I bless you this morning. I ask God's grace upon you, that in your going out and your coming in during this week, you will find his presence near, and he will prosper and bless you. in all that you seek to do. Good morning, and God bless you, for Christ's sake. Amen.
0: God bless you, sir. Thank you so much. Thank you so much. Thank you so, so much. Let me say good morning again to you. If you're just waking up, you just turn your radio on, there's a song from Sister Cornel Clark, you know. I said, turn your radio on and listen to the music in the ear. Something like that. Something like that. Anyway, good morning, good morning, good morning. Hey, Kiva, good morning. Bailistan family.

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I tell you, he's my guiding star that shineth all the way. Good morning to you. Happy Sunday, everyone. Let me say good morning to all the pastors.

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One more time from the TOP. We say good morning to you. Let the music speak. Gonna be talking less this morning. And allow the music. Solid word.

shining all the way. Gotta say good morning to Sister Shanti. No, Sister Shanti, Tali. Over there in Summerfield, good morning to you, ma'am. You know yourself.

Angeles, Morgan, Sister Morgan. Good morning, Penance. Mark Penance, good morning. What a jubilee it is going to be.

gotta say good morning to Sister Tanisha Shaw. Good morning to you, my sister. Pastor Bentley, good morning. Pastor Murray, good morning, Sister Murray.

I gotta drop you like two more Grace Chillers and then we part from the Grace Chillers and continue it. All right. So keep it locked right here on the 96.3 FM. Jamaica, good morning. Gotta say good morning to St. Kitts and Nevis. Pastor Gaston Harris, good morning to you and the family.

0: myself as a what?
1: As a mighty
0: big man. But then what?
1: But I can't even walk.
0: Not even walk, I can walk. Without Jesus holding my hand. What says you, family? Let's go, let's sing the chorus. I
1: can't even walk. No, no, no.
0: Without you holding
1: my hand.
0: Hold me on, Jesus.

0: Sister Gloria 1 and 2, good morning. Hey, DJ Robert. Good morning, brother. Anyway, you stand up. About 3 minutes after 8 o'clock, you're in New York, man. It's just after 7 o'clock in Jamaica. So you know what?
1: I thank God.
0: I've made Jesus my own. Who else could it be?

0: and walk. No.
1: Gotta big up DJ Andrew, you know. Gotta big up Minister Dennis Chin, you know. Good morning. And all the wonderful listeners on Radio Gospel Train. Good morning.

0: Jamaica in the meantime, get ready for December 5th, Anglican Church Hall. All roads lead to Anglican Church Hall. And the 5th of December. Is the heavenly playoff between Brother Gary and Uncle Wayne G. And our guest artist is no other Kevin Downswell. What a night. What a night. As promised, I'm gonna drop you one more from the Grace Thrillers, and then we kind of change the pace. I kind of feel like Grace Thrillers moment this morning. I'm being honest. I kind of feel a Grace Thrillers moment this morning, man. Yes. Anyway, let me say this. You know, there are times when we grew up with people in our community, we grew up with our families, and so forth. And then you never know. You never know. Yes? And then we tend to think that they will be around forever. Mm-hmm. And I said I wasn't going to say much, you know, this morning. I am going to let the music speak. But I have to say this. Because every now and then, I have to tap in on social media, see what's happening over there and so forth. And I was perusing social media about 2 days ago. And I listened to a minister saying that everybody are go dead before Jesus come. And I said, Mr. Pastor, listen. My ears just jump up like so. Not an ear. You know, I start to listen. Good morning going out to Bishop Overseer Opton. Good morning to you, sir. You know, I started to listen attentively because he was talking. And I listened and I listened and I listened. And the pastor said, everybody are got dead before Jesus come. You do the maths. Good morning, good morning, good morning to you. I go no further. I went to the house where I used to live. You know what?
1: The grass
0: has grown up.

0: know.
1: They know me, no? And then them say, what them say?
0: But
1: they don't live there anymore.

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Forest world? Do you really believe that? Do you really believe that? And with the Bible dead, there, man. With the Bible dead, there. Next verse. To the church.

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I know it's Sunday morning, and it's the best time to ask this. Is there anyone at all that you have known in your life? And you know when you go ever, you're going to look for them. Because you know the life that they live.

0: 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I say I'm gonna mess up this morning.
1: I went
0: where
1: to the house.
0: Okay.

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1: Who you see?
0: But tell you what.
1: But
0: they don't live here anymore. Grandma Merkler.

0: to play my favorite from the Grace Chillers. I can't get out of the Grace Chillers before I play my favorite. And if I should ask to be like someone, evil of the heart like someone, I'd rather to have the heart like Jesus.
1: Until I shall find them.
0: Did you know you have the gene from the Lord? Did you know you have Jesus' genes? I'm gonna mess up! What up? What up? What up, one? I'm gonna mess it up this morning, you know, man. Hey!

0: that the one
1: to do
0: thy will. Pardon
1: and claim
0: this heart,
1: this soul
0: of mine.

0: Jesus.
1: Lord, give me
2: Raza, you can't let me sleep. Big turn up in that clarinet.
0: Well, this

0: Oh, savor divine.
1: Hear me. I gotta take a call. Good morning, you're live.
2: Good morning, sir.
1: Good morning, my sister.
2: Uncle Wayne G.
1: Yes, ma'am.
2: Uncle Wayne G.
1: Yes, ma'am.
2: God bless the day, me try. How many months I've been calling and I just could not get to you.
1: Yeah.
2: Because the phone giving trouble and it locked down. You notice me there even this morning yet. How you stay? Me love you. Me love you.
1: I love you too.
2: And when you hear me not call, it's just because me sick.
1: Yeah.
2: Right now, I can't even sure if I'm going to church because I'm feeling pain.
1: Okay.
2: I hardly can even hold a 2-pound something in my hand because the joints them not good.
1: Yes.
2: And I get my package for both me and Sister Ruby, the elder sister. And I am thanking you very much. Thank you for all that you have been doing. Thank you for making it. And also Miss Melva Carty, my Bononos girl, my friend, I stick with a book and that she signed for me. And I'm not calling to her because I don't know the media how to call to her. But when I call on your program and said, bless up Sister Melva Carty and her family, God knows everything within my heart. I love them because they make it, she make it, you make it to what it be. And Radio Central, New York, Adoration, and all the other station. I'm hearing Brother Gary and I can't make a connection to him. Many times when I try to call, I'm not getting through. You know, last night I don't sleep because I try to stay on the station and listen to the replay. So when this morning I really drop asleep about, you know, after 3 or 4, I didn't know when you call, when you start for 5 o'clock this morning. I try to text you on the same adoration. And I tell you, my God, man, it's because your number delete from home. My grandson put it in the phone. And I tell you that, yeah, that young man, it was when he came and his mother from America. And I said, put in this number. And from him put in the number, Rain Graham, I never miss you. I never miss you. But what has happened?
1: Yes.
2: I am using mostly the flow. And I did text you and show you that number so that I'm using that number because I'm on the service of the flow, which is much better than putting on the service on the Digicel every minute. I am not working and I am so sick. Is when the children them can't help me, I have things or I have a money to put on. So I am talking to you this morning and I'm feeling so happy.
1: Amen.
2: You know how much I try?
1: Yes.
2: You know how much I try to call you, Brother Wayne G.
1: Yes, ma'am.
2: Bishop Wayne G, me respect you.
1: Amen.
2: You put on Brother Gary,
1: yeah.
2: DJ Robert. No, we have the essence and a whole lot.
1: Yeah.
2: And I cannot go through many of those media. But anyhow, when I can call the essence, I call her about 2 times. And you know, it sounds selfish to be calling the essence. Or if I can call DJ Robert and I cannot call you, who I'm accustomed to open up this line in Radio Central that
1: yeah.
2: We can understand.
1: Yes, ma'am.
2: I feel so bad. I just keep on listening. I don't stop listening.
1: Yes, ma'am.
2: The only time I stop listening, Uncle Wayne G,
1: mm-hmm.
2: is when the radio signal gone.
1: Yes.
2: Or the signal gone from the phone.
1: Yes.
2: Why I can't call you.
1: Yes.
2: God bless the day this morning. I just keep on trying.
1: Yes.
2: You know, I get this adoration. I have the number.
1: Yeah.
2: And no matter what I do, I can connect with you on the phone. And his sister calling, I see, over 2 months now, at Maypen, I was coming from the doctor. Down the hospital.
1: Yes,
2: and
1: ma'am.
2: I stopped at the supermarket there.
1: Yes.
2: And I was buying something to take home with me, and I saw Sister Carleen from Roseville. Big up to you, Sister Carleen from Roseville. Big up to you, Sister Carleen, and all Summerfield fans. And I know, I explained to her, and she put in this adoration. But
1: yeah.
2: I find out I wouldn't get in. I wasn't getting through.
1: Uh-huh.
2: And I tried this morning again, because I tell you, I didn't sleep last night. Just on and off. And then the pain in the joint, man, the pain in the joint, brother. When I take up any liquor load, it affects the body, because the joint. How can we get some of those joint medication from the herbal, or what, I can't even remember the name, but I am asking if it could come down by the office in Maypen, the joint, ma'am, the joint formula and the eye, because my sister have an eye problem, and if we get it come down by the office, we would send somebody to pick it up, so we would be glad if that could release. Or otherwise, I have family up in New York or in
1: my suggestion, the best thing to work with your family. Work with your family. Talk to your family and ask them if they could assist in that regard.
2: In Georgia?
1: Yes.
2: How does it establish in Georgia?
1: I
2: have family up in Georgia who I could ask.
1: Yeah, just tell them to listen to the radio. Tell them to listen to Caribbean Radio HD4, and they will definitely hear the information.
2: Boy, me thank you, Uncle Ranger, and God bless the day. I've been trying.
1: Yes.
2: You know how much me I try? I don't care not who have to wait this morning.
1: Yes.
2: It has been a while since I'm not hearing from you.
1: I know.
2: And you not hearing from me.
1: I know.
2: Yes. And I feel so glad I'm here. I said I don't sleep last night. And just to get you.
1: Yes.
2: I'm up this morning and I text from the floor. I text. I'm put on service on the digital, that I could get to you this morning.
1: Yes.
2: I am feeling so happy. Yes, I am down and not like strong as before, but I am listening.
1: Yes, ma'am.
2: Nothing don't miss me, Aldi.
1: Yes, ma'am.
2: Unless when I'm gone to church and when I get the replay, I hear everything.
1: Yes.
2: Pick up yourself, Uncle Wayne G.
1: Thank
2: you. From your seminar, come down and me a pen.
1: Yes.
2: From your seminar, come down and me a pen.
1: Yes.
2: You must understand that
1: you
2: don't
1: feel
2: not
1: too
2: strong.
1: Well. Yes, ma'am.
2: I am not strong.
1: Yes, ma'am.
2: No, man. I can't move by myself so strongly.
1: Yes.
2: So, I just want to pick up the World Radio Central.
1: Yes.
2: I hear everybody vibe, but I cannot call everybody name this morning.
1: Yes.
2: But I just want to big up the Bible reader.
1: Yes.
2: I don't even call her name. I just want to say the Bible reader, the poet reader.
1: Yes.
2: The Edwards family.
1: Yes.
2: And all the others.
1: Yes.
2: That helped to make this radio station grow. It has been growing, growing, growing.
1: Amen.
2: And I am saying, Uncle Wayne, you keep on doing what you have to do. Mama accept, okay?
1: Yes, ma'am. She's doing great. Thanks. Thank you for asking.
2: Okay.
1: Yes, ma'am.
2: Yes, ma'am. Mm-hmm. I miss Melba Carter, mother. Because I know when we are on the line, they keep listening.
1: Yes.
2: I love you all.
1: Love you, too.
2: I love you all.
1: Love you, too.
2: And Mr. will bring the people to the crowd at the gospel concert there in Spalding.
1: Uh-huh.
2: I don't forget none of them.
1: Yes.
2: I don't forget none of them. And I remember every one of them.
1: Yes.
2: When they come on the program.
1: Yes.
2: Sunday evening, that is Brother
1: Minister Chin.
2: Again?
1: Minister Chin.
2: Mr. Chin.
1: Yes.
2: Big up to Mr. Chin. Minister Chin.
1: Yes.
2: And Minister Goldberg.
1: Goldberg.
2: Big up to them.
1: Yes, man.
2: And big up to the Goldberg. Yes, big up to them. I remember everyone.
1: Yes.
2: I am listening. The prayer group.
1: Yes.
2: I'm not hearing the prayer group like first time. But I am giving God thanks and God bless all of those people.
1: Thank you.
2: Bless them. Yes. Because they have a lot to do to the station.
1: Yes.
2: It makes the station grow.
1: Yes.
2: And grow and everybody listening.
1: Yes, ma'am.
2: Yes, sir. Big up to Bones.
1: Yes.
2: Miss classmate. Bones.
1: Yes.
2: Big up to you. Me hear your voice all the while. Sister Jean from Summerfield.
1: Yes.
2: Yes, sir.
1: God bless you.
2: I say you. Already, you know. May I spread my bed, Pani? May I spread my bed? Okay, it's not a long time. Me don't talk to you. And anybody else who always a call all the while and I get you, and me never get you
1: yes.
2: for this long while.
1: Yes.
2: I'm so glad to get to you this morning.
1: Yes, ma'am.
2: So I just can say to my family
1: uh-huh.
2: and others who hear my voice
1: yes.
2: from Summerfield and Rosehill,
1: yes.
2: I don't even want to call name here. Sister Terry Ann Francis.
1: Yes.
2: And she bring my packet. So me just call. I told our church last week that I couldn't get to you. And
1: yeah.
2: all through that I couldn't get.
1: Yeah.
2: And I have to try on my own this morning. Praise God. You tell a lady, say, you can't get on the WhatsApp. You lady say, yes, I don't remember it from last month.
1: Yeah.
2: She say, yes, it's me. Dial the number and put it on the WhatsApp and call you.
1: Yeah.
2: And you are bigger up and me get on the phone and try.
1: Yes.
2: Last month I try a work. Uncle Wayne G.
1: Yes.
2: And I feel so shame that lady says she get on it. And me now trying so hard and me can't get you. So me not care. Me have to just go and talk to you. Talk to my belly full because me never get to you for a long, long time.
1: Yes.
2: So anybody hear my voice?
1: Yes.
2: That's it.
1: Yes, ma'am.
2: Sister Chambers, your name was deleted out of the phone. Please call me. Please call me, Sister Chambers.
1: Okay.
2: My Uno Nunos.
1: Mm-hmm.
2: I love her. Pastor, you know why? She take me home from that gospel concert.
1: Oh, God.
2: From CC.
1: Bless
2: and
1: God.
2: And that was the time I couldn't walk so much.
1: Yes.
2: Yes. And everyone drives to and leave. And Sister Chambers, Sister Calvin Nipman.
1: Yes.
2: I love her. She take me and my sister home.
1: Yes.
2: The chat until when me pass my gate. We go right down to the hardware where you are Mr. Tufton hardware.
1: Yeah. Yeah.
2: And when me almost reaches and me say, wait, then so me pass my gate. So you know the era that I'm in.
1: Yes.
2: Thank God to get you this morning.
1: Yes, ma'am.
2: Yes. And Sister Ruby just want to say hi to you.
1: Mm.
2: She get PR like a package. Maybe she sent me to.
1: All right.
0: God bless you, brother. Wendy, good morning. Good morning.
1: Good morning, Sister
0: I
1: Ruby.
0: I pray that God will cover you. Continue.
1: Thank you, ma'am.
0: Yes, sir.
1: Thank you. Thank you
0: for my package.
1: God bless you, too. Yes,
0: yes
1: ma'am.
0: Sir. Thank you. And bless Miss Melva Carty.
1: Yes, ma'am.
0: God I am bless. Not well. Two of us actually don't make one, but we are struggling.
1: Hold on. Don't give up, man.
0: Plotting
1: don't give
0: here.
1: Up.
0: No, I'm not giving up.
1: That's right.
0: But you know, the age.
1: Yes.
0: The age is beating me because we can't move as we want to,
1: yes, ma'am. I
0: anyway,
1: understand.
0: Thank you. God bless you for all your help, sir.
1: God bless you too, ma'am. And you're welcome. All the best. All right. Good, good. Oh, Jesus. You know, this make my morning. This make my day. This make my morning. This make my day. Which song I was playing? Give me a heart like thine. Good morning. Gotta change the pace a bit. Coming up at the top of the hour, Caribbean Radio HD4 will definitely join us from South Florida. This one goes out to everybody.
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1: the last song.

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0: Leave me at the altar. He's not through with me yet. Good morning. Good morning. Good
1: morning. The station with the best music. 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
1: All right, let me say good morning again and welcome back, welcome back, welcome back. I'll say good morning to every single person joining us this morning. As a reminder, we are broadcasting live out of New York City. Of course, the studios of Adoration Gospel FM, where it is 71 degrees here in New York City. It's like 3 minutes after 9 o'clock if you're in the city. It's 3 minutes after nine on the AM side. Good morning, everybody. We say good morning to all the members of Church Without Walls Global. Good morning to International Bread of Life Ministries. Good morning to our servant leader, Reverend Melva Carty. Good morning, ma'am. Good morning, of course, going out to our Central 96.3 FM family. Good morning to everybody. Some people getting ready to head on to church. Some people, you know, there's some people heading home from church at this time of the morning. I remember those days when I used to go to early church. And days that I used to watch a lot of football in those days. Yeah. I used to watch a lot of Premier League, man, in those days. So I go to the early morning service. At the time, they have two services on the Washington Boulevard, at the Boulevard Baptist Church. And I used to go to the 7 a.m. church service. 2 hours and we are out. I tell you. Anyway, let me say good morning to our sister station down there in South Florida. Welcome. Good morning to every single person locked in on Caribbean Radio HD4 right across the United States and around the world. Good morning to you all. Thank you so much for joining us. Good morning going out to Brother Gary. Good morning to my brother and friend. Good morning, sir. Good morning to Sister Sharon Smith. Of course, good morning to you, ma'am. God bless you, the family. Of course, good morning to you. Good morning, good morning, good morning. Good morning to the chat room family right here on Caribbean Radio HD4. Good morning to you, Brother Shaw. Good morning. Brother Shaw just exit the studio, and it's my time to take it all the way up until 12 o'clock right here on Caribbean Radio HD4, Central 96.3 FM Jamaica, Adoration Gospel FM New York. And just in case you're just joining us for the first time, my name is Uncle Wayne G, and I'm going to be taking you all the way up until 12 o'clock here in New York City, 11 o'clock in Jamaica. Of course, it's a pleasure having you in our company. So whether you're driving, you're at home, relaxing, you're looking about your breakfast, looking about your dinner. We know us Caribbean people, you know, when you're going to church, you know. This is one thing with Caribbean people. I'm not sure, matter of fact, about the other islands, but I'm sure about Jamaica. Is that Jamaicans, if they know that they're going to church and church starts, say, 11 o'clock, 12 o'clock, them cooking lunch, breakfast, and dinner before they leave out. If church is 9 a.m., because, you know, a lot of churches start to do their program pretty early these days. So, church start 9 o'clock. People wake up from pretty early. Yes, early, early, early, and they look about breakfast and dinner. When they get home back, at up thing I go on, you know. I tell you for sure, at up business I go on. And I used to love that with my grandmother. My grandmother cook up early, early things. So when we get to home, we don't have to wait until pot put on and pot of it cook. And I think it's a good thing when it comes on to Sunday. I'm not sure either how they do it on Saturdays. Well, they can't do it. The Adventists don't do that on Saturdays. No, they don't. They don't play that. They don't run that joke. They wait until they get back home. All right? They wait until they get back home. Anyway, good morning again to you. Good morning to Original Share. Good morning, my family. Good morning, good morning, good morning to every single person locked in the chat room. We're going to touch it. Listen, earlier we play a song from George Banton, courtesy of Nicole Cunningham. Yeah, I think she goes to the Adventist church down there in St. James. Yes, in St. James. Right. So good morning to you, Sister Nicole Cunningham. Beautiful soul. Yes, great singer. But let me drop you the one from Brother George Banton. Leave me at the altar. Yes, this one is leaving. Let me say good morning to Servant David. Good morning to you, my brother. Brother Clifton, good morning to you. Real Mobe, good morning to the whole

0: Mr. Joan Flemings. All right, good morning, good morning, good morning to you. Maybe you're driving, maybe you're at home. I'm gonna change your pace momentarily. 22 minutes after the hour, 9 o'clock. That's a New York time. Good morning. You know, yesterday, you know, I happened to be having a discussion with my mother. And she was listening to Brother Gary. Lord have mercy, Jesus. Plan 7, never ever say it, you know. But if I don't say it, me I gonna be hypocrite. I'm not like that. I can't be hypocrite. I just cannot be a hypocrite. I am a straightforward person. Brother Gary, come to the front of the line. I'll give you some time. I don't know how this happened. Come to the front of the line, Brother Gary. Come to the front of the line. All right, so, Brother Gary, yesterday I was talking to my mother. Sitting down, you know, having a good conversation. And something said, but hold on. Brother Gary, no start, man. Turn on the radio, you know, my brother. And my mother said, who that? I said, Brother Gary, I be a body not the man. I said, who that? So me now, with my fast mouth, Brother Gary, sit down. Me with my fast mouth, say to my mother, you hear how I behave? We are going to have a clash at Jamaica, you know. And I going to give it to him. Fast me, fast with my mouth. You know. Hear my mother. You must be crazy. And my brother Gary, that you think you can manage it? Me say, Mama, don't do that. Don't do it. He said, you turn up a radio, call me, I tell you, say, you can't beat him. He said, Jesus Christ. My mother turned against me. Brother Gary, what can go so? What can go so? No, man. Something no right. Something. See, you see that music that when me have fixed, but I forgot to change them. But I forgot to change them. Brother Gary, let me tell you, say, you see, yesterday, I had to put the app on her phone. And she said, every morning, from your start to your finish, she's telling me to give you the message, sir. But me not understand. My mother loved me like cook food, you know. Me not understand. And then she, you know, when she put the icing on the cake, Lord, I should have said this. You forget, sir, 3 years straight, you meet up with my mother.
1: Stop it!
0: Oh, my mother, remember that. I can't talk about the Lord. I said, who you talking? He said, you forget that. I give him the one time you meet up with this entry.
1: Stop it! Calm down!
0: Let me leave it alone, you know, Sunday morning. But the plan never be said until tomorrow evening, you know. The plan never be said until tomorrow evening. You share? Can you imagine? No, sir. No original share. This doesn't sound good. This doesn't sound good at all, Sister Babette. Good morning, Brother Clifton. Good morning, Servant David. Me don't know where that come from, you know, my brother. Me don't know, you know. My mother, you know. Good morning, Sister Norma from West Palm Beach. Good morning to you. Good morning to you. Of course, let me say good morning going out to who else? I see some Sister Overcomer, Sister Jacqueline, Sister Lewis. Good morning to the radio family. I'm going to play a song this morning that some of these young DJs, I doubt they're going to know.
2: There is a high
0: These are some of the guys who

as we continue the morning. Good morning, family. More grace to us. Gotta say good morning to the Vibe Boss. Good morning, Vibe Boss and the family. And Central, tell you what, if you miss it, you have another, let's say, another Bible studies right here on the 96.3 FM.

If you miss him on Thursday in Jamaica, you can catch him 10 p.m. in Jamaica, 11 o'clock here in New York City. Good morning. I've given up. I couldn't take it.

Thank you, beautiful me. I was wondering where my flyer is, you know. I was wondering where's my flyer, you know. Praise House is back. Oh, Jesus. So, the royal poem.

afford to miss it. This coming September, it kick off, you know. Where the date there? When I see the date, beautiful in me. Where the date there? Hold on, let me search it. Oh, the date, that's up. Hold on a second. Let me find the date first. Let me find the date, guys. If I don't find the date, you know, that means I'm not look properly. September 4th. Thank you so much. Thank you so much, beautiful in me. Yeah, so September 4th. Hold the song. Hold the song. Important information is. So September 4th. Yes. September 4th. Yes. Comes alive down there in Florida at the Royal Palm Beach Cultural Center. That's the venue. And it starts at 6 p.m. in the evening. Yes. As a matter of fact, the door open at 6 p.m. and the show time is 7 p.m. Right? Yes. Right there at the Royal Palm Beach Cultural Center. It now go normal. It is at 151 Civil Center Way in Royal Palm Beach. Yes, you just cannot afford to miss it. Entrance fee is $60 with food and beverage. Right? You can get your ticket at pay preview if you buy it pretty. Hold on a second. So, if you go to the gate, it is more expensive. So, you need to jump onto pay preview. No, no, no. Hold on a second. Slow down. I am so excited. This is it then. This is it. This is it. Entrance fee is $60 with food and beverage and the house. So that $60 covers you entering the event, you're getting food, and you're going to get beverage. All right? So if you want to stay at home and watch the event, you pay $40. All right? If you cannot make it, you know, something is happening and you have to stay with mommy, you have to stay with daddy, you don't have no problem. You can still watch the event from the comfort of your home. Would I prefer you dead in person? But that's okay. So Brother Gary, ensure that you make it possible that you cannot say, then couldn't make me watch it at home. Mm-mm. You have the opportunity. All you need to do, and don't ever dial any other number to Zelle. Here goes the Zelle number. The Zelle number is 772-882-2809. I am going to repeat it. Do not Zelle any money to any other number. You know, have to sell it to your friend or family, please. Sell your money to 772-882-2809. And it doesn't matter if you're there, Japan, Canada, or wherever, you still can watch it from the comfort of where you are. Okay? If you miss this, you just need to call this number or text this number. 305, and they will text you the information. All right? 305 again. 64, no, no. 305-305-6. What number, mister? Who write this? Can you please make the correction and give me it back, please? A number is missing. All right, so please just correct it for us.
that we can get. The last number should be 4, right? So I know the last number should be 4. So it's 305-305-6494. That should be the number, right? I'm a number, right? All right, so can you just please make that correction and send it back to us, right? All right, let's continue here.

Let me say good morning to Caribbean Beauty. So you can give Brother Gary a call at the number 305-305-6494. I repeat, 305-305-6494. And that's the same number you can text to get up. Text the word up to that number. And you get the app. You take it with you to Japan, China. Anywhere you're going, you take us with you, all right?

0: Let me say good morning to Sister Andrea Williams. Good morning to you.
1: Oh, yes, it is.
0: Real Mobe, good morning to you, ma'am.

0: and say good morning. Happy Sunday, everybody. This is one place you come to, and you don't need to check the time. Just be careful.
1: It's rough, Lord, you carry me.
0: Did you know that a lot of people, they go different places, that two places they check the time. When they are at work,
1: you strengthen me.
0: Check the time. What time may I come out of here? What time may I go work?
1: You pray.
0: When they're at church, oh God.
1: Every morning.
0: What time church pastor done? What time church at over?
1: Shining bright.
0: 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Leave the time alone. We got you like that.
1: In the shelter of your presence.
0: Don't worry about the time.
1: Oh, I'm safe for sure.
0: If you have to get to church, though, you need to go on to church, all right? If you got to get to work, please leave. Turn the radio off and go on to church.
1: The
0: on to work. If you have an appointment, do that right now. You're going to get busy around here. It is 8 minutes after 10 o'clock in New York.
1: Your love, I'm standing.
0: It is 8 minutes after 9.

When my spirit. 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It's a trap. It is a trap. 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

0: to that match, you know.
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0: Not you.
1: I will
0: good morning, Sister Patricia.
1: Sunshine.
0: Don't forget you can jump on to the
1: rain.
0: Chat room.
1: Oh, your goodness never leaves me.
0: Caribbean Radio HD4 chat room live.

Hold on! 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Brother Gary, come back in front of the line. Let me tell you this. You see, when God do this, brother, when God do this and merge these radio stations together, believe me, a lot of people drop down because them can't believe God do this. You hear me? Big up yourself on this one, your sister Sharon, you know. 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

0: Curse me.
1: 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That Sunday morning, the people that don't know you like that. 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But I'm Gary, for you.

0: You're the party though, you're the party though. 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
1: Bless me, mighty
0: judge,
1: bless me.
0: Sure, pull it up. Bless me. Hey, don't be able to save the dumb break out me.
1: Ooh, I'm in the midst of
0: strangers.

0: Let me talk to the church for a minute before we drop it one last time for Brother Gary and Sister Sharon. Listen to this now. I listen to the Brother Gary show every morning. Every morning. And I happen to listen to it him on Friday morning. And I am going to be specific. He spoke to a pastor. And I sit back and I listen to Brother Gary talking to the pastor. And everything was gel and nice. Nice. Everything gel. So me, I wonder now, where the other church them there? Look how much church we have in the world. Look how many church we have in the world. When you have inspirational program like these going on, the Brother Gary show every single morning from 6 a.m. until 10. When should I hear the church them just a flood? And look here. Here it is. The church members them, you know. Hey, big up yourself in the boss. Somebody jump now the chat room and say good morning to the CEO of Caribbean Radio HD4, Brother Gary and Sister Sharon over the chat room. Bless your brother. Bless your brother. I'm glad you're there at the front of the bench. Look how much church we have. And why the churches are separated so. And the same membership from the church them. And them we serving. And them listen to us. And they call into the program. And the pastor them not do it. Look, if we don't personally take up and send an invitation to the ministers them. And say, okay, we are invited here. So I call them, I tell us. I say, them not calling the radio program and say, you're doing a good job, my brother. Keep it up. You know what happened? Free them, no, brother. We're not taking away the membership. We need the membership to even grow more in your church. Because when the membership grow in your church, it's more support for Jesus Christ. You think of our support, well, look. We don't look no support. No. Jesus is our support. And anywhere Jesus go, the member them from your church are go there. Did you hear me? Or I should repeat. Anywhere Jesus is, the members from your church, gone are the days. Well, on, man. Gone are the days when any pastor could have tell a church member, say, you can't go there, sir. You can't go there. Say, people realize and see the psychs when they do that. Everybody change. Everybody say, let go that. Mm-mm-mm-mm. No, pastor. From me, I serve God and I got there, so I did some years ago. Brother Gary, big up yourself on the song, no, man.
1: Oh, Jahim.
0: No pastor can't tell no church member again. Said, you can't go to that church there. You can't go to that church there. You see, when me hear Brother Gary talk Friday morning, I hear how much church people are going to go. Look, when we... Hold on, slow down, uncle. You know, in a Bible study, slow down. Listen to me, no, man. Gone, I remember the days when I was growing up back home in Portland Cottage in Clarendon. Some church no visit no other church. No. Some church no. Who you think bring churches together? Our church people together. You think of the church them? Gone, I don't do this, man. You think of the church them? Look and see. If you ever hear, me not call no church to him. This church I keep convention. Check how much church in there. And sometimes I'll 10 church in the community. And maybe 2 church out of the community are going to visit that church. Them not support one another. And them think them not going to do it with the radio. You know? No. One family. One big family. When we have an event, you have Church of God of Prophecy, you have Baptist, you have Adventist, Church of God 70, every single denomination are there. You know why? Because of Jesus, everyone has said. Let me tell you something. If you believe, say, you know, one live with me, don't have you, so. We tell you God heaven, because guess what? When you reach there, and me reach there, we're going to live together forever. You think we're going to live separated like down here? We're going to live together forever. So pastors, we are calling out this morning. Every minister, every pastor, every bishop, every prophet, every prophetess. Clear off with this separation, brother. clear off with the separation and all of them strive and all them things that we are going on, man. True that are wrong, man. We are one people. If I am going the road and I see a pastor son or a pastor daughter, it is my responsibility to take care of that child. It's Brother Gary's responsibility to take care of that child. The same goes for Sister Sharon. The same goes for my servant leader. It's our responsibility. We are one people. Look, let me say this. You notice when the Chinese, them are do a business, how them support each other. You know, we could be better off when you support me and me support you. Caribbean Radio HD4 having an event. And I'm going to go further. Sorry. I'm going to go further. Caribbean Radio HD4 having an event. And the moment they say it on the radio, because this is our platform, we should hear the pastor saying, you have, remember, they're having event down there. So please remember to go and support. You see, when you have in your convention, and when you have in your crusade, this is the radio station. Central, you don't have to say nothing. We send us the information. We going to talk about it. You don't have to pay. But when you stop the members them from support us the way or we pay for these things on the radio, when you do that, oh, we can support you. You have to pay for your commercial. You have to pay for your event advertise. But if you just get together and say, look here, no, we are all one. Make sure members, Brother Gary, send some ticket to the church. Uncle Wayne G, send some ticket to the church. Not one from your keep event. Not one pastor call out to me and say, send some ticket to my church. I am going to, me get the Sunday morning. Look, me got Jamaica, me get myself sat out. So me there now. Me back. Whenever time Central having an event, no minister call the radio and tell me, say, lie me tell. No minister. But you know who do it? Who sell the ticket? The same church sisters and church brothers from the same church. Pastor, you know, sister, the church is going on, you know. But who you think bringing it on? The members. Is the members bringing on the church? Because the pastor them sit down and relax. And what they should be doing, they're not doing. The pastor them relax. What they should be doing, they're not doing, because them should take the initiative and say, look here, tell you have linked to Uncle Wayne G, our brother, tell him send X amount of ticket come to the church. And we will make sure that we get rid of that. You see, when you keep your convention, Central dead. Central dead right there, sir. At your convention, and you don't have to pay a dollar. Do that and beat me. Do that and beat me. Support each other. Support go where support come from. Because your church, at this so we should have started. I could get together now, man. Now that you hear it clear, I could get together now, man. I could change everything we are going on, man. Let us change it now, man. We can do this. We can do this. We all here in Christendom can do this. Because when a church sister take the initiative and say, yes, Uncle Wayne G, give me the, you know, say the same church member, that me I tell you, God bless their soul, me not call the name. God bless them in the very church, pastor. Your church, them go. And them support us at Central. That's why we said to them, say, that's why I can't call out any church name and bless up the church them and bless up the pastor them. You know why? You know why I do it? You know why Brother Gary do it? Because the members them are set the example where the pastor should have set. Brother Gary, I don't play a song, I don't see a song, you know.

0: Hey, Evangelist Morgan, me not take your call this morning, you know. Me not take your call this morning, because I know you're going to blow up. Me don't want you to do that. Leave me alone tonight. Let me take the blame. Me and the pastor, they are still friend. Don't do that. Me and the pastor, they are still friend. Mighty judge, bless me so that they... All right, so I get involved, Evangelist Morgan. Leave it to me, brother. Leave it to me. Yeah, they are still friend, brother. Although they have dug their pits and are waiting to see. Because they know some of you are going to tell them the truth like that, brother.
1: Yes.
0: 30 minutes after 10.

I'm a David Beaver self. 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I went, brother Gary. But think we mess up something, no, brother Gary. So after you get home from church later, then we can talk. All right, sir. You give me back the information, please. 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

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Yeah, man. We get the message across. So, Pastor, we are looking forward to hear from everyone of the pastor them. Everybody. All right. It's a Sunday morning breeze. 28 minutes before we get up to 11 o'clock.

0: All right, let's check out the phone line for a minute. Hello, good morning, you're live. Talk to me real quick. Hold on, am I fault? You don't plug in enough. If you plug out yourself, brother. Hold on a second there. Go and talk to me. Yes, sir, you're on.
1: Yeah, man. What's going on, brother?
0: There, you know.
1: Me here, I fire some wickedness here, you know.
0: Me? Don't believe. I hold the spirit. No, I hold the spirit in me.
1: Yeah, man. The truth. You see the position where we in and out. Let me tell you something. If you watch the World Cup in other day, you see? I tell a lot of people. I never talk in a secret. I say, you see the last four big side we lose to Argentina.
0: We don't want what the World Cup thing. You can't just stick power we are talking about and about use the World Cup. You can't use that.
1: Okay. You hear what me I come to now?
0: Yeah, man.
1: Dr. Wenji. Is that, you see, we have a spirit. Discerning. The leader them need the discerning spirit.
0: Listen, hold on. Listen. Me nah curse out the pastor, you know. Me just explain to them what is right from wrong. So, me not go join what you are saying. Me say what me are saying already, you know. Me just let the pastor them know, say we all are one. I am not against any minister, you know, brother. So, don't bother change the narrative, you know. So, go and talk.
1: No, doctor. You want Dr. Wenji, there's something that's keeping us apart.
0: Yes.
1: Something that is keeping the church apart.
0: Okay. What is keeping the church apart?
1: Not self, man.
0: Okay. All right. That's all.
1: Our own self, brother. We are not following the leading of the Holy Spirit. We are following ourselves. We are bigger than others.
0: But hold on a second.
1: Then the
0: Holy Spirit not tell you right from wrong, man.
1: Yeah, man.
0: So if you're not following, you're not fight against the Holy Spirit inside of you, man.
1: Dr. Wenji.
0: Yeah.
1: Remember.
0: Yeah.
1: 1 Kings 18, what happened when the church divided? The church divided.
0: Okay. 1 Kings 18. So let me ask you then. Hold on. Real quick, because I don't have a lot of time. What do you think the church should be doing now? We have these radio stations come together, yes, and we have the platform to spread the gospel further than in Alicut. All right, look, watch this. The radio station is spreading the gospel further than where a church in, let's say, in Bagwell can do it, in Summerfield can do it.
1: Mm-hmm.
0: The radio station spread it around the world. Yes? And encouraging more people than where the church in a Summerfield can encourage. More than where the church in a Summerfield can encourage. Okay? More than where the church up at Seventh Road can encourage. So, we should have get together and support those initiatives.
1: Yeah. Reality, okay. Brother.
0: Thank you.
1: Reality. But you're what?
0: Go ahead.
1: You're what now, Dr. Wenji?
0: Yes.
1: As I tell you.
0: Yes.
1: You see what happened with Jesus, St. John 1:46. That is the problem. People looking at people pass and old people at ransom at their pass and not looking what God is doing.
0: Uh-huh.
1: In St. John, in Acts chapter.
0: No, give me a whole heap of scripture them, man. I can't keep a whole of them in my head. Nobody with a whole heap of scripture them this morning.
1: Okay. People are looking at people. People are looking at people pass when God and God turned their life around. You see,
0: so sad.
1: People who are still looking at that past.
0: Yeah.
1: You understand? And you see the leaders them.
0: Yes.
1: Most leaders now in these days are dear, not because of their anointed, but because of their power, their position, wealth, popularity.
0: No pastor without Jesus. The man are nothing, you know. Without Jesus, none of we are not. We don't have no use without Jesus.
1: Exactly.
0: None of we.
1: Exactly, brother.
0: So them not have no power. No pastor not have no power. You said something that is not even right, brother Leonard. The pastor not have no power, brother.
1: What is it?
0: They don't have no power. What? No, them not have no power. No, them misunderstand because they don't have any power. No pastor have any power. None whatsoever, including myself. Me not have no power.
1: Exactly, brother. That's why I'm saying, doctor. You see, without the anointing, brother,
0: right.
1: Without the anointing, a man is nothing.
0: Thank you. Well said. Thank you, brother Leonard.
1: The anointing, no matter the court, no matter the doctor, or the letter with behind his name.
0: Yeah.
1: Without the anointing, he is nothing.
0: Thank
1: brother.
0: You, brother. Well it said.
1: And we need that.
0: Yes,
1: bless,
0: sir.
1: Bless up yourself.
0: Bless
1: brother.
0: Up, man. Yeah. All right. Let's get back. Let's get back to business.

0: to back, beat to beat. Come on, DJ, hit me with another track.
1: Here goes another big one.

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Good morning, ma'am. Overseer Upton Bailey. Good morning, man of God.

I tell you, good morning, good morning, good morning to you. 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

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When we come back, we're gonna be right here. Different personnel, but guess what? Same radio station. So keep it where you are.

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0: Dev and David.
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0: Good morning.
1: I'm gonna say,
0: Sister Antoinette.
2: Bye-bye.
0: Good morning to you. Mercy. The Grace Trillers. The Grace Trillers.

0: Sister Marcia Perry. I see you.
1: Jesus.

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Mm-mm. Inno. 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So let me just done it and done. He's staying with us. He's preaching today, but they're not ready for him yet. Sister Griffiths, good morning. 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

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One of those three islands, I'm going to stop by in a minute. 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

7:29, friends and family. 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

0: Mix. 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
1: Well, I'm dead. 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
1: I'm watching longing.
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1: So let the
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0: In the mix. 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Come on, DJ. Hit me with another track.
1: Come, brother Joseph.
2: Wiley.

In Hallelujah Square, let me say good morning. It is approaching the time that I will exit this platform, but let me say good morning to you. You have been such a wonderful, wonderful soul. You all are so wonderful, I tell you. It is my greatest pleasure to wake up in the morning, get myself together, get over here and serve. I tell you, I must say good morning again to the chat room family. Good morning to you all. Thank you, Brother Gary, of course, for the opportunity. Yes, vice versa. Good morning. Sister Sharon, good morning to you, ma'am. Bless your soul. I tell you, all the presenters, DJs, that works here on Caribbean Radio HD4, it is my greatest pleasure to work alongside you all. And we pray that God will continue to use us all to work for his kingdom. That when the time comes for us to get our pay, yes, we will be with him in glory. Bless the name of Jesus. I am going to drop this one. Yes, I'm going to drop this one. This brother came to Gospel Synergy 2026. Where I said, our brother, you know, I get the support we need, you know. The brother, you know. This brother, you know, Brother Gary, listen to this.

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1: Oh.
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2: Every believer, listen to me carefully, go watch it on Facebook, YouTube. Every believer has a place, I say a place, in God's kingdom, a position, a designation, an assignment, and a function. Woman, you must just not sit down there like a piece of stick, but you must function in the government of God. Find your place and ask God, whatever you're doing in this season, don't do it without me.
3: Don't change that dial. We'll be right back.

govern me. And God has placed you in his government. The problem, you don't know your seat and your place and your status. You learn how to show your status to the world, but you can't find your status in God. So you often hear me say, to every believer, God is a God of what? Purpose. He's a God of design. You hear me say for years, God is a God of plan. You can't run the government without a plan. And you can't run the kingdom of God without a plan. So God is a God of plan. Secondly, God is a God of design. God has designed his world, designed his church, and God has designed you, and nobody can be you, and nobody can change you. For God has made you designly. I said designly. And one last thing. God is a God of objectivity. Objectivity. So then, we serve a God. Sit down, preacher. Let me lay the foundation. We serve a God of planning. Minister of planning. Minister of design. Minister of objectivity. And when God birthed the church, he had a purpose in mind. He had you and I. When he was on the cross, you and I was on his mind. So tell the enemy, you can't kill me. I'm a child of purpose. He had you and I in his mind. And so we ask this morning, Lord, where is my place in your government, in your kingdom? There was a time when the Honorable Floyd Green lost his place in the JLP government. During COVID, something went wrong and he lost his place. But in this government, the prime minister gave him back his place. Come on, somebody, you don't know that you have a place in the kingdom. And though Satan rob you, God will restore you into his government. If you don't know that, get off the music if you don't know that. For Satan will take you off and take you out. Sit down. Pray for me. I just get this morning. He had you and I on his mind. And we sing, where is my place in your kingdom? So we sing Bishop Martin, Lord, whatever you're doing in this season and at this time, don't do it
without me. Don't do it. So then, the former minister of health is still minister of health. Come on, somebody. Mr. Tufton and Mr. Pernell Charles and the other one and the other one. The 18 men and women make up the cabinet. You know that? 18 men and women in Jamaica make up the prime minister's cabinet. How many of us sitting there and hearing online is a part of God's cabinet? Every believer, listen to me carefully, go watch it on Facebook, YouTube. Every believer has a place, as a place in God's kingdom, a position, a designation, an assignment, and a function. Woman, you must just not sit down there like a piece of stick, but you must function in the government of God. Find your place and ask God, whatever you're doing in this season, don't do it without me. This message is revolutionary. I'm going to speak to church members who just go to church to cut a dance and clap a hand and give a shout, but you have no position in the family, in the structure of God, in the design of God, in the objectivity of God. You don't even know where to sit. Many struggle because they're out of place, doing what they want to do instead of what God designed for you to do. I'm going to bowl a ball now. I'm going to bowl a googly right around the wicket. I'm going to take out your stump. Some of you are waiting for a man-made pastor to give you a position. And you want to be a missionary. And you want to be an evangelist. And if I don't get what I want, I'm gone. God don't work like this. God carve out your life. God design your life. God plan your life for what he wants you to be. Not what man wants to be. Not what you want to be, but what God designed you to be. They're not even looking at you. They're not even turning you on. But there's no calling on your life. No purpose on your life. No anointing on your life. I see you're not sent, you just went. Today, God is seeking each of us and is asking each of us, where is your place? My message, finding your place in the government, in the kingdom of God. Is your place just to come to church and sit down plop? And somebody made you an announcer. Somebody made you a missionary. Somebody made you an evangelist, a pastor, a teacher, and that's the end of your life. I told you that you must be 7 steps above your enemy. Don't ever allow
the enemy to catch up with you or get close to you that you can't turn around and look the devil eyeball to eyeball and say, I'm a child of design. I'm a child of purpose. I'm a child of plan. Where is my place? Where is my place in the kingdom? And he gave some. Sit down a while, because this is kind of dangerous this morning. I'm tearing up the church. I'm tearing up your structure, your man-made structure, your ecclesiastical structure that God didn't design and God didn't set up. So you got a man in California, a man in New York, or a man in Kingston, all in charge of V Church. And what he says goes. I said, what he says goes. So he tells you, come into my church. And when you come in, don't make no noise. Don't say amen. Don't praise the Lord. Just sit down, because I have placed an under shepherd in my church who will lead you. I have placed a polar bear in my church that will lead you. Follow him. But that is not what God says about his church. And he gave some apostle, not president, not president. He gave some apostle, not president, not chairman, not chairman. He gave some apostle and prophet, evangelists, pastors, and teachers for the edifying of the ministry of the church. So what you under is still Babylonian, not Pope, not Pope Pius, not chairman, not professor.

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Unto us a son Jesus is given. And the government, God has an eternal

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Go ahead, my name is G.G. Cooper, and I'm from Temple of Praise, Jamaica. Sit down. Give me back that again, preacher. Brother Tech, don't fool yourself with me this morning. Ephesians 4:11. And he gave, stay with me. And he gave some, not you take it unto yourself. He gave some apostles. I could call myself apostle because I fall in that bracket. I preach around the world. I raise up churches around the world. But I don't give myself titles. Titles don't mean nothing. Doctor don't mean nothing. Everybody's doctor. It is conducive at this time and season that you call yourself a doctor. Doctor of what? He gave some apostles and some prophets and some evangelists and some pastors and some teachers. So all the time these men running for the high title. Can you raise the dead? Can you heal the sick? Miracles, signs and wonders happen in your ministry. Do you raise up churches? Are you got 20 people in your church, but you're an apostle? You think to be an apostle is bread to break? I don't run for stuff. God must bring stuff to you. God must birth stuff in your life. And when God raised you up, he had a plan, an objective for your life and your ministry. Don't run for what God don't give you. And if you don't have the ability, sit down and shut up. Load your gun, put it and wrap it. My name is G.G. Cooper. I'm the prophet of God and I'm preaching the word of the living God. Where is my place in God's government? For the increase of his government, there shall be no end. And he gave some elders. That's biblical. If you're an elder in the church, that's biblical. If you're a deacon, that's biblical. If you're a deaconess, we have to negotiate that one. Never raise up a deaconess. You raise up deacons. The 7 deacons. They're all men. Talk to me. Coach, talk to me. But I don't say you can't have deaconess, because the women, God bless the women of the church. And sometimes when you look for a man, you can't find them. And you have to look to the women to hold up your hand. Somebody give God a praise. A priest, that's in years gone by, you had the ministry of the priesthood. The Aaronic priesthood is no longer in effect, but we become kings and priests unto God, and we stand in the gap making intercession, and we stand as the priests of God and make intercession for the people. And God said, I will hear who I will hear, and I will deliver whom I will deliver, and I will promote whom I shall promote. Archbishop, I can't find that a fine bishop, but whosoever desire the office of a bishop, like myself, desire a good thing. I am called a bishop, and you don't even study that. But president, you're crazy about that.
I don't see that in the Bible. He never set up any president. He didn't set up any chairman. He didn't set up any archbishop. But you couldn't be a bishop. And he didn't set up any cardinal. He didn't set up any pope. That's man-made. That's Roman. That's devilish. That's worldly. That's flesh. And he gave some apostle, and he gave some prophets, and he gave some evangelists, and he gave some pastors, and he gave some teachers, and he gave some elders, and he gave some deacon, and he gave some bishops. Clap your hand for victory. Hear the word of the living God. Hear the word. Hear ye the word of the living God. Who dead, dead, who like it, put it in your pipe and smoke it, is thus said the Lord God. Sit down and don't learn it. And don't understand it. You're running a church. Say you're evangelist. And you're this and that. And you don't even know your position. Because it was given to you by a man. You must have a calling. You must know the time. And the place. And the season. And the hour. When God called you. For ministry. Ministry. Where is my place? And so I say, Lord, whatever you're doing in this season, don't do it without me. Some of you don't even know the next step of God. I preach on the next, open the door, brother. I preach on the next step of God. And I preach on what is my next step in the kingdom. You, I'm talking to you. What is your next step in the kingdom? Where are you going in the government of God? What portfolio, what ministry do you occupy? But God wants all of us to be a minister in the body of Christ. Watch this. Let me clarify. You may not be an apostle, a prophet, an evangelist, a pastor. But you must have a position. Every hand must be on deck. That's why you sit down in the church and depend on the bishop alone to carry the work. To preach a 1 hour broadcast on television is 1 hour, 1 day's work at hard labor. Let me repeat. To preach on this broadcast for 1 hour is 1 day's work at hard labor. Which preacher you see here preaching for 1 hour every week on television, radio, and streaming? Half 1 hour they finish, 20 minutes they close. And yet you're going to have the gall to criticize me. And you can't even lift up a spoon to feed your own self. How can we hear without a preacher? And how can I preach except I be sent? One more time. How can I preach? How can you hear the word without a preacher? And how can I preach without I'm sent? And how can a young man cleanse his ways but by hearing the word of the Lord? When God birthed the church, he had a purpose in mind. You know, say nothing for you, don't even know. You're talking about church building blocks and steel and board and lumber.
as that you call the church, block and steel and board and lumber. That's why when the church got burned, they couldn't burn my anointing. They couldn't burn my praise. They couldn't burn my ministry.

Sit down. Are you hearing me, church world? Are you hearing me, church world? Are you hearing me, church people? Where is my place in his government? Whatever you are doing in the season, that's why you must tell God, don't do it without me. Some of you say you're in the church, you're in a building, but you don't even know what the Spirit is saying in this hour. And God is not revealing anything to you. And God didn't reveal to prophets, whether in dreams or Urim, for he wasn't talking to Eli, for Eli and his sons were backsliders. But he found a little man by the name of Samuel. Come on, somebody. And when God started to talk to Samuel, he himself didn't know God. So he went to Eli and said, you call me? Eli said, I didn't call you. So some people in the church, and they hear something, but they don't know who's talking. They don't know who's talking and where it's coming from. But they don't have a post in the cabinet of God. They're just going to church, put on a white dress, white hat, white dress, white shoes, and going to church, but they don't know God. And some are ministers, while others are church administrators. Some are treasurers. Some are secretaries. Some are worship leaders. Some are youth pastors. Some are missionaries. Some are choir leaders. And some are church mother. A man give you that. God never give you that. So they better come show off on me. God never give you them. You organize them. And you're trying to fight a man like Brother Gigi. But God said, when I call you, I anoint you and I appoint you and I educate you in my word. And he said, the gates of hell, anywhere hell has a government, anywhere hell is set up, anywhere God hell is planned, he said, the government of hell, the gates of hell, shall not prevail against you. For he that dwelleth in the secret place, when I raise you up, I brought you into my secret place. He that dwelleth in the secret place of the Most High shall abide in the shadow of the Almighty. I will serve the Lord. He is my refuge and my strength. My God, in you will I trust. Not in a church, not in a man, not in a denomination, not in an organization, but God, in you will I trust. Sit down, little ones. Sit down, little ones. So they would like to come here, fight me out of my position. And many of them planning for me to die so they can get my inheritance. For they want to be leader of Temple of Praise. You think I don't know your plan? You think God don't show up your plan? Wish him have a collision and you've been praying, burning candle and coconut and powder, talking to demonic spirit, setting tables, setting up altars to kill Gigi Cooper. But God said, the gates of hell, Gigi, the gates of hell shall not prevail against you. Against you. Against you. Talk to yourself. So you see,
Sit down a while, pretty ones. You see how men like us have to walk very carefully. Very carefully. You have to tread carefully. When you put thus set the Lord behind what you say, and it don't come to pass, something is wrong with your ministry. Something is wrong with your life, preacher. But when he speaks to his prophet, he speaks. And if he don't talk to you, don't use his name. It's a war unto them that say, and I didn't say. They can criticize me and analyze me throughout my ministry. But there's never a time I got up and say something God didn't say. And I talked to America before the election, after the election, it's spot on. I talked to Jamaica, it's spot on. I talked to you, it's spot on. Don't open up your mouth and say what I didn't say, said the Lord God. And regard not them that have familiar spirits and doctrines of devils, running up and down declaring God does set the Lord when God has not spoken. You see them on social media prophesying. Did God say so and so? Did no! You're waiting for it to come to pass and it can't come. It can't manifest. And they're speaking over you and declaring death and destruction over you, but it shall not manifest. They're trying to work evil and witchcraft on you, but it shall not manifest. Have no regard for false prophets. Have no regard for doctrines of devils. Have no regard for religious fanatics that speak to said the Lord when I have not spoken, said the Lord God. Lift up our praise and hear the word of the Lord. Sit down. Then the Lord said unto me, Jeremiah 14, the prophets prophesy lies in my name, but you're still following them. You're still running after them. Then the Lord said unto me, Jeremiah, the prophets that prophesy lies in my name, I send them not, neither have I commanded them, neither spake unto them. They prophesy unto you a false vision and divination and a thing of naught and the deceit of their heart. My God, my God, my God. Sit down. What will I get when I tell this government you're going? Prime Minister, you're going to win when God don't tell you. What is he going to give me? Going to build me a brand new church? No. I would say something, but let me hold it back. 1986. When I was out in Maypin, I asked help. For we had a 100-year flood. And I asked help from the government. He writes back, government don't have money for such program. And God spoke a word into my spirit and I told him. The Lord said, you shall not return to Jamaica's house. And he never returned. For God did speak. I will bless them. Talk to me. That bless you. And curse them that curse you. I'll be a friend to your friend. And an enemy to your enemy. Don't play with man, for his breath is in his nostril.
Don't play with man, for his breath is in his nostrils, said the Lord. Surely he shall deliver me. Come on, church of the living God. I'm not talking to board and window now. I'm talking to you. Surely he shall deliver you from the snare. Then when you are, where you run, go hold your man for reed and bart. If God will deliver you from the snare of the fowler, how you're going to the altar of a witch and from the noisome pestilence. You never hear these preaching before, for your preacher never know these things. God don't give you them, don't touch it. Where is my place? The safest place is in God. Not in a circle of men. Not on the deacon board. Not on the eldership board. Not on the pastoral board. The safest place for you is in God. Surely he shall deliver you from the snare of the fowler and from the noisome pestilence. You must be a woman of God. When you step into the house, hell must tremble. When you go someplace, you must affect change. You don't know why you're playing over there. Are you not playing or something? The devil must be scared of you and know that you are in that house, and the gates of hell cannot prevail. Like when a boy, you know, when evangelist is coming for a prayer meeting, everybody's scared. We used to go as a child, as a boy, you used to travel with him. You're afraid because they had more anointing and more power than you had. Come on, somebody. It's not everybody you can pray for in the public. It's not every prayer I can handle in the public. And so every day they tell me, Pastor, pray for me. You're praying for me. Remember me now, where I met you. And I got to remember that. I said, when I get to the house of deliverance, I will pray for you. My prayer is more effective under the anointing by the power of God. And when I pray for you, some of you still unbelief. When God say you shall live, you shall live. And if God say you die, you're going to die. And if God said you're going to turn you around, he's going to turn you around. And if God said the gates of hell shall not prevail, he means it shall not prevail. No witch, no witches. Sit down, dear ones. You're so wonderful today. The devil wants to displace you through offense. He wants to displace you from your place. But I say to you this morning, online and in the house, stay planted where God placed you. Don't leave your post too soon. So when the fire came, those who testified on television, on radio, oh, God sent me here, and I'm not leaving my bishop. You old hypocrite listening to me today out yonder, and you get up and testify that God sent you to your bishop and God sent you to temple of praise, but where are you today? The bishop is still here with a powerful revolutionary message, strong and anointed and appointed. Where are you, hypocrite?
though

used to be with me, but through greed and maliciousness and covetousness, you've gone like a bird from limb to limb. Give up the word of God. God plant a certain thing inside of you. You throw it away and gone after flesh. Come on, somebody. But when God puts something inside of you, it shall not die. Yeah, yeah, yeah, yeah. It cannot die, cannot die. Somebody give him a praise in the house. Bless you, bless you, bless you, bless you. Thank you for being with me today. Bless you. Be seated. Can't die. Oh, Bishop. If I ever get my visa, to go to the land of plenty. Oh, I'm going to look after revival time. And Bishop, I'm going to look after you. I receive a landed call that you reach. That's the end of the matter. I said that's the end of the matter. And some people believe if they don't help you and a part of your life, you can't prosper. But those that are planted in the house of the Lord shall flourish in the courts of God. No money not coming no more. No tithes not coming no more. No offering not coming no more. But don't you see? Revival time has never lost a station through COVID, post-COVID, pre-COVID. We have never lost a station. We have never been unable to pay our bills. Lord God Jehovah, Jehovah Jireh, has still been providing for us. There's not a month that we hold no station. There's not a week that we're not able to pay our bills. Brother, you should know. We're still going strong by the grace of God. The anointing of God is still on my life. God is still pioneering this ministry. God is still favoring this ministry. New stations picking us up and playing our broadcast over and over and over. Stations abroad is picking up revival time. If God send you, he will vindicate you. I said, if God call you, he will vindicate you. The enemy shall not prevail. See them dear ones, you're so pretty today. You're so pretty today. God gave you that little house. Ask yourself, did God give me this spot? Buy our lease or rent? Yes, God put you here. Did God open this door for me? I tried to open the car door, couldn't open. God opened it for me. Who in the devil's hell gonna drive you from there? I'm asking a sister, see who in the devil's hell can move you from there? God gave us that house. God provide and built it. Not a devil in hell, not a daydreamer or a night dreamer. Not a halter, not a wicked, not a evil, not a covetousness, not a bad mind red. I can move you from where God plants you. Come on, give him a praise for your life. Where you playing? Where you playing? That's what I'm telling you. Watch this. God told me something this morning. Try and don't mess up your anointing and mess up your life. And let no man mess up your life. For it's hard to get back. Like Samson's hard to get back.
And when him now come at church with you, him now have to face no pastor, him now have to face no anointing and no judgment. Him just mess you up and leave you, trying to mess up your life with no man and no woman. Him now have to try for worship and can't worship. Him now try for praise and can't praise. And try, don't make God get angry with you. Don't go down to Egypt to seek help. Don't go to a witch, a wizard, a voodoo, shudu, to seek help. He said, I am the Lord thy God, brought you out of the land of Egypt, out of the house of David. Thou shalt have no other God beside me. I am a one God, apostolic, tongue talking, holy roller. Jesus name preacher. Come on, somebody lift up your hand and give the Lord a praise. You find the organ yet? You find the organ and the keyboard yet? Come on, give the Lord a mighty praise. Thank you. And as I was walking up the street, Sister B, this morning, he said, look over there. He said, what you see? He said, there's a business place over there. He said, what you see before you? He said, there's another hardware before you. And look where you see. Yes, he said, there's no business like my business. He said, look before you. See your church there. The devil don't want you to come here. The devil don't want us here. But we're going to stay here till God said it's time to go. Come on, lift your hand and give him a mighty shout of praise.

Let me repeat. There's no business like God's business. And you want to have your business and do your business. But God must go woodland. God must go back a bush. When the earth is the Lord's and the fullness thereof, the world and they that dwell therein. For yet commanded upon the seas and establishes upon the flood. Somebody lift up a mighty praise. So he said, there's seven period in church history, seven churches, seven period. We're down at the last period of the Laodicean. He speaks to the church of Sardis. I'm going to preach on the seven churches for you. Thou hast a few names. A what? What come before name? A few, not a crowd. Thou hast a few names. Read it again, woman, for you don't understand Bible. Thou hast a what? I'm talking about the remnant believer. The remnant church. The last day church. A few names, even in Sardis, which have not defiled their garments. And they shall walk with me in white. For white is the righteousness of the saints. For they are worthy. So as I wind down on revival time, I hear the Lord saying, make me worthy. That's what you must pray, Lord. Make me worthy among the few, not the masses. For that is trouble. It was a crowd that killed Jesus. It was a crowd that stoned Stephen. Are you hearing me? It was a crowd that surrounded the burning lake with Shadrach, Meshach, and Abednego. Anywhere the devil is working, he brings a crowd. Come on, somebody. If you got too much people in the church, it's a problem. Because you have more trouble than the devil have in hell. So Jesus chose only 12 disciples. Come on, somebody. And I told you, he preached to 5,000. Then he came down to 4,000. Then he came down to 70. Then he came down to 12. Then he came down to 4. And he said, if you want to go, go. I'm not after crowd. I'm after the redeemed. I'm after the sanctified. I'm after the holy. I'm after those who are walking clean. Those who are living righteous. Those who are living holy. Not a crowd. For a crowd will kill your preacher. A crowd will turn around and stone you. A crowd will turn around and reject you. But if you have a loyal disciple, I said a loyal disciple. I said a loyal disciple. Like John. And Mary Magdalene, who followed Jesus to the end. And John, who followed Jesus to the end. He healed the multitude, cleansed the leper, raised the dead. But they all said, crucify him. Winding down on revival time. Come down now, preacher, to the church of the Laodicean. Revelation 1, verse 11. Same, Revelation 1, 11, same. That's Jesus talking. I am the Alpha and the Omega, the first and the last. And what thou seest, write in a book. And send it to the seven churches. Did I tell you about the seven churches? Which are in Asia. Unto Ephesus. And unto Smyrna. And unto Pergamos. And unto Thyatira. And unto Sardis. And unto Philadelphia. And unto Laodicea. So the last period in church history is a period of the Laodicean church. Tell me about the Laodicean church.
She have a name. Oh, come on with me now. You have a name that you live, but you're dead. You got programs and plans. You can preach and prophesy, but you're neither hot nor cold. I wish you was hot. You could get hotter. But because you're lukewarm, I'm going to spit you out. Stand on your feet and tell the Lord, don't spit me out. Don't spew me out. Don't spew me out. And don't spit me out. So then, because thou art lukewarm and neither cold nor hot, I will spew thee out of my mouth, saith the Lord God.

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He's spewing out non-praiser. 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He's spewing out the rebellious. He's spewing out the contentious. He's spewing out those who have a form of godliness but deny the power of the Lord God. I spew you out. Oh, mama. Tell the Lord. Tell the Lord. I beg you, God, don't spew me out. I beg you, God, don't reject me. I beg you, God, don't forsake me. I beg you, God, don't let me stay in the church, cause trouble. Don't let me stay outside the church, criticize and tear down. Gerrymanderize and I'd be a detractor. But let me be in the house of the Lord. For there's joy, there's praise, there's worship, there's peace, there's deliverance, there's a victory, there's a breakout and a breakthrough and a breakthrough. In the house of the Lord, let's stand, everybody. After hear this message, you can't sit down and be a lukewarm. Lift up your hand and say, God, help me, help me, help me. God, help me. My Father, I have delivered. I have delivered your prophetic, prolific word. The enemy will not be able to withstand it, prevail against it, or fight it. For it's thus said the Lord. Bring home the backslider, those who have rejected you and gone astray. Save sinners that believe today. He that believeth and is baptized shall be saved. Save somebody somewhere, somehow. And bring them home to Jesus. I pray for my partners online. I pray for my partners in the house. Those whom you have sent today to help.

stand a storm to tempest. In the name of Jesus. Those who are sick today, heal them. Those who are diseased, heal them. Those who are falling away, bring them back home to Jesus Christ. I thank you in Jesus' name. Amen. Time has gone and revival time for this week. What a powerful, irresistible word the Lord has brought to us today. Join me next time when I come back on revival time. Keep praying for us, because for you, we are praying. And I say to my friends today, go with God. You have anybody to tell anything? I said, go with God. Move on with Jesus Christ. And be a true soldier of the cross. All my information is online.

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0: Hallelujah. We praise the name of the Lord this afternoon. Glory be to God as we come into his house. Hallelujah. To lift up his name, to praise him, to give him all the honor that is due unto him. We give thanks and praise to you, O Lord, my God. With our whole heart this afternoon, we will praise you. As we welcome the Holy Spirit who is in our midst this afternoon, he is the head of all of us lives. Glory to God, the Spirit of truth that lives in us. And today, as we are assembled together to worship our Lord and Savior Jesus Christ, we can say this afternoon, we can say this morning, we can say today, amazing grace shall always be our song of praise. For it was grace, hallelujah, God's grace, that brought us liberty, that bought our liberty. Hallelujah. People of God, we do not know why he came to love us so, but he looked, yes, he looked beyond, Jesus looked beyond our faults this afternoon, and he saw our need. We had a need, and Jesus saw it. Hallelujah. Church Without Walls Global Congregation, let us forever lift our eyes to Calvary this afternoon, this midday, hallelujah, to view the cross where Jesus died for us, hallelujah. Yes, he died on that old rugged cross. Church, our soul was falling and is marvelous. Glory this afternoon. His marvelous grace caught our souls. Yes, he looked. Jesus looked beyond our faults and he saw our need. Hallelujah to his wonderful name. Hallelujah to our King. Good morning, good afternoon, good evening, or good night to the global world. Hallelujah. Mighty God, this afternoon, my name is Evangelist Dorothy Carr, your mistress of ceremony for today. I am so glad, hallelujah, because I can praise him. I am so glad that when we come together in the sanctuary of this, hallelujah, of the Lord, glory to God, on this fourth and last Sunday of July, hallelujah, 2026, and it is also Lord's Supper Day. Yes, we can praise the Lord. We can worship him. Hallelujah. God, let us do it. Yes, let us do it, church, with our whole heart, with our whole heart. Let us do it wholeheartedly, because he deserves our praise and our worship. Hallelujah. Praise the name of the Lord as we go this afternoon to our welcome. Praise the name of the Lord. We are here to worship and to praise him, to give him thanks. He has been so good to us. Hallelujah. He has been so, so good to us. And we are here this afternoon to do nothing else but to praise and worship him. Welcome. God welcome all people, and so do we. We are so glad you are here at Church of the Walls Global, where everyone is blessed. And please enter quietly as we and be seated as we prepare our hearts for worship. And this midday service is being broadcast live on Adoration Gospel FM, New York, at www.adorationgospelfm.com, and Central 96.3 FM Jamaica at www.central96fmjamaica.com. We say welcome this afternoon, and we are gathered here this afternoon in the name of the Lord, just to give him thanks and just to give him praise. And on behalf of our servant leader, Reverend Melva Carty, hallelujah, Bishop Dr. Wayne Graham, their families, officers, and members of Church Without Walls Global, we say welcome home to the royal family, where everyone this afternoon is blessed. We love you all with pure kingdom love and want you all to prosper in Jesus' name. Please come again and let us worship our Savior and Lord together. Hallelujah. When we come together to worship God, hallelujah, we know, praise the name of the Lord, that the enemy is defeated, hallelujah, and he is defeated at all times when children of God get together to worship him. Hallelujah. I greet our servant leader, Reverend Melba Carty and family, the angel of this house, chosen by God to lead his people, our Esther for a time as this, the founder of Church Without Walls Global, to our co-founder, Bishop Dr. Wayne Graham, our pulpit coordinator and teacher of the Word of God. And before I go any further, let me just take this time. It is great to welcome the team that went to Jamaica, led by our servant leader, Reverend Melba Carty, to do mission, and those who joined the team in Jamaica. God bless you all for the work you did for the Lord. May God continue to bless and strengthen you as you do his work. Praise God. God is a wonderful and mighty God. Hallelujah. And when we work for him, we know that our pay, praise God, we will be rewarded. To all clergies in their respective places, Church Without Walls Global Congregation, our first-time guests, visitors, listening audience, near and far, our church mother, Pastor Esther Alexander, and family, our speaker for today, Apostle Yetan Korang, and family from New York and Ghana, and to the global world, I greet you all with the heavenly peace that Jesus left with us this afternoon. He said, my peace I leave with you. Hallelujah. Glory to God. And Church Without Walls Global, you know, we always take a little time, glory to God, to worship our Savior and our Lord who has kept us. Hallelujah. He has kept us through the week. He has kept us through the month. Praise God, until now, and it is time, hallelujah, for us to just worship and give him some thanks. We can say, thank you, Lord, hallelujah, for another Sunday. We can say, thank you for the last Sunday, glory to God, in July 2026. And we give you glory, Lord. We magnify your name. Hallelujah. Because you're a marvelous God. Hallelujah. You're a good God. You're a great God. You're a mighty God. Hallelujah. You're a forgiven God. Glory to God. And we give you praise this afternoon. Hallelujah. We worship. Hallelujah. We worship you, Lord. We magnify your name. We lift you up. Hallelujah, and we say thank you, Lord. Hallelujah, as we come, glory to God, in your presence. Because, Lord, in your presence, hallelujah, there is fullness of joy. And mighty God, at your right hand, there are pleasures forevermore. And we just lift our voices, hallelujah, and we just worship you. We lift our hearts, hallelujah, unto you this afternoon. We lift our praises unto you this afternoon, and we say, thank you, Jesus. We say, glory be to his majesty this afternoon. He is good, and he's great, and he's greatly to be praised. Hallelujah. Hallelujah. We praise you, mighty God. We worship, hallelujah, and we magnify your name. My God, there is no other God like unto you this afternoon. Hallelujah. David said, I will praise the Lord with my whole heart. Hallelujah. Will I praise him? I will give him thanks. Glory to God. Because he is my God. Hallelujah. And I will worship him. He's my God and I will praise him. He's my God and I will glorify him. He's my God and I will give him thanks this afternoon. Hallelujah. Glory be to God. We thank you, Lord, because God, without you, we are nothing. Hallelujah. Mighty God, we give you thanks this afternoon. Hallelujah. Because you are great and greatly to be praised. We thank you. Hallelujah. because you are the God that watches over us. You are the God that strengthens us, hallelujah. You are the God this afternoon who knows, glory to God, hallelujah, all our wants, glory to God, and our cares, glory. And we just want to tell you thank you. Hallelujah. We come, mighty God, in your presence this afternoon. And we thank you. Hallelujah. We give you praise and we give you glory. At this time, glory to God, Church Without Walls Global, we are going to our call to worship, will be done, which will be done by our Bishop Dr. Wayne Bray and Evangelist Dorothy Carr, followed by our musical selection. Bishop Dr. Wayne Graham, I greet you in the matchless name of Jesus Christ, our soon coming King. Hallelujah. As I turn the pulpit to you this afternoon, praise God. Hallelujah for call to worship. God bless you, sir. Hallelujah. I turn the pulpit to you in the care of the blessed Holy Spirit. Bless, God bless you.
1: Bless the Lord. Bless the Lord, oh my soul. Thank you, Evangelist Carr. God bless you. Let me take this opportunity to greet my servant leader, Reverend Melva Carty. I greet you today, woman of God, with pure kingdom love. I also take the same opportunity to greet you, Evangelist Scar, with pure kingdom love. I greet all the members of Church Without Walls Global with pure kingdom love. I greet our speaker for this afternoon, Apostle Ye Tangarong. I greet you, man of God, you and your family, with pure kingdom love. And I greet those of you, of course, who have joined us here today in Church Without Walls. I greet you with pure kingdom love. Come with us as we go to call to worship. As we gather, we come together as people of the cross and restoration. We come as children of the Father, reconciled by grace through the Son, and filled with God's love through the Spirit. Why are we here?
0: Glory to God, hallelujah. Bishop, I am very sure this afternoon, hallelujah, that we are here because we are passionate for God, hallelujah, to his name.
1: Bless the name of the Lord. Evangelist Carr, one more time, why are we here?
0: Yes, Bishop Dr. Wayne Graham, we are here, hallelujah, because we cannot bear the sorrow and violence of the world. Hallelujah to his name.
1: Bless the name of Jesus. Church Without Walls Global, why are we here?
0: Hallelujah to his name. Yes, people of God, hallelujah. We are hungry. We are tired. We are scared. That's why we are here.
1: Glory to God. God says, I am glad you are here. Watch, listen.
0: Hallelujah to his name this afternoon. Glory to God. As we come to praise him, let us watch and listen. And we hear the howling wind. Hallelujah. We feel the earth shake, Bishop. We shrink back from the blazing fire. Hallelujah to his name.
1: Glory to God. Let us watch and listen.
0: Because, Bishop Dr. Wayne Graham, we hear a sound. Hallelujah. Thin. Silent.
1: Bless the name of
0: Glory
1: the Lord.
0: Glory to his name.
1: Hallelujah. This ground is holy. Take off your shoes. Cover your face.
0: Glory to God, hallelujah. And as we take off our shoes this afternoon, hallelujah, and cover our face, let us watch and listen for the Holy One. Hallelujah to his name.
1: Glory to God. This is why we are here.
0: Hallelujah. We give God praise and thanks this afternoon as we go to the opening prayer. Glory be to God. Heavenly Father, just as you met Elijah in the quiet whisper, meet us here today. Calm every fear, strengthen every weary heart, and remind us that your presence is greater than every challenge we face. Open our ears to hear your voice, our hearts to receive your truth, and our lives to walk in your purpose. May everything we do bring you honor and glory. In Jesus' name we pray, hallelujah. We say amen.
1: Amen. Bless the name of the Lord. Let us go to prayer of confession. Heavenly Father, we confess that like Elijah, we have often allowed fear to overshadow our faith. Discouragement to awaken our hope, and weariness to cloud our trust in you. Forgive us for listening more to our fear than to your voice. Clean our hearts, renew our strength, and help us to rest in your presence and follow your leading with courage and obedience. In Jesus' name, amen.
0: Glory be to God. We now go to word of assurance. Here's the good news. The God who met Elijah in his fear and weariness is the same God who meets us with grace today. God does not abandon his children in their weakness, but restores, strengthens, and calls them forward with renewed purpose. Receive the assurance that God's mercy is new, his presence is constant, and his grace is sufficient for all who turn to him. Thanks be to God. Hallelujah. We say amen.
1: Glory to the name of the Lord. Let us go to passing the peace. In the stillness of God's presence, Elijah found comfort, strength, and peace. That some peace is offered to us through the presence of the Lord today. May the peace of Christ, which quiet our fear and renew our hearts, be with you always.
0: And also with you, Bishop Dr. Wayne Graham.
1: Bless the name of Jesus. Hallelujah. Let us share the peace of Christ with one another.
0: Hallelujah to his name. Prayer. Let us go to prayer of the church. Hallelujah. Beloved, we now come to one of the most sacred moments of our worship, the prayer of the church. This is our opportunity to lay every burden before the Lord, to thank him for his goodness, to seek his mercy, and to draw near to his throne of grace. May our hearts be united as one family of faith. As we pray, let us remember the word of the repentant thief who cried, Lord, remember me when you come into your kingdom. Today we echo that same humble prayer. Hallelujah. Lord, remember us in your kingdom. and teach us how to pray together with one heart and one voice. Let us pray the prayer of our Lord and Savior Jesus Christ, who taught his disciples. Our Father, who art in heaven, hallowed be thy name. Thy kingdom come, thy will be done on earth as it is in heaven. Give us this day our daily bread, and forgive us our trespasses, as we forgive those who trespass against us. Lead us not into temptation, but deliver us from evil. For thine is the kingdom, and the power, and the glory, forever. Amen. We now go to affirmation of faith, the Apostles' Creed. People of God, having prayed together, let us now stand together in the unity of our faith. As followers of Jesus Christ, let us boldly declare what we believe. Christian, what do you believe? I believe in God the Father Almighty, maker of heaven and earth, and in Jesus Christ, his only Son, our Lord, who was conceived by the Holy Spirit, born of the Virgin Mary, suffered under Pontius Pilate, was crucified, dead, and buried. The third day he rose from the dead. He ascended into heaven and sitteth at the right hand of God, the Father Almighty. Hallelujah. From thence he shall come to judge the quick and the dead. I believe in the Holy Spirit, the Holy Catholic Church, the communion of saints, the forgiveness of sins, the resurrection of the body, and the life everlasting. And we all say amen. Thank you, people of God. You may now be seated, both the congregation and those serving on the pulpit, as we continue the sacred worship experience. May our hearts remain attentive, our spirits receptive, and our praise pleasing to God. Let us move forward with reverence, unity, and a joyful expectation, believing that the Lord is present and that he is still speaking to his people today. Amen. As we now, hallelujah, go to the musical selection. God bless you all.

0: Hallelujah, glory be to God. Church of the world global, yes, it is no secret what our God can do. What he has done for one, he will do it for all of us this afternoon. Hallelujah, with his arms wide open. Hallelujah, glory to God. He'll pardon us this afternoon. And it is no secret at all what our God is able to do. Hallelujah. We give him thanks and praise again this afternoon. Hallelujah. As we are going, hallelujah, to have our opening prayer, followed by our scripture reading and our musical selection. Our opening prayer will be done by our Bishop, Dr. Wayne Graham. Bishop Dr. Wayne Graham, I turn the pulpit to you this afternoon in love. God bless you, sir.
1: Thank you. Thank you, Evangelist Scar. Hallelujah. Jesus. With our protocol observed, let us approach the Lord in prayer. I am going to ask this evening, church members, and loved ones, if for any reason you are feeling pain, discomfort in the body, we are going to trust God in your direction this evening. We are going to trust God in your direction. We are going to stand in the gap here in Church Without Walls Global for healing. We're going to trust God this evening. You just need to lift your faith. And if you are close by your radio cabinet, if you can reach your radio, if you are listening via your cell phone, whatever means you are listening from this evening, lift your faith to God and hold on to that radio. Hold on to that computer. Hold on to that phone as we go to the Lord in prayer this evening. Hallelujah. There is no secret that God can't do. Absolutely no secret. No secret. And he is the healing person we are looking forward to this evening. So as you trust God with your faith, believing in your faith, let us go to the Lord in prayer. Most righteous, eternal God, Father, our King, our supreme beam, we come again this evening. We come again this afternoon. We come today. Oh God, and as we come today, we ask, Lord, first that you will forgive us and cleanse us from our sins this afternoon. Oh God, I pray that if there's any sin that is hovering around this evening, we pray, God, that you will forgive. We trust and believe that we're forgiven this afternoon. Heavenly Father, as we come before you in faith, Jesus, you are the great physician. The greatest physician that ever walked the face of this earth. And because you are the greatest physician, oh God, we come to no other person but you, Jesus. Your people, rest assured that you are the healer. There's nothing that we can do, Lord, but you can. We rest assured that whatever we ask you this evening, you will grant it unto us. Mighty God, please, Lord, please touch the body from all aches and pain this evening. Hallelujah. Oh, the mind from trials and tribulation this evening. God, we pray that you will heal this evening. Remove all sickness and pain from the body. Lord, we pray today that you will restore it with strength. Jesus, we trust you, Lord. We believe in you, Lord. We pray, God, that we trust you this evening. that every infinity, everything that you are against in the body today, we come against it. We trust that your love and your grace, Lord, will sustain us today. Oh God, who can we ask but you? Heavenly Father, we trust you, Lord. We believe. Lord, we thank you for your healing touch. Oh God, even before it's done, we thank you for your healing touch. Oh God, the person that, oh Lord, Lord, to that radio this evening, hold on to that cell phone, hold on to that computer, believing that you are going to heal. Lord, I pray today that you will, oh God, allow that person to arise, believing that you are the healer, Jesus. God, I ask you this evening in the name of Jesus Christ of Nazareth that you would heal every disease from the body. Oh God, that you would, oh God, have compassion. Burn out what is there to be burnt out, Lord, this evening. Every sickness, we come against you. Hallelujah. Oh God, right now, Lord, in the name of Jesus, your word says in the book of Psalms 107, verse 19 and 20, that when we call out to you,
0: hallelujah,
1: oh, the Emmanuel one, Lord, glory to your mighty, you will give, oh God, us what you deserve for us to get. Oh God, we pray, God, for your healing touch this evening. Rescue us from sin. Rescue us from death. Oh God, rescue us.
0: Yes,
1: as you said in the book, mighty God, rescue us.
0: Hallelujah.
1: Help us that we will be able to sustain without any problem in the body. I pray. I pray, Lord, that you allow the Holy Spirit to get between the muscles of the body. Get between every problem that the body possesses this evening in terms of sickness.
0: Your oil flow.
1: Oh, God, I pray this evening that the experience that we will have this evening and the hurt, it will be an experience that we have never gotten before, Lord. You are the healer. Help. Help. Help, Lord. I know you understand the plan, Lord, of the enemy. I know you understand the plan that the devil have, but we know that you, Lord Jesus, are able to do what is impossible. Father Jesus, we come to you this evening with all our hope. Resting on you. Oh God, even what the doctor says, oh God, might be rubbished to us, but because you are the healer, we trust that whoever might return to the doctor tomorrow, sometime this week, they will get a different report. Jesus. Hallelujah. God, we are depending on you. With every venom in my body today, oh hallelujah. Oh, God, every venom in my body, I lift it up to you today. God, as we lift you up, we praise you for your healing touch. We believe it's done. We believe it's done. And we thank you, Lord Jesus. Oh, God, that woman that might can't move from off the bed, that man that can't move from the bed, that woman that might be sitting down, the doctor said, there's a problem. The doctor said there's a problem. But let that report be coming from you that you are healed, Jesus. Hey, God. Oh, Jesus, we believe it is done, Lord. Dry up your tears, woman. You're healed.
0: Hallelujah.
1: Man, dry up your tears. You're healed. Believe. In the name of Jesus, believe. Stop your doubt and believe. Hallelujah. Oh, God, we thank you. We thank you, mighty God. We thank you for Church Without Walls Global. Help us to continue to serve your people, community after community, Lord. Continue to inspire the leadership of this ministry, that we will continue to look to you, Lord, and whatever we do, we pray, God, that it will be prosperous. In the name of Jesus, we pray, God, that everything that should be done this afternoon, touch the preacher. Oh, God, you have already given him the word. Use him as you see it fit this evening. Bless our servant leader. Bless every family of Church Without Walls Global and every other family that are visiting with us today. In the name of Jesus Christ of Nazareth, we pray and we call it done in Jesus' holy and precious name. Thank you, Jesus.
0: Hallelujah.
1: Thank you, Jesus. Thank you, Lord. Thank you. Thank you, Lord.
0: Jesus.
1: We bless you today, Lord.
0: Bless your holy name.
1: We bless you today.
0: We thank you for what you are doing in this world.
1: And forget not, Lord, all your benefits.
0: As we come.
2: Glory to Jesus.
1: Who have forgiven us, Lord, for our iniquity.
0: Worship.
1: Who have healed us from our diseases. Who redeem our life, Lord, from the pit.
0: Hallelujah, Jesus. Glory to God.
1: Who crowned mighty God. Come to sustain us. Hallelujah.
2: Jesus.
1: Thank you, Lord. Thank you. Thank you, Lord. Hallelujah. At this time, I greet our servant leader, Reverend Melva Carty. I greet you today, again, woman of God, with pure kingdom love, as I turn God's pulpit to you under the care of the Holy Spirit. God bless you.
0: Praise the Lord, praise the Lord, praise the Lord, praise the Lord, church. Can we say praise the Lord together? Can we say hallelujah together? Can we just lift up holy hands and give him thanks? Oh, hallelujah. Praise the Lord. Praise the Lord. Praise the Lord. Glory. Glory to God. Glory. Glory to God. As I make my way to the pulpit on this blessed Lord day, I'm reminded of the word of that timeless hymn, hallelujah to Jesus, glory, glory to God. It is no secret, come on somebody, what God can do, what he has done for others, he will do for you. With his arms, glory to God, wide open, he will pardon you. It is no secret, no secret today. No secret this hour, no secret this moment. What God can do. Hallelujah to Jesus. Glory, glory to God. I am happy to be in the house of the Lord, just to worship him, give him thanks. Oh, glory to God. I am happy to be in the gathering today. Glory to God. Glory to God. Can I turn to somebody on my right and say, there is no secret what God can do? Can I turn somebody on my left and say, there is no secret? I said, no secret what God can do. Glory to God. Whatever your burden is today, there is no secret what he can do. Hallelujah to Jesus. Glory. Glory to God. Thank you, Jesus. Church family, if God has ever healed you, and we heard the prayer, if God has ever healed your body, restore your family, open doors that no one can shut, make a way out of no way, or brought you through storms you never thought you could survive, would you give the Lord a mighty shout of praise? Glory to God. Glory. Jesus. Glory to God. Hallelujah to Jesus.
2: Hallelujah,
0: glory.
2: Jesus.
0: Glory to God. Can I tell you this morning? Jesus. Can I tell you this day? Can I tell you this evening? Can I tell you tonight? Our God, I said, our God is still a miracle working God. It is not secret. I said, no secret, no secret.
2: walk up, what he can do. Hallelujah to Jesus. Glory, glory to God. Glory, glory to God. First and foremost, I give all honor, glory, and praise to the head of my life, my Lord and Savior, Jesus Christ. He is my master, my redeemer, my shepherd, my deliverer, the King of Kings, and the Lord of Lords. He is the head of this church, and to him alone belongs all the glory and all the honor and all the praise. Glory, glory to God. On behalf of Church Without Walls Global, where everyone is blessed, I welcome each of you with the love of Jesus Christ on this last Sunday of July. We thank God for his mercy and has sustained us, his grace that has kept us, his favor that has gone before us, and his faithfulness that has brought us safely into his house one more time. Can we give him some praise? If you know God has been good to you, can you give him another praise? Can you give him another praise, Sister Hyacinth Johnson? Hallelujah to Jesus. Glory to God. Before we proceed, let us thank God for the powerful opening prayer that has been offered by our beloved Bishop Dr. Wayne Graham. Bishop, thank you for allowing the Holy Spirit to usher us into the very presence of a mighty God. May the Lord continue to strengthen you, anoint you afresh, and richly bless your ministry. With kingdom love, I greet you. Glory to God. Hallelujah to Jesus. I also greet Evangelist Dorothy Carr with kingdom love, Pastor Thomas Joseph, First Lady Roxanne Joseph, and your wonderful family. Glory to God. Hallelujah to Jesus. Our Church Without Walls Global spiritual mother, Pastor Esther Alexander and your family, Sister Flora Edwards and your family, my beloved mother, Sister Rosetta Carty, my precious children and grandchildren, daughter and son-in-law, every minister, leader, members, visitors, online worshipers, radio listeners, friends, and every member of the household of faith. May the peace and favor of our Lord Jesus Christ rest, glory to God, upon each of you. Today, we also extend our heartfelt appreciation to Apostle Ye Tangaron and his family. We thank God for choosing this servant to bring the word of God to us today here at Church Without Walls Global, where everyone is blessed. Apostle, we pray that the Lord will continue to pour fresh oil upon your life, enlarge your ministry, and use you mightily for his kingdom. We eagerly anticipate what God is going to say through his servant today. Hallelujah to Jesus. Church family, may I share today's powerful sermon title, Regaining Your Bearings in Jesus. Glory, glory to God. What a timely message. Many people have lost their spiritual direction. Yes, Deacon Daddy Mundo, you have heard me correctly. Many people have lost their spiritual direction because of life storms, disappointment, distraction, fear, and deception. Jesus. Yet today, God is calling his people back to himself. He is restoring our focus, renewing our faith, strengthening our walk, and helping us regain our spiritual bearing. When Jesus is at the center of our life, we cannot remain lost because he is the way, the truth, and the life. Glory to God. Today, we also celebrate two very special birthdays. Hallelujah to Jesus. A very happy third birthday to my precious granddaughter, Millen. May the Lord continue to surround you with his angels. Fill your heart with joy. Bless you with divine health, wisdom, favor, and peace. and may his hand remain upon your life all the days of your life. We love you dearly, Milan. Glory to God. We also extend a heartfelt happy birthday to missionary Janet Gordon. Thank you for your faithful support to this ministry and mission. May this new year of your life be filled with God's abundant blessing, supernatural favor, divine health, overflowing joy, and opening doors that no one can shut. Church family, I am truly believing what God is doing in you thing. A divine shift, Jesus, a divine shifting is taking place. He is shifting his people from fear to faith, from bondage to freedom, from delay to divine destiny, from brokenness to restoration, from ordinary living to extraordinary kingdom purpose. As God shifts us into our next season, let us remember this important truth. Deception is real, and God does not delight in deception. God desires truth in our hearts, holiness in our living, integrity in our character, and obedience, glory to God, in his word. As we prepare for today's scripture reading, I encourage every person under the sound of my voice to meditate upon God's word. Listen carefully with both your natural ears and your spiritual ears, and allow the Holy Spirit to prepare your heart for the life-changing message that God has placed in the heart of his messenger. Please stand if you're able for the reading of God's holy word. Our scripture lesson is found in 1

of God's holy word. Hallelujah. Glory to God. Glory to God. Thank you, Jesus. And here begins God's holy word. And he came thither unto a cave and lodged there. And behold, the word of the Lord came to him. And he said unto him, what dost thou here, Elijah? And he said, I have been very jealous for the Lord God of hosts, for the children of Israel have forsaken my covenant, thrown down thy altar, and slay thy prophet with the sword, and I only am left, and they seek my life to take it away. Verse 11, and he said, go forth and stand upon the mount before the Lord, and behold, the Lord passed by, and a great and strong wind rent the mountain and brake in pieces the rock before the Lord. But the Lord was not in the wind, and after the wind, an earthquake, but the Lord was not in the earthquake. Verse 12, and after the earthquake, a fire, but the Lord was not in the fire. And after the fire is a still small voice. Verse 13, and it was so when Elijah heard it, and he wrapped his face in his mantle and went out and stood in the entering in of the cave. And behold, there came a voice unto him and said, what dost thou here, Elijah? Here ended a portion of God's holy word. Amen and amen. Church Without Walls Global, as I stand today on the last Sunday of July at the secure pulpit, I want to tell you this passage introduced us to the prophet Elijah at one of the lowest points of his life. Though he had witnessed God's miraculous power on Mount Carmel, he found himself weary, discouraged, fearful, and hiding in a cave. Yet God did not abandon his servant. Can I say that again? Yet God did not abandon his servant. The Lord passed by, not in the powerful wind, not in the earthquake, not in the fire, but through a still small voice. This teaches us that God often spoke mostly clearly when we quiet our heart before him. In a world filled with noise, confusion, deception, and distraction, God is calling his people to be still enough to hear his voice. When we hear his voice, we receive fresh direction, Jesus. Renewal strength, restored hope, and the encourage to continue the journey. Or you on the journey today. Hallelujah to Jesus. Glory to God. People of God, whatever season you may be facing today, right now in this hour, in this moment, know this: God has not forgotten you. If you are weary, he will strengthen you. If you are discouraged, he will encourage you. If you have lost your direction, he will help you regain your bearing. If your faith has been shaken, he will steady your steps. Hallelujah to Jesus. Glory to God. The God who called Elijah out of the cave is calling you out today, right now, right here at Church Without Walls Global. He is calling you out of fear. He is calling you out of doubt. He is calling you out of discouragement. Come out of deception. I said, come out of deception. Come into his miraculous light, because your best days are still ahead of you. Remain faithful. Remain prayerful. Remain obedient. Trust God's timing, and he will order your steps. May we all have ears to hear what the Spirit is saying to his church. Thanks be to God for the reading of his holy word. Hallelujah to Jesus.

You now be seated. Glory to God. Hallelujah. Hallelujah, Jesus. You now be seated in the glorious presence of the Lord. As we continue our worship experience, prepare your hearts for our next musical selection entitled Cancer. Jesus. Before the music begins, let me declare this prophetic, glory to God, word over your life today. Though the finished word of Jesus Christ, and by the power of his precious blood, every, I didn't say some church without walls global, I said every assignment of the enemy, every spirit of deception, every curse, every sickness, every burden, every delay, every chain, every attack, glory to God, hallelujah to Jesus, every weapon formed against you and every plan of the adversary has been cancelled in the mighty name of Jesus. Receive your healing, receive your freedom, receive your restoration, receive your breakthrough, receive your victory. Come on, church, let us worship the Lord as we receive our next powerful musical selection, cancel, believing that God has cancelled. No enemies can restore what God has ordained for your life. No person can stop. Glory to God. To God be the glory. Come on, somebody. Great things he has done. Hallelujah to Jesus. Let us go to our musical selection. Glory. Glory to God. Hallelujah.

0: cancelled over my life. It's cancelled in the name of Jesus. It's cancelled, it's cancelled, it's cancelled. Hallelujah.
1: Hallelujah. Glory be to God. Church, we give God thanks. Hallelujah this afternoon. Because he is great and he is good. And anything that the enemy will send your way this afternoon, just remember that Jesus Christ canceled all. Hallelujah. Because he is able to do it. At this time, it's time for our tithes and love offering, praise God, which will be done by our servant leader, Reverend Melva Carty. Reverend Melva Carty, I just want to greet you in the matchless and mighty name of Jesus Christ of Nazareth, as I turn the pulpit to you. God bless you, woman of God.
2: Hallelujah to Jesus. Glory, glory to God. Glory, glory to God. I greet you, Evangelist Carr, with the blood covering of Jesus on this Lord's Supper day. Hallelujah to Jesus. Glory. Glory to God. Glory, glory to God. We give God thanks. We give God praise. Hallelujah to Jesus. As we come in no other name but his name today, hallelujah to Jesus, to collect his tithes and offering. Hallelujah to Jesus. Glory, glory to God. What a mighty God that we serve. Hallelujah to Jesus. Can someone say that with me? What a mighty, hallelujah to Jesus, mighty, powerful, matchless, glory to God. God that we serve. Hallelujah to Jesus. Glory, glory to God. Glory, glory to God. Our tithes and offering theme is stated, stand still and hear the voice of God. Hallelujah to Jesus. Today's tithes and offering theme is stand still and hear the voice of God. Glory to God. Hallelujah to Jesus. Glory, glory to God. And his word said in Kings, 1 Kings chapter 19, verse 12. And after the fire, come on somebody, a still small voice. Hallelujah to Jesus. Glory to God. Glory, glory to God. Can we praise the Lord, church? Can we just praise him as we prepare our hearts? Glory to God for our tithes and offering. He said, after the fire, a still small voice. Glory to God. Hallelujah to Jesus. This is a time in our worship experience when we have the wonderful privilege of honoring God to our tithes and offering. Giving is not simply an act of generosity. It is an act of worship. It is our opportunity to say, Lord, everything I have belongs to you. Glory to God. Our theme today came from 1 Kings chapter 19, verse 9 to 13, where Elijah found himself hiding in a cave. He had become discouraged, weary, and uncertain. Yet in that difficult place, God spoke to him, not to the wind, not to the earthquake, nor to the fire, but to a still, come on somebody, a still small voice. People of God, there are moments when God quickly whispered to our hearts. Sometimes that whisper says, trust me. Other times it said, obey me. And for many times, that still small voice may be saying, give, G-I-V-E. When we obey God's voice, even when we do receive his provision, obedience always opens the door for God's blessing. The lesson from Elijah reminds us that even in season of uncertainty, God is still our provider. We do not give because we have an abundance. We give because we trust the one who supplied all our needs according to his glory through Jesus Christ. Glory to God. Hallelujah. The cave was not Elijah's final destination. Who am I speaking to today? And your present circumstances is not your final destination either. God is calling you from fear into faith, from worry into worship, and from security into trusting his abundance provision. Hallelujah to Jesus. Glory to God. The word of God in Malachi 3:10 said to us, bring he all the tithes into the storehouse and prove me now. Herewith said the Lord of hosts, if I will not open you the windows of heaven and pour you out the blessing, that there shall not be room enough to receive it. Glory to God. Hallelujah to Jesus. God invite us to trust him. Tithing is one of the few places in scripture where he said, test me. When we faithfully honor him, he faithfully care for us. Glory to God. Hallelujah to Jesus. Can I share with you all this morning? Can I share with you all this day? Can I share with you all this evening? Can I share with you, church with all walls, congregation, this night? I have learned that God is always faithful to his word. There have been seasons when giving require faith because resources were limited. Yet each time I choose to honor God first, he proved himself again and again. Sometimes the blessing came unexpected provision. Hallelujah to Jesus. Sometimes it came through divine favor, open doors, protection, peace in difficult seasons, or strength to endure. Looking back, I can honestly say that God has never failed me. His provision has not always come in the way I expected, but I can stand here today at this altar and say to you, it has always come exactly when I, Melba Courtney, need it. Glory to God. That is why I continue to trust him with my tithes and offering. I have discovered that you can never outgive God. Hallelujah to Jesus. Glory to God. Glory, glory to God. Perhaps someone is saying today, I only have a little. Remember, God is not measuring the amount in your hand. He is looking at the faith in your heart. Hallelujah to Jesus. The widow's small offering became a great testimony because she tests, oh God, and she trusts God completely. Today, whatever you give it with joy. Give it with expectation. Give it with thanksgiving. Give it believing that God, who speaks in the still, small voice, is also the God who is still performing mighty, mighty miracles. If God has placed it upon your heart to sow a seed today or to return your tithes and offering, we invite you to give joyfully, cheerfully, and faithfully. Hallelujah to Jesus. Glory to God. Give with a clean heart. Give with a clean hand. Give with a clean spirit. Hallelujah to Jesus. Glory to God. 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Hallelujah to Jesus. Glory to God. Let us pray over the tithes and offering. For those of you on the pulpit, glory to God. Hallelujah to Jesus. Let us stand and believe what God is going to do today for the tithes. Glory, glory to God. Hallelujah to Jesus. Glory, glory to God. Thank you, Father. We give you thanks. We give you thanks. Glory, glory to God. Let us pray. Gracious and eternal Father, in the mighty and matchless name of Jesus Christ, we thank you, Lord, for every cheerful giver and every faithful tither. Lord, we recognize that every good and perfect gift come from you. And we thank you today, O God. Lord, as we symbolize lazy's tithes offering and superficial seeds upon your altar right now in the mighty powerful name of Jesus. Lord, we dedicate them back to you right now, Lord. We ask your God to sanctify every gift and every giver to your glory. Hallelujah to Jesus. Father, breathe upon every seed that has been sown today. Oh God, multiply it, oh God, according to your divine purpose. Lord, as we come, oh God, in no other name but your name, oh God. Lord, we ask, oh God, that you open the windows of heaven, Lord, and pour out blessing that cannot be contained, oh God. Lord, I ask you right now to rebuke the devourer, oh God, for your people's sake, oh God. Provide employment, oh God, for the unemployed, oh God. Healing, oh God, for the sick, oh God. Restoration, oh God, for broken families, oh God. Wisdom, oh God, for those making difficult decisions, oh God. And Lord, as I come, oh God, I ask you, oh God, for supernatural favor wherever your people go, oh God, right now, oh God, in the mighty, powerful name of Jesus, oh God. Lord, Lord, let these offering, oh God, become instructions, oh God, instruments, oh God, for winning souls, oh God, advancing your kingdom, oh God, and proclaiming the gospel, oh God, throughout the nation. Lord, your word said, oh God, thy kingdom come, oh God, your will be done, oh God. Lord, we pray, oh God, for those who desire to give, Lord, but were unable to do so today, oh God. Father, do not let this, oh God, Father, I said, do not let, oh God, the home lack, oh glory to God, because their identity, oh God. Lord, I ask you, oh God, to open new doors of opportunities. Bless the works of their hands, oh God. Provide, oh God, right now, unexpected resources, oh God, and allow them to return with a testimony, oh God, that you make a way where there seems to be no way. Lord, we thank you, Lord, for what you are doing right here at Church Without Walls Global, oh God. May every seed be planted today. Produce an abundant harvest in your perfect will, oh God. We ask all of these, oh God, as I lay, oh God, these envelope right now at the altar, oh God. We ask all these blessings in the powerful name of Jesus Christ. We give you thanks, we give you praise, and we honor you. In Jesus' name, we say amen and amen. Glory to God. Hallelujah to Jesus. Glory, glory to God. Glory to God. Glory, glory to God. To every person who have gift today, thank you for your faithfulness. I truly said it from the bottom of my heart. Thank you for your faithfulness, your obedience, and your commitment to God's kingdom. Glory to God. Your generosity is helping to spread the gospel and touch lives around the world. May the Lord multiply your seed, enlarge your territory, and bless you beyond anything you could ask or imagine. To those who were unable to give today, please know, again I said, please know that you are loved and valued. We pray that God will strengthen you, provide for every need, and give you a testimony of his faithfulness. We believe your season of increase is coming. Continue to trust him, continue to pray, and continue to stand in faith. Church family, as we have been reminded throughout today's worship experience, there are times when we all can do is stand. Stand in God's promise, stand in faith, stand in obedience, stand and listen for his still small voice. The same God who met Elijah is the same God who is with us today. At this time, it is my joy and honor to turn this worship experience over to our beloved Evangelist Dorothy Carr, our moderator for today. Woman of God, continue to stand, continue to walk in the anointing of the Holy Spirit, and continue to allow God to use you for his glory. Church family, let us receive her with love as she comes. God bless you to introduce our speaker today. Hallelujah to Jesus. Glory, glory to God.
1: Hallelujah. Glory to God. We give God thanks and praise again for our servant leader, Reverend Melva Carty, as she took take our tithes and love offering, which entitled Stand Still and Hear the Voice of God. Praise the name of the Lord. At this time, it's time to introduce God's messenger. Hallelujah to his name. It is no secret what our God can do. It is of great pleasure for me to introduce our speaker for today, who is none other than Apostle Ye Tankorang. Apostle Tankorang has a heart for discipleship and has led the people of God in embracing the mission statement, Disciples Making Disciples. The statement is based on biblical passages like Matthew 28, 18 through 20, and 2 Timothy 2, verse 2. Apostle Ye Tankorang, a powerful man of God who can pray and speak a word in your hearing. He is the founder of Olive Church International in Ghana and in the Bronx, New York. He is a humble man of God who is dedicated to building God's kingdom one family at a time. He is a proud father and dedicated husband. In the reunion, there are four gifted and talented children serving in the body of Christ. He is a man who is dedicated to living by the example of Jesus and encouraging men and women how to grow deeper in God and live up to their potential in Christ. Apostle Ye is a teacher, counselor, mentor, conference speaker, and role model globally. At this time, we are going to hear from from God's messenger, but we will go to our musical selection, and then the next voice you will hear is the voice of our speaker for today.

0: Hallelujah. Glory be to God. At this time, praise the name of the Lord. Glory to God. God will help us through the storm. Praise God. At this time, we have our Apostle Yaton Koro, who is our speaker for today. And Apostle Ye, I know that God has given you a word for us. Praise God. And I just want to say this afternoon to you that we thank you for coming to speak to us. Hallelujah. On this last Sunday of July 2026. Praise God. At this time, on behalf of our servant leader, Reverend Melva Carty, Bishop Dr. Wayne Graham, and Church Without Walls Global, I turn the pulpit to you this afternoon in the care of the blessed Holy Spirit. God bless you, sir, as you speak to us today.
1: Thank you. Thank you. God bless you, my great evangelist. Hallelujah, hallelujah, hallelujah. We give praise to God Almighty for allowing us to be alive the very last Sunday, the very last week of the month, yeah. And the last Sunday, so to say, the last but one, the one that is coming, will be the end. And we're still alive by the grace through Christ Jesus. I give praise and thanks to God Almighty. Father, I thank you for everything, Lord, you've done, Father, for me, for my family, for my entire church, and Father, for the church without walls. We thank you for your presence. We thank you for your time. We thank you for your blessings. In Jesus' name, Father, Lord, we pray. Amen. Amen. Yeah. Let me start giving recognition and saluting these great men and women of God. And then we come on our main topic of meeting today. On behalf of my wife, my family, Irene, my wife, my family, my church, Olive Church, on behalf, we say, we salute you all. Reverend Mervy Carthy, great servant leader of God, we salute you. We say thank you. Thank you very much for the trust and the confidence you always allow us to share your pulpit. Not forgetting our co-founder and leader from the International Bread of Life Ministries and co-founder of Church Without Walls, Dr. Wayne Graham. Man of God, thank you so much for the confidence and allowing us always to stand on your pulpit to preach. Not forgetting our one and only Lady Evangelist Dorothy Carr. God bless you, great woman of God. Also allowing us this opportunity that you will sit and you listen to her. Not forgetting Reverend Thomas from London, Church Without Walls. God bless you, sir. Great man of God. Not forgetting Pastor Thomas. God bless you so much. Thank you for giving us this opportunity as well. And the church mother of Church Without Walls. Church mother, God bless you so much. Thank you for the opportunity and the trust you have in us to allow us also to speak to you today. God bless you all. We thank you. We deem it a great honor. And we salute you all. We pray for more grace and more oil upon your head. Long life, live long and prosper. God bless you in Jesus' name. Amen. All right. Today, we're picking our Bible quotation from the book of 1 Kings, chapter 19. And the title of the sermon is Bearing Your Bearings, Gaining Back Your Bearings Again. Or you find your bearings, I should put it there, finding your bearings in the Lord. And I will read from the verse 9 of the first Kings, chapter 19, from the verse 9 up to the verse 13. So please, let's read. Let's hear the Bible reading. And he arose and did eat and drink and went in the strength, Now, I start from the verse 9. Let me start again. And he came neither unto, he came hither unto a cave and lodged there. And behold, the word of the Lord came to him. And he said unto him, what thou art thou here, Elijah? Verse 10. And he said, I have been very jealous for the Lord God of hosts, for the children of Israel have forsaken thy covenant, thrown down thy altars, and slain thy prophets with the sword. And I only am left, and thy seek my life to take it away. Verse 11. And he said, go forth and stand upon the mount before the Lord. And behold, the Lord passed by, and a great and strong wind rent the mountains, break the pieces, the rock before the Lord. But the Lord was not in the wind. And after the wind, an earthquake, but the Lord was not in the earthquake. Verse 12. And after the earthquake, a fire, but the Lord was not in the fire. And after the fire, a still small voice. Verse 13. And it was so, when Elijah heard it, that he wrapped his face in his mantle and went out and stood in the entrance of the cave. And behold, there came a voice unto him and said, what thou art here, Elijah? This is the reading of the word of God. And let all the saints say amen. God bless you all. This is the word of God. Sometimes in life, this is a story, and the man that we're talking about, Elijah, is one of the greatest prophets that we all know. He said, when we mention Elijah, miracle working comes into mind. Prophetic comes into mind. Relationship with God comes into mind. So Elijah, even those who are not believers and those who are believers, know Elijah. Everyone has heard of him, a great man of God. But what are we learning here? He had an experience with the Lord. He had an encounter, and then the man was weary. At a point in time, the man was fed up with life. At a point in time, the man wished he could no longer live, even to continue in his work of God. But now, the good news in this is that at the time that the man was worried and had wanted him to throw in the towel, a voice from God came to him to strengthen him up, to bring him hope, to encourage him, to tell him there is still more. And God is still in his miracle business. Hallelujah. Precious one.
0: Yeah,
1: in church without walls. Sometimes in life, listen, there was one voice that Elijah heard. And that voice devastated him. He heard a voice not from the right spirit. And that voice broke him down. But when he heard the voice of the Lord, he was once again encouraged in the Lord. Anytime we hear the voice of God, it encourages us. The voice of God comes to direct us. The voice of God comes and bring us or increase our hope that the future is bright. Here, when the voice came, before the voice will come, Elijah was thinking the future was bleak and all hopes were lost. But when the voice of God came, through that voice of God, the Lord restored him and told him, yeah, thou which thinketh has spoiled is not spoiled. That which thinketh is devastated is not devastated. It came from the voice of God. The voice of God brought a direction onto his path. Because why? The Lord's voice is a direction for us. It guides us. It's our navigation in our lives and in our walk with the Lord. The voice of the Lord. The voice of God comes to take us out of our brokenness, of our weariness. It strengthens us back. Anytime God speaks in the individual's life, it brings encouragement, it brings comfort, it brings you hope.
0: Hallelujah.
1: In fact, it increases your faith. When you hear the voice of God, your faith goes up. Then your confidence level that has fallen will also rise up to the measure that God expects or wants from you when you hear the voice of God. It is good to hear from the voice of God. Now listen, precious one, in church with our walls, this day, sometimes in life, we get discouraged. Although we are with the Lord, although we are fasting, we are praying, we are believing God, although we are living holy lives, we've obeyed all the commands of God, but yet still, sometimes discouragement comes. Discouragement comes sometimes when we lose focus on the word of God. Slightly, we shift our attention from the word of God. Discouragement comes in. But God is loving to the extent that when discouragement comes in, that is where the voice of God comes also to encourage us. It's very, very important in our lives as people of God always to hear the voice of God.
0: Hallelujah.
1: There are a lot of instances in the Bible when even at a point in time when David was sinking in sin, that at a particular time he wasn't hearing from the Lord. And David was sinking, if you read the book of 1 Samuel, David was sinking in sin, but a voice of God came to him. Sometimes the word of God comes to us direct, one-on-one from the Lord. Sometimes the voice of God can also come to us through his word, by reading of the word. And sometimes God will also send his messengers. God will send his servants. God will send his children. And they will bring you a word. And when that word comes and you compare the word with the word of God, that is what encourages you. That's what lifts you up. That is what takes you out of your brokenness and then builds you up in the things of God for you to move on. When David was sinking in sin, when he took Uriah's wife, and then he was enjoying all the lustful pleasures of this world, that he forgot about his relationship with the Lord, God Almighty, God sent Nathan, go give David this word. So a voice through Nathan from God reached David. And immediately the spirit of David was kindled, rekindled again. He gained back his strength, and then he went on his knees, and then all his blindness tear off his eyes. Because sometimes when we become blind, when we don't hear the word of God, we go blind. But this time David was blind, not blind as physical blind, but spiritual blindness, that he could not see the future. He could not see his surrounding. But when the voice of God came through Nathan, David was able to gain back his sight in the Lord, to know, oh, I've done something that I shouldn't do. Oh, as a child of God, I shouldn't do what I did. And then he went on his knees to apologize and to seek forgiveness of sins. And then the Lord restored him. So the voice of God comes to us for divine restoration of spiritual growth, spiritual strength, rebuilding a stronger relationship between us and our Maker. The voice of God. Sometimes we sink down. Sometimes we fall. but a voice comes to us. I'm encouraging each and every one of us that when we hear the voice of God, don't turn deaf ears to them. And sometimes areas in which you might think and might expect to hear the voice of God may not be in the areas that the voice can come. That is why here, when we read from the verse 11 up to the verse 12, it becomes like a whirlwind blew. God was not in it. The earthquake shook. Yes, still, God was not in it. But finally, a still voice. That tells that God is personal. God is personal, and God is living. So God speaks. When he was not expecting to hear the voice of God, that was when he heard the voice of God. In the very things that he was expecting to hear the voice, he did not hear the voice of God. But at the time that all were calm and cool, that is when the voice of the Lord reached him. And he gained back his bearing in life. It is good as people of God, as children of God, to pay attention and to be attentive to hear the voice of God. Concerning everything that goes on around us is very important. Elijah was discouraged. Even at a point in time, he thought that when he leaves and when he's dead and he's gone, there was no one to continue on all the good works that he had begun. But the Lord, the voice that came to assure him that God said, I have 7,000 that I have reserved to continue on what you are about to leave. To continue on from where you are ending, there are 7,000 that I have reserved that no one had seen. And then it replaced his confidence in the Lord again for him to know he's not alone. But in the midst of all that he was going through, God was still with him. It also brought him hope for him to know that the gospel will not just finish and will not just die off like that. Sometimes we feel the gospel will die. Sometimes when you are there, you feel the gospel will not trend. Sometimes you feel you are the only one. And then when you stop, nobody's doing it. We've been saying it to ourselves. Sometimes when we walk around, we said, I haven't seen anybody preaching. I haven't seen anyone. I haven't seen anyone. Yes, it is true. We are zealous for God. But the fact that we are zealous for God does not also mean the work of God is dying down. No. I say this to the glory of all the time. Sometimes when I go through the subways, and then I'll be watching to see if I'll hear somebody preaching. I'll see somebody preaching. I wasn't seeing until one day I met this my Jamaican lady, black African Jamaican lady, preaching the gospel. I put and say, my sister, man, I'm proud to see you doing what you're doing. You know, I was contemplating on this, that am I not going to see anybody preaching? And I've seen you. Mm-hmm. And then we exchanged pleasantries. We were so happy. We had discussions. We laughed. We encourage ourselves and we say, move on. It's also part of the voice of God. When I was getting discouraged, when I was getting down, God, through his voice, through that servant lady, encouraged me again for me to know, yes, the gospel will not die. And the same thing happened in the time of Elijah. The gospel will not die. God came to assure him the gospel will not die. Sometimes because we are not hearing from the Lord, even in our churches, the congregation, you feel when you leave, no one will continue because at this moment, you are not seeing anyone, you know, enthusiastic, zealously continue trying to do what you are doing. And so you feel all will come to an end when you are not there. But I came to assure you, the same voice that spoke and encouraged Elijah, that same voice will speak and will encourage you. The same God who told Elijah, I have 7,000 that I have prepared, now same God is also preparing people that we don't know. The fact that he has not come to announce to us does not mean that it's not there. It is there, and he will tell us at the right time. Hallelujah. Sometimes God speaks and he speaks in his own right time. God speaks in his own right time. At that time when Elijah had not heard anything about the plans of God, that was what he was thinking. He thought all hopes were lost. But no, when God came to him, God came to assure him, all hopes are not lost yet, my brother. All hopes are not lost yet, my son. Rise up, eat, and go forward, for the gospel will continue on. You will not die. Your strength will not fail. Jezebel will not take control over the whole nation. Idol worshiping will not take control. My gospel will still be in motion. It will be preached, and my work will continue on. the way I have promised it. The voice of God comes to encourage us. All that you need to do is that how to hear the voice of God. How to hear the voice. Three things. We had fire, we had wind, and we had earthquake. In the midst of all this, he could not identify the voice until he separated himself quietly, stood at the entrance of the cave. That was when he heard God speaking. Sometimes God prepares us that in his preparation, he wants to speak to us. So we should pay attention so that we'll be able to know, to hear the voice of God. In the midst of the fire, in the midst of the wind, in the midst of the earthquake, God was trying to prepare Elijah that I'm coming around. I'm coming around. I'm getting you ready to talk to you. So know your surroundings as a man of God, as a woman of God, as a lady, as a child of God. Know your surroundings where you find yourself in to know if God wants to speak to you. Let me share this testimony with you. And then while I'm about to bring my sermon to a close, then we pray. At a point in time, I moved to a different location from where I was living. And where I went in the midnight, around 1:30 a.m., in the midnight, 1:30 a.m. in the midnight, I heard a sound of a radio in my ears, so loud, because I was so tired of the day's work. I was so tired that I said that night I will sleep and rest. But in course of my sleeping, I heard a loud radio, and I woke up. When I woke up, you know, in Africa, we usually have lights off. They would just take the lights off. Then I saw the whole place was light off. There wasn't light. And I look around, and where the house was, it was a new location in a new area. The houses weren't many, so there weren't any houses surrounding where the house in which I was, where it was. But I heard a loud sound of a radio in my ears. But immediately I woke up and I heard the loud sound. I realized that God wanted to talk to me. So he wants to wake me out of my sleep. So as a child of God, immediately I woke up and I got up. I look around. There was light off. There was no house around. There was nobody around. I look around. Then I began to pray. I knew that God was trying to communicate with me. That night, I should get up and I should pray. What I tell you is that God speaks to us. He tells us what we should do periodically on time. To do as a child of God. The Lord has not abandoned us. Where you feel that your strength is coming down, you are weak, that is where God's voice comes to encourage and to lift you up and to let you move on. Sometimes his voice also comes to direct you as to what should you do. It give. Sometimes tell you give. Sometimes come and tell you fast. Sometimes come and sing. Sometimes come to pray. Sometimes he will tell you relax. Sometimes he will come to tell you don't go anywhere the previous day. Sometimes tell you wait and let it be late till you go out. You should be able to be the kind of person that you hear the voice of God, so that whatever the Lord tells you how to do, you will be able to comply and follow. When you're able to do that, it puts you in the obedient state at all times in your walk with the Lord. This afternoon, that anyone that hears us, anyone in the Church of Walls, Church Without Walls, this day, I pray that the Lord will elevate you and the Lord will open up your eyes and will open up your ears. I pray that if anyone is sinking in, just as David was also sinking in sin, that his ears were sealed and his eyes were blind, but the Lord, through his prophet Nathan, came to him and then his eyes and his ears opened. If someone is like that today among us, in the name of Jesus, that may he be restored in Jesus' name. May he be restored in the name of Jesus.
2: Hallelujah.
1: Be restored in the name of Jesus.
2: Yes, Lord.
1: Whatever kind of veil that the enemy has veiled our hearts and veiled our ears and veiled our eyes that we cannot even discern to know, I pray that may that veil be taken off in the name of Jesus.
2: Right now, Jesus.
3: Hallelujah.
2: Thank you.
1: In the name of Jesus.
2: Yes, Lord.
1: I pray that the Lord will guide us and help us so that we will discern right now. When we see men that are bringing good news unto us, we will be able to see and pay attention to them.
2: Hallelujah.
1: I pray that let the Lord open our eyes so that we will see our angels
2: Yes,
3: at a
2: Lord.
3: Point in time, we will see that the way will not behave like Balak, whom God
2: yes,
3: was
2: Lord.
3: Speaking to him. That Balaam could not just hear the word of God. I pray that we will not be like Balak. I pray that we will be like Elijah, who hears and understands the word of God.
2: Hallelujah.
3: And move in the directions God wants him to be. In Jesus' precious mighty name, Lord, we pray. Holy Spirit, we pray that tonight. Help us all in our walk with you, Lord. We will not fall into blindness, into deafness, into darkness. Help us will not fall into those traps. But rather, we will stand at the edge of the cliffs.
2: Hallelujah.
3: Where we will be able to hear and see you. Where we will hear and we will see you. In the name of Jesus, God Almighty Father, we are prayed.
2: Hallelujah.
3: We thank you for doing this for us. In Jesus' precious mighty name, we have prayed this day. Amen.
2: Thank you, Jesus.
3: God bless you. God bless you all, great men and women, congregation of Church Without Walls. Thank you so much for the opportunity given unto me. Dr. Wayne Graham, co-founder of Church Without Walls, please, thank you so much for the opportunity. May I hand over the pulpit to you, please?
2: Hallelujah. Glory to his name. Thank you, Lord. Thank you, Apostle.
3: Please, thank you so much for the opportunity. May I hand over the pulpit to you, please?
2: Hallelujah. Glory to his name. Thank you, Lord. Thank you, Apostle. Yeah. Glory to God for the word today, sir. Thank you. God bless you and your family. Hallelujah to Jesus. Praise the name of the Lord. Yeah. Glory to God for the word today, sir. Thank you. God bless you and your family. Hallelujah to Jesus. Praise the name.

0: going through a storm, a storm of sickness, a storm of financial difficulties.
1: You bury the bless the name of the Lord this afternoon. Hallelujah to his holy and his blessed name. We thank him this afternoon. Hallelujah. Glory to God for his servant, Apostle Yetan Kora. Praise God for the message that he has brought to us this afternoon. Man of God, may God continue to bless you and your family. Praise God that you will continue to speak his word in season and out of season. We thank you again for how you told us about what the voice of God, it will direct our path, hallelujah, and it take us out of problems, praise God, and it will strengthen our faith, praise the name of the Lord. It is there to encourage us, hallelujah. Elijah thought that it was over, but when God speaks, we realize and know that it is not over. Praise God. At this time, praise God, we are going to our Lord's Supper, which will be done by our servant leader, Reverend Melva Carty. She do the Lord's Supper. I will turn the rest of the service into her hands this afternoon. God bless you all. Praise God as we go to Lord's Supper, and the rest of the service will be in the hands of our servant leader. God bless you. Servant leader, I turn the rest of the service into your hands. God bless you.
2: Hallelujah to Jesus. Glory, glory to God. Glory, glory to God. Glory, glory to God.

0: God. Apostle Ye, thank you for the word. Glory to God. Thank you for the spiritual food. Thank you for the blessings that you have poured out in Church Without Walls Global today. Thank you, Jesus. Thank you, God, how you're using him. Glory, glory to God. Glory, glory to God. I know I've taken a portion out of that word that God has given to you and applied to myself. Hallelujah to Jesus. Glory, glory to God. Glory, glory to God. As we prepare our hearts to come to the Lord's table, glory to God. His word said that examine your heart and come to the table. Hallelujah to Jesus. Glory, glory to God. Glory, glory to God. The word of God said in the book of 1 Corinthians 11 verse 23 to 29, he said, but let a man examine himself, and so let him eat of that bread and drink of that cup. Hallelujah to Jesus. Glory, glory to God. At this time, I give you an invitation, a personal invitation, glory to God, to the Lord, to the Lord's table. Hallelujah to Jesus. Glory to God. Church family, we have now come to one of the most secure moments of our worship experience, the Lord. The Lord's table. Hallelujah to Jesus. This is not an ordinary table. Glory to God. Hallelujah to Jesus. This is a table of grace, a table of mercy, a table of remembrance, a table of forgiveness. Hallelujah to Jesus. A table of restoration. Glory, glory to God. As we prepare our hearts to receive Holy Communion, let us remember the word of the Apostle Paul in 1 Corinthians 11 verse 28. He tells us, but let a man examine himself, and so let him eat of that bread and drink of that cup. Glory to God. Hallelujah to Jesus. Today, oh God, today, church family, today, God, oh glory to God, today, people of God, before we receive the bread and the cup, God is calling each of us to examine our hearts. Glory to God. Ask yourself, is there unforgiveness in my heart? Is there bitterness I need to release? Is there someone I need to forgive? Have I been walking in obedience to God's word? Hallelujah to Jesus. Glory to God. Have I avoided pride? Come on, somebody. Have I avoided anger? Have I avoided jealousy? Come on, somebody. Or resentment to take root? Glory to God within me. Hallelujah to Jesus. Church family, this is not a time to examine someone else's life. This is a time for us to examine ourselves. Hallelujah to Jesus. Glory to God. Glory. Glory to God. I said this is a time to examine our own self. Hallelujah to Jesus. Glory to God. Before I stand here and serve communion to God's people, I must first allow God to search, Jesus, search my heart. I must make sure my heart is right, my spirit is right, and my motives are pure before the Lord. Glory to God. Can I tell someone today? Can I tell you, church? David prayed. He said, search me, O God, and know my heart. Try me and know my thoughts. Glory, glory to God. Hallelujah to Jesus. Glory, glory to God. Glory, glory to God. And I can stand on the word today, as it said again in Psalms 139, verse 23. Search me, O God, and know my heart. Try me and know my thoughts. Hallelujah to Jesus. Glory to God. Church family, that should be our prayer today. Hallelujah to Jesus. Glory. Glory to God. On this last Sunday of July, I believe the Lord is speaking to his people. Glory to God. I truly believe that the Lord is speaking to his people. He's calling us back to wholehearted devotion. Glory to God. Joshua declare with boldness. He declare with boldness. And if, glory to God, it seems evil unto you to serve the Lord, he said to us, choose you this day whom he will serve. But for me, glory to God, and my house, glory to God, we shall serve the Lord. Hallelujah to Jesus. Glory to God. Church family, that declaration is still relevant today. Glory to God. I can stand at this secure altar and tell you, as for me, Melba Corti, I shall, glory to God, serve the Lord. And as for me, and anyone living in my household, shall serve the Lord. Hallelujah to Jesus. Glory to God. Glory to God. Hallelujah. Glory to God. Church family, again, that declaration is still relevant today. As for me, as for my family, as for this ministry, we will serve the Lord. The world needs to see Jesus in us. Our light cannot shine if our hearts are filled with unforgiveness. Glory to God. Our witness cannot be effective if bitterness controls us. Glory to God. Today is the day to release. Come on, somebody. Today is the day to release every burden. Release every offense. Release every hurt. Release every disappointment. Forgive those who have wounded you. Forgive those who have misunderstood you. Forgive those who walked away. Hallelujah to Jesus. Because when we forgive, we make room for God to heal us. Jesus forgive us while we were yet sinners. Surely we can forgive one another. Today, God is calling his church to be holy, loving, compassionate, and united, so that we may go into the world and win souls for his kingdom. Glory to God. Jesus said, you are the light of the world. Let your light so shine before men. Hallelujah to Jesus. Church Without Walls Global Congregation. Church, our greatest testimony is not merely what we say. It is how we live. Hallelujah to Jesus. Glory to God. Glory to God. Glory, glory to God. May our life point others to Jesus Christ. Hallelujah, Jesus. Glory, glory to God. Hallelujah, glory to God. Let us pray. Glory, glory to God. Jesus, search me, O Lord, and know my heart, I pray. Jesus, glory, glory to God. Heavenly Father, we come before you once again with humble hearts, O God. Lord, your word said, O God, search us, O God. Remove anything within us that is not pleasing in your sight. Wash us, O God, in your precious blood of Jesus. Forgive us, God, where we have failed you, O God. Help us, Lord, to forgive others just as you have forgiven us, in the mighty, powerful name of Jesus. Lord, create in us, O God, a clean heart, O God, and renew right now, O God, a right spirit within us, O God. As we gather around your table, O God, remind us of the great sacrifice Jesus made for our salvation, O God. May we never take his suffering, his death, or his resurrection for granted, O God. In the mighty, powerful name of Jesus. Lord, we come in no other name but your name, O God. And we ask, O God, that you prepare us now to receive this sacrifice element with gratitude, with reverence, and faith, Lord. As we come, Lord. Lord, we ask, O God, that you search us one more time, O God. Just search us, O God. Father, in no other name we have prayed. In Jesus' name, amen and amen and amen. Hallelujah to Jesus. Glory, glory to God. Glory, glory to God. Lord, as I lift up your bread, O God, I pray over this bread right now in the mighty, powerful name of Jesus. Lord Jesus, we thank you for this bread, which reminds us of your body that was broken for us on Calvary. Lord, we thank you in our pain. We thank you, Lord, for our sickness, our shame, and our sins upon the God. Lord, as we receive this bread today, Lord, we ask, O God, in no other name but your name, O God, to strengthen our faith, renew our minds, O God, heal our bodies, O God, and unite us as one body in Christ, O God. May we remember the price you paid, O God, so that we might have eternal life, O God. This bread with thanksgiving, O God, in Jesus, the precious and holy name, we say amen and amen and amen. Hallelujah to Jesus. Glory to God. Church family, take, eat. This is my body, which is broken for you. This do in remembrance of me. You may eat your bread or crackers at this time. Hallelujah to Jesus. Glory, glory to God.
1: Fear not, for I am righteous, right hand. Be still and know that I am God.
0: We now pray over the cup. Hallelujah to Jesus. Glory to God. Lord, as I approach your mercy seat one more time, O God, our gracious Father, we thank you for this cup representing the precious blood of Jesus Christ that was shed, the remission of our sin. Thank you for your blood still save. Hallelujah to Jesus. Your blood still heal. Your blood still deliver. Your blood still restore. Your blood still has power, power, power, glory, glory to God. Lord, as we drink from this cup today, remind us that we are redeemed. Remind us that we are forgiven and made new through the blood of the Lamb. Hallelujah to Jesus. May we walk in victorious. May we walk in victory because of the finished work of the cross. Lord, we thank you. We worship you and we adore you. Lord, we receive this cup with grateful hearts in the mighty, powerful name of Jesus. As we lift this cup, O God. Lord, your word said, O God, this cup is a new testament in my blood. Do this, ye, as oft as he drinks it in remembrance of me. Hallelujah to Jesus. You may drink your grape juice, wine, or water. Hallelujah. Thank you, Lord.

Glory to God. Glory, glory to God. Hallelujah to Jesus. Praise be to God. Praise be to God. Church family, we have remembered Christ's sacrifice. We have examined our heart. We have received the bread. We have shared the cup. Glory to God. Now let us leave this table change. Leave forgiven. Leave restore. Leave renew. Leave committed to serving the Lord with all your heart. Hallelujah to Jesus. Remember the words of Joshua. As for me and my house, we will serve the Lord. Hallelujah to Jesus. May that become the testimony of every home represented here today. Walk in love. Walk in forgiveness. Walk in holiness. Walk in faith. Walk in the power of the Holy Spirit. And let your light shine brightly so that the others will see Christ in you and be drawn to his saving grace. Glory, glory to God. Hallelujah to Jesus. Glory, glory to God. As we continue in worship, we now prepare our hearts for the beautiful musical selection, Drinking Jesus. Drinking from my saucer. Church family, that song reminded us that God has blessed us far beyond what we desire. Our cup is not merely full. It is an overflowing, like David declared in Psalms 23, verse 5. My cup runneth over. Hallelujah to Jesus. God has poured into our life grace upon grace, mercy upon mercy, blessing upon blessing. His goodness has overflowed in every area of our life. So today, I leave with you this question. What saucer are you drinking from? Are you drinking from the saucer of fear or the saucer of faith? From bitterness or from forgiveness? From doubt or from God's promises? From discouragement or from hope in Jesus Christ? God has given each of us an overflowing saucer of grace, mercy, love, peace, joy, salvation, and purpose. Don't leave this blessing sitting on the table. Receive them. Hallelujah to Jesus. Live them, share them, and let your overflowing life become a testimony that lead others to Christ. Come, church, let us worship the Lord together as we receive our musical selection. Hallelujah to Jesus. Drinking, glory to God, from my saucer. To God be the glory forever and ever. Amen and amen. Hallelujah to Jesus. Glory, glory to God. We now go to our musical selection, Drinking from my saucer. Hallelujah. Jesus, glory to God. Hallelujah. Glory to God. Hallelujah. Thank you, Jesus. Thank you, Lord. Thank you, Jesus. Thank you, Lord. Jesus. Thank you, Lord. Hallelujah. Glory to God. Glory. Glory to God. Glory. Glory to God. Glory. Glory to God. Hallelujah to Jesus. Glory to God. Glory. Glory to God. Glory. Glory to God. Glory. Glory to God. Hallelujah. Hallelujah. Hallelujah to Jesus. Glory. Glory to God. Before we close this gracious worship experience,
experience. Let us first give all honor, glory, and praise to our Heavenly Father. Today, we have experienced His presence. Hear His voice. Worship Him in spirit and in truth. Receive His holy word. Gathered at His holy table and witness His faithfulness once again. Glory to God. Surely the Lord has been in this place. Church family, as we prepare to leave this sanctuary, remember His truth. We are now entering our mission field. Worship does not end when the service ends. Our worship continues by the way we live, the way we love, the way we forgive, and the way we represent Jesus Christ each day. Hallelujah to Jesus. Jesus declared in Matthew 5, verse 16, "Let your light so shine before men that they may see your good works and glorify your Father which is in heaven." This week, let your light shine brightly. Let someone see Christ through your kindness. Let someone experience God's love through your compassion. Let someone hear about the goodness of God through your testimony. Church family, I encourage every one of you to turn to the right, then turn to the left and said, "I will let my light shine." Glory, glory to God. Church family, I also encourage every one of you to return next Sunday with a heart full of expectation, believing that God has another word, another blessing, another breakthrough, and another miracle waiting for you. And don't come alone. Invite your family, invite your friends, invite your neighbors, invite your co-workers, invite someone who has lost hope, invite someone who needs encouragement, invite someone who needs Jesus Christ. Tell them that the Lord has done in your life. Tell them, I said, what the Lord has done in your life through your worship here at Church Without Walls Global, where everyone is blessed. There is nothing more powerful than a personal testimony. The Bible tells us in Psalms 107, verse 2, "Let the Redeemer of the Lord say so, whom He hath redeemed from the hand of the enemy." Tell somebody about God's healing. Tell somebody about His peace. Tell somebody about His faithfulness. Tell somebody how He made a way when there seems to be no way. Your testimony may become someone else's invitation to experience the saving grace of Jesus Christ. As you go throughout this week, draw closer to the Lord. James 4:8 remind us, draw nigh to God, and He will draw nigh to you. Glory to God. Spend time in prayer. Spend time in His word. Spend time listening for His still small voice. Trust Him with every decision. Lean not on your own understanding, but acknowledge Him in all your way, and He shall direct your path. Glory to God. The word of God also tell us in the book of Proverbs 3, verse 5 to 6. Glory to God. Never forget that without Jesus, we are nothing. Hallelujah to God. Glory to God. John 15, verse 5 tell us, "Without me, He can do nothing." Our strength come from Him. Our purpose come from Him. Our hope come from Him. Our life belongs to Him. Everything we are and everything we hope to become is because of His amazing grace. Glory to God. Church family, as we leave this sanctuary today, let us also remember the message God placed before us. Deception is sin, and deception is a spirit that seeks to put God's people away from His truth. God has called us to walk in truth, to walk in integrity, to walk in humanity, to walk in holiness, to walk in love. Let us not live according to the flesh for ourselves, but let us live every day for Jesus Christ.
As Galatians 2:20 remind us, I am crucified with Christ, nevertheless, I live he not, I, but Christ liveth in me. May Christ be seen in everything we say and everything we do. Before we close, I would like to extend my heartfelt gratitude to every sponsor, partnership, supporters, and friends, both near and far, who faithfully supported Kingdom Impact International Ministry in Jamaica on July 16, 2026. Glory, glory to God. Hallelujah to Jesus. Because of your generosity, prayer, financial support, and acts of kindness, lives were touched, families was blessed, and hearts, glory to God, was encouraged. We witnessed firsthand the hands of God moving throughout the mission field. To God alone be all the glory. Glory to God. Hallelujah to Jesus. We now stand and lift your right hand of fellowship. Glory to God. As we close with the benediction. Hallelujah to Jesus. Glory, glory to God. Glory, glory to God. Please lift your heart unto the Lord. May the Lord bless you and keep you. May the Lord make his face to shine upon you and be gracious unto you. May the Lord lift up his countenance unto you and give you his perfect peace. May the Lord of hope fill you with all joy and peace as you continue to trust in him. May your home be filled with his presence. Glory, glory to God. Hallelujah to Jesus. Glory to God. Glory to God. Glory. Glory to hallelujah. Hallelujah. Glory. Glory to God. Glory. May your home be filled with his presence. May your families be covered by his grace. May your mind be guarded by his wisdom. May your hands prosper in every good work. May your testimony bring many souls into the kingdom of God. Go into this week walking by faith, living in truth, living one another and loving one another, serving with humanity and shining as light in a world that desperately needs the hope of Jesus Christ. Until we meet again next Sunday, may the grace of our Lord Jesus Christ, the love of God, and the sweet communion of the Holy Spirit rest, rule, and abide with each of you, both now and forevermore. In the mighty, matchless, and majestic name of Jesus Christ, we prayed. Amen, amen, and amen. As we officially conclude today's worship experience, let us leave this place with renewal strength, unwavering faith, and heart full of thanksgiving. Remember, you are not leaving the presence of God. You are taking his presence with you. Be a witness. Be an encourager. Be a light. Let the world see Jesus in you. We now close today's service with a powerful musical selection, Warrior O. Glory, glory to God. Hallelujah to Jesus. Glory, glory to God.

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just he alone with the coffin, and just carrying it, just carrying it. He alone, he alone. He alone. And that was so touching. A little pink. only God knows. So we continue to pray for them. That woman won. One mother lost her seven children. The pain, that they're feeling right now. So tonight we are having our candlelight vigil. We're not, we as in St. Kitts, we are hosting at Netball City, the Guyanese Association, in remembrance of those who lost their lives in the MV Bawima at 6:30 at Netball City. Today, this evening.

Amen, amen. I will rise and so continue to pray for one another. And all, I mean, I'm telling you, we are living in the last days. Truly, we are living. It's just like you can't even get over one. We were here on Sundays talking about Venezuela, and yet, not that we are forgetting them, but then Guyana and the others, but there's something out there, like the sea is angry. So we have to be careful. We have to be careful when we are out there. I mean, some weird things, like one person, there's this news item that one person was drowning, four people went to help, and all five died. That's not normal. All five? That's not normal at all. So let's continue to pray. The enemy knows that his time is near, and so he's going around like a roaring lion. He's going around. So cover yourself, cover your family, pray, and, you know, encourage others to get saved. Even if they don't listen to you. Yeah, we still have to tell them. Right? We still have to tell them. So don't get discouraged if they're in study with you. Tell them still. Continue to tell them. To get onto the narrow road. Because broad is the road that leads to destruction. And many are on it. That's the word of God, you know. Many are on that broad road. That is why the word of God tells us that hell is just like, you know, the devil said, like, yeah, so much people coming. I need a bigger space. So hell has enlarged in its mouth. And that, just knowing that, you know, you have to have that. That should make you want to tell others even more. You reached. And you hear that hell has enlarged in its mouth. Because many are on the broad road to destruction. And the night felt too long. Lord, carry me. Carry me, Lord. Carry us, Lord. And my faith fell to God. And we are not discouraged because God has prepared us for this time and things to come. Say when we hear these things, we're going to be seeing these things. But at times, it's still like, wow.

0: 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Saying good afternoon as we link up with 90.3 FM, Jamaica. Not Central Praise, you know. Yeah, Central 90.3, Jamaica. And Adoration Gospel FM there in New York. Thank you so much for the link up. Thank God for technology.
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0: 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Good afternoon, Jamaica, Jamaica. And Adoration Gospel there in New York. Welcome, welcome, welcome. Bishop Dr. Wayne Graham and Queen Reverend Malva Cathy, and to all the listeners, thank you so much, and God bless.

0: You know, sometimes people hear you and they don't answer you. But we thank God that he heard
1: and he
0: answered. And that's why we can put our trust in him.
1: That's why I trust him.
0: Because he's not like the other gods who have ears but cannot hear.

And when it comes to seeking God, to me, that's to me, the most popular verse is Matthew chapter 6 and verse 33. But seek first the kingdom of God and his righteousness, and all other things shall be added unto you. Jeremiah 29 and verse 13, you will seek me and find me when you seek me with all your heart. Jeremiah 29:13.

Psalm 9 and verse 10. Those who know your name trust in you. For you, Lord, have never forsaken those who seek you. Amen. Psalm 9 and verse 10. Those who know your name trust in you. For you, Lord, have never forsaken those who seek you. Seek the Lord. Seek the Lord. Seek the Lord. While he may be found, seek him. Seek him. And Psalm 27 and verse 8, my heart says to you, seek his face. Your face, Lord, I will seek. Let us seek the Lord. Let us seek the Lord. Let us continue to trust him no matter what is happening, no matter what is happening around us or to us. We will continue to trust and seek in our God. Amen? The one true God. No other God, no foreign God can ever take the place of our God. No foreign God.

It is now 16 minutes past 4. Coming up at 4:30, we have Queen Reverend Cathy to bring a short exhortation for us. Yep. Daughter of the soil. I'm the maker. At 4:30. I am the one. Jason Nelson, this one for you, Sister Dolly. I am. That's Dolly up in St. Peter's. Who has all Sister Dolly, my Sister Dolly. My

0: I am. The am that I am.
1: The liar says jump high. You can't see your way.
0: You can't see your way out. I am that I am.
1: You gotta know it's not too hard for me.
0: Nothing is too hard for our God to do.
1: You gotta know
0: it and you gotta believe it. Let God fix it for you, Jamaica, New York, and all of you who are under the sound of my voice. Let God fix it for you.

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But God responds and says, is anything too hard for me? And some of y'all have situations that look like they can't be fixed.

0: I know the numbers are bigger than you, but
1: I am.
0: He can bring you out no matter what it looks like.
1: I am.
0: Yeah. Say, I am.

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That was a long time back. I remember hearing this the time you just finishing up high school, 1984. 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

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He generated singers. 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

0: home for you. I don't have to pretend.
1: Okay, so we're going to bring on this one and say a blessed afternoon to Reverend Queen Cathy, Melva Cathy, who will bring a short word for us this afternoon. Thank God for technology, because you are there and I am here, but yet we are still linked up, so thank God for that. How are you doing this afternoon?
2: I'm giving God thanks. I'm truly giving God thanks for this hour, this minute, this time. Without him, we know that we are nothing.
1: Nothing.
2: And my queen, anytime you call on me, you know I'm ready. I'm ready to share a word. Because in this time, we truly need an encouraging word.
1: Oh, yes.
2: And we truly need to align ourselves with the will of God.
1: Amen.
2: Amen.
1: Amen. Amen. Okay, so go right ahead. You're on.
2: Amen. Glory. Glory to God. Glory. Glory to God. Grace and peace be unto you in the mighty and matchless name of our Lord and Savior, Jesus Christ. I would like to take this opportunity to greet the radio family gathered here today, as well as our precious brothers and sisters. Glory to God. Listen across the airwaves. 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We just come to greet you in no other name but his name.
1: Amen.
2: Glory, glory Amen. To God. Glory to God. Queen Sandra, I'm excited in the spirit already. Hallelujah to Jesus. You know me. I am so excited in the spirit already. Oh, glory to God. And I come to tell you all this afternoon, Sugar City. God. And I come to tell you all this afternoon, Sugar City. It is indeed an honor and a privilege to greet you all. Glory to God in the matchless name of Jesus. I greet the anointed and appointed radio host, Queen Sister Sandra Williams. I also take this opportunity to greet Mr. Sly, the CEO of Sugar City 90.3 FM, Bishop Dr. Wayne Graham, Brother Dwight Berridge. Special greetings to my Queen Sister over there, Prudencia Edwards. And all of those laboring faithfully, Pastor Gaston Harris, thank you for the word. Glory to God. And for advancement of God's kingdom. To every listener under the sound of my voice, sit down, get ready for the word. I greet you once again in the mighty, matchless, and victorious name of Jesus Christ. This day, I want to leave a short word. Glory to God, in your spirit, and the subject, glory to God, before God restores your life, he first restores your heart. Did you hear me, Sister Sandra?
1: Yes.
2: Before God restores your life, he first restores your heart. Hallelujah.
1: Amen.
2: To Jesus.
1: Amen.
2: Come with me. And this is coming from the book of Psalms 51, verse 10 to 12. The King James Version, he said, create in me a clean heart, O God, and renew a right spirit within me. Cast me not away from thy presence. Restore unto me the joy of thy salvation, and uphold me with thy free spirit. Glory to God.
1: Amen,
2: hallelujah
1: amen,
2: to
1: amen.
2: Jesus. Radio family, today I want to remind you that God is still in the restoration business. But restoration always follows repentance and cleansing. Glory to God. We often ask God, Queen Sister Sandra, to restore our marriage, our ministry, our finance, our health, and our families. But God first say, come on, radio listeners, listen to me. God first say, let me clean your heart. Hallelujah to Jesus. You cannot wear new garments over an unhealed wound. You cannot pour fresh oil into an uncontaminated vessel. Before God elevates you, hallelujah to Jesus, he sanctifies you. Before he blesses you publicly, he cleanses you privately. Queen Sandra, the Bible declare in 2 Chronicles 7, verse 14, if my people, which are called by my name, shall humble themselves and pray and seek my face and turn from their wicked ways, then I will hear them, heaven, and I will forgive their sins and heal their land. Glory to God. Radio listeners, listen to me this morning. Listen to me this day. Listen to me this night. God, oh glory to God. Notice God orders. He said that we, come on, I didn't forget myself. We shall humble ourselves. He asks us to pray. Come on, somebody. He asks us to seek his face. He asks us to turn. Come on, somebody. Turn from our sins, oh God. And then he shall hear. Come on. Then he forgives. Come on, Sister Sandra. Then he heals. Oh, glory to God. God, restoration always begin with a clean heart. He said, create, come on, in me, come on, a clean heart. Oh, glory to God. And renew, come on, and right, oh, glory to God, spirit within us. Come on, somebody. King David, cleanse before restoration. David was called a man after God's heart, Pastor Harris. But after his sins involving Bathsheba, come on, and Uriah, oh God, he did not make excuse. Come on, somebody. Instead, he cried out to God. He said, my queen, wash me. Come on, somebody. Thoroughly to thy iniquity and cleanse me. Oh, glory to God, from my sins. Oh, glory. David understood something many people miss. Before he could be restored, come on, as king, he had to be restored in his relationship with God. Come on, somebody. He prayed. He prayed. He said, create in me a clean heart. Glory to God. Another after repentance, did God restore the joy of his salvation? Come on, somebody. Your failures does not have to be your finish. Who am I speaking to tonight? If God can restore David, he can restore you, my queens. Yes, he can restore you. Come on, somebody. Yes, the polygons. On. Repentance opened the door to restoration. We think that we can just run to restoration. We have to release. Glory to God. We have to restore. Hallelujah to Jesus. The word of God told us in the book of Luke 15, verse 17 to 21. Come on. The prodigal son wasted, Sister Sandra. Yes. He wasted everything his father had given him. But the turning point came when the Bible said, come on, somebody. Yes. Luke 15, verse 17. And when he came to himself, he had to come to himself. He get up, my queen, left the pig pen, come on, and returned home with a repentance heart. Christians, we have to get up sometime, return home with a repentant heart. His father didn't restore him while he was in rebellion. Come on, he restored him after he came home. Hallelujah to Jesus. Jesus. Oh, glory to God. The Father placed, come on, what he did, a robe. Come on, somebody, on him. What he placed, a ring on his finger. Come on, somebody, shoes on his feet. Oh, glory to God. A feast before him. But what happened? God restoration begin when we come back. Oh, glory to God. Amen. We have to come back to him for him to restore. Come on, somebody. Restore us. Glory to God. Can we go to Peter? Peter failure was not at the end. Who am I speaking to today? Pastor Hazel. Oh, glory to God. Peter denied Jesus 3 times. Hallelujah to Jesus. Can you imagine the shame? Oh, glory to God. But after the resurrection, Jesus didn't reject Peter. Come on, somebody. Come to the front. Hallelujah. In John 21, verse 15 to 17, Jesus asked Peter 3 times, my queen, lovest thou me? Hallelujah to Jesus. Every question erased another denial. Then Jesus commissioned him. He said, feed. Come on, somebody. My sheep. Hallelujah to Jesus. Peter was cleansed, forgiven, restored. Come on, somebody. Queen, can I tell you it again? Peter was cleansed. He was forgiven. He was restored and became one of the greatest leader in the early church. Oh, glory to God. Queen Sandra, our mistakes does not cancel God's purpose. I said to you this evening, our mistakes do not cancel God's purpose. Oh, glory to God. Hallelujah. To Jesus, my global woman, oh glory to God, my global sisters, the woman caught in adultery, come on, in John 8, verse 10 to 11, Jesus said, neither do I condemn thee, go and sin no more. Hallelujah to Jesus. Amen. Notice his grace. Notice he forgave her. Then he instructed her to leave her sinful life. Hallelujah to Jesus. God's mercy never excuses sins. It empowers us to leave it behind. There is some things, radio listeners, we have to leave behind before he can take you and move you forward. Hallelujah to Jesus. Glory to God. Glory to God. Can I tell you, Sister Sandra, the leopard who was made clean, glory to God. In Mark 1, verse 40 to 42, a leopard came to Jesus saying, if thy wit, thy cares make me clean. Glory to God. Hallelujah to Jesus. Jesus stretched out his hand and said, I will be thou clean. Glory to God. Amen. Hallelujah to Jesus. The same Jesus who touched the leopard is still touching lives today, right now. Right now, he's able to cleanse what the world has rejected and restored. He restored what others have written off. Glory to God. God wants clean vessels. Oh, glory to God. His word said in 2 Timothy 2 verse 21, if a man therefore purge himself from thee, we shall be a vessel honor unto him, sanctify and meet the master needs. Oh, glory to God. God is not simply looking for gifted people, he is looking for clean vessels. Honesty is dangerous. Glory to God. Anointing without character can be stained. Come on, somebody. God wants hearts that are pure and full of surrender. He asked us to surrender. Surrender. Surrender all to him. Glory to God. Queens, as I bring it in, God has called us to examine ourselves. We are in a season. Listen to me, radio listeners. We are in a season right now that we need to examine ourselves. Before we ask God for another blessing, mm-hmm. another miracle, another open door, let us ask him, if there's unforgiveness, yes. I need to release. Is there pride? I need to surrender. Is there bitterness? I need to let go. Is there hidden sins? I need to confess. Come on, somebody. Yes. Is there someone I need to forgive? Mm-hmm. Is my heart clean before you? Hallelujah to Jesus. He said in the book of Lamentation 3 verse 40, let me search and try our ways and turn against to the Lord. Hallelujah to Jesus. Amen, this evening, amen. This day, this night, I leave with you, people of God. Do not lose heart. The God who convicts is also the God who forgives. The God who cleanses is the God who restores. He doesn't expose us to destroy us. He exposes us so he can heal us. No matter how far you have fallen, come on, his grace reaches further still. In the book John 1:9, he said, if we confess our sins, he is faithful and just to forgive our sins and to cleanse us from all. He did not say some. He said from all unrighteousness. All. Come on. There is no stains, I'm telling you tonight, that the blood of Jesus cannot wash away. There is no broken life that he cannot restore. There is no wounded heart that he cannot heal. Oh, glory to God. And as I close, glory to God. Radio family, my brothers and sisters in Christ, brethren, in this is your season to let go. Do a deep work within you. Let God do a deep, deep work within you. Let him cleanse your heart, renew your mind, and restore your spirit. When God finishes his work in you, your testimony, I said your testimony will declare that what the enemy meant for evil, God has turned it around for your good. Hallelujah to Jesus. Amen, he told us in the book of Joel 2, verse 25 to 26, and I will restore to you the years that the locusts had eaten, and my people shall never be ashamed. Glory to God. Lift your hands towards heaven. Wherever you are today, wherever you are tonight, just lift your hands to heaven and declare, Lord, cleanse me before, purify me before you promote me, search me before you send me, wash me in your precious blood of Jesus, and make me a vessel fit for your glory. Surrender everything to you in Jesus' mighty name. Remember, God, restoration is not just about giving back what was lost. It's about making you into the person he created you to be. A cleansing heart became the foundation, restored life. Queen, I left with you tonight.
1: Jesus, thank you, Lord.
2: And may this song be your song tonight by Tasha Cobb. Fill me up. We need to be filled up. We need to be cleansed before he can fill you up. In the mighty, powerful name of Jesus.
1: Amen.
2: Amen. Amen.
1: And amen.
2: And amen.
1: Amen. Amen. After that, all we can say is amen. Amen. Cleanse us, Lord. Cleanse us from the inside out. And then fill us, Lord. Fill us, Lord. Thank you, Lord, for the forgiveness of sins. You know, in Psalm 103 and verse 3, it said, he forgave all our sins and he heals all our diseases. So the forgiveness comes first. And so thank God for the forgiveness of sins so that we can be filled and go forth and do great work in his vineyard, reaping that great harvest that is ready and ripe. Thank you, Queen Kathy. Thank you so much. God bless you and cover you, and may he continue to, you know, pour into you so that you can pour into us. God bless. Have a wonderful day in the Lord. You know, amen. Amen. Amen. Amen. Thank you, Jesus. Thank you, Lord. Thank you, Jesus. Thank you, Lord. So let's go back.

Thank you. Reverend Queen Cathy. Before we can be filled, we have to be cleansed. The word of God says you can't put new wine in old wineskins, because it's going to burst and everything will just spill. Thank God for forgiveness. We come before God asking Him to search us. Search us, search my heart, O God. And we ask it just like David. Cast not your spirit away from me, Lord. Sending good afternoon greetings out to Carmela Hancock. I'm Lady Pemberton there in Keys. And Beverly Chapman there in Nevis. She's also sending out good afternoon greetings to you. Juliet Pemberton there in Keys. It is 4 minutes to five. So I have to go and make way for Brother Dwight Berridge, who will come with the Sunday upliftment. Thank you so much for the link up, Dr. Graham, Queen Reverend Cathy. Good afternoon, Jamaica, Jamaica. Good afternoon, New York. Lady Jackson and all those via the internet. And those of you who are on the FM band, thank you so much. See you tomorrow morning, God's willing, at 5:30 a.m. for spiritual connection. We give God thanks and we give Him praise. For the word that reminds us that we are to be cleansed before we can be filled. So when you're asking God, fill me up, you can pour into something that is already filled to the brim. So we have to empty ourselves, rid ourselves of the things of this world, so that we can be filled with the things of God. Amen. So God bless you and keep you, cause His face to shine upon you, be gracious unto you, lift up His countenance unto you, and give you His peace that surpasseth all understanding. God bless you until we meet again tomorrow morning. For those of you who will come on for a spiritual connection at 5:30 or next Sunday, which will be the first Sunday in the month of August, just like that. Flying. That will be the 2nd of August, next Sunday, God's willing. And so, whichever time that we connect again, God bless until we meet again. Father, I thank you for the listeners once again. I thank you for 2 wonderful hours of praising you and lifting up your name. I pray that the songs, the word, the reading in 1 John and chapter 4 will remind us that we are living in evil time, and we have to test every spirit. We have to test every spirit to see if they are from you. And help us, Lord, to do what you have called us to do. Help us to go forth, go into the highways and the byways, and tell others about you, compelling them to come unto you, to come unto you. Father, we thank you. Bless Queen Reverend Cathy for bringing that word for us. We give you highest praise. In Jesus' precious name, amen and amen. So God bless you until we meet again tomorrow morning, God's willing, at 5:30 a.m. So I'm going to leave you with this one until Brother Dwight Berridge comes in and change up your thing, you know, put on his theme song, Lady Mellow. This one is for you. Lady Mellow going to ask me to play this song, and then she going to call me and say, "You make me cry, you made me cry." I like, but Lady Mellow, you request the song. Every time she hears this song, tears will come, and then she going to say, "It is me who caused that." So God bless you once again, and take care and be safe, and remember to pray for one another so that you yourself might be healed. Be your brother's keeper. God bless you.

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Just about 2 minutes after the hour, 5 o'clock. I want to say thanks to Sandra Williams for the Justified Praise and Worship. 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I'm Dwight Michael Berridge here in the studio, and I'm delighted for the opportunity to be with you once again. Hope that we will have a wonderful time together as we lift up the name of Christ. 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
1: Lord's Day, July 26th, 2026. Seeing then that we have a great high priest who has passed through the heavens, Jesus the Son of God, let us hold fast our confession. Hebrews 4 verse 14, NKJV. Jesus the Son of God.

0: He is Jesus. And what does that name mean to us? It tells us of the love that brought him from the eternal throne to Bethlehem's manger. It tells us of a life of suffering service that led through sorrow and shame and loss to the cross of Calvary. It tells us how his love declared itself there. The waves of death uplifted their awful crests and rolled upon him to engulf him. The billows of Satan's power roared about him to destroy him. And he went down beneath the deep waters of God's judgment against sin on our behalf. But though he stood for us where all the seas met upon him, yet was his love not quenched, John 13, verse 1. It burned with a fervent flame amid the fierce waters and shed its wondrous light in the darkness of that awful hour. And there it triumphed, and now the Lord is risen. He lives upon the throne of God for us. And, as the hymn states, we stand beyond the doom of all our sins through Jesus' empty tomb. His love has not changed one whit. It is as deeply interested in our welfare today as it was when it bore our sins on the tree. Were it otherwise, Jesus would no longer bear that precious name for us, and we should have neither Savior, priest, nor home. But Jesus is the Son of God, for so our text presents him. And while the name Jesus carries us in thought down to the very depths of the humiliation into which his love carried him, the Son of God presents his glory, his magnificent greatness, the unmeasured splendor of his person and inheritance. Jesus tells us of his preciousness to us. The Son of God tells us of his preciousness to God. J.T. Mawson.
1: Jesus, that name is love. Jesus, our Lord. Jesus, all names above. Jesus, the Lord. J.G. Deck.
2: Jesus, that name is love. Jesus, our Lord. Jesus, all names above. Jesus, the Lord. Jesus, the Son of God. Seeing then that we have a high priest, a great high priest who has passed through the heavens, Jesus, the Son of God, let us hold fast our confession. Confession of faith, Hebrews chapter 4, verse 14. That's of the Lord is near daily Bible meditations for 2026. The reading for Sunday, the 26th of July, 2K26.

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Pleasant Sunday to you, whoever you are, wherever you are, all across the Eastern Caribbean and around the world. Welcome, welcome one and all. I'm certainly delighted for this wonderful opportunity to share with you today. Let me take time to say a pleasant Sunday to Karen Hanley in the Pine Garden area. Also to Camilla Hancock there at Trafalgar. Also to Evelyn Veronica McShin, a.k.a. Bala, there in Buckley's. And Ethelyn Maynard, not forgetting Yvette Maynard. And Philip Mills. There in the Birdwalk area, we're certainly delighted to have you on board with us today. Also, let me take time to say a pleasant Sunday to Dolby Penny, not forgetting Dolly, there in the Buckley's, and all our listeners there in the Buckley's region, Buckley's Estate, New Buckley's, New Buckley's Development, and the surrounding areas, Buckley's site. We are certainly delighted to have you on board with us today. Our time has now moved to just about 12 minutes after the hour of 5 o'clock. Let's get started now with the sound of Loreen Williams out of Jamaica. Lead me, guide me. Keep my life under your control.

That's right. I need you to lead me and guide me and to keep my life under your control, Lord. Give me more grace and without you, I just can't make it on my own. That's Lowen Williams out of Jamaica, getting us off to a great start right here on our Sunday Upliftment program for today. And we're certainly delighted for the opportunity to share with you today. So many things, so many events are happening in our world today, in this world, the world in which we live. And one of the greatest challenges facing our world today is not always visible, yet it touches almost every home. It touches the classrooms, it touches the workplace. I'm talking about mental health, the silent crisis of our time. You see, every day we see people that carry anxiety, they carry stress, depression, and emotional exhaustion quietly. They go to work and they attend school. They care for others while struggling inside. They're hurting inside. They don't know what's affecting them, but they put on a show, as it were. Let people think that everything is okay, but everything is not okay. They are bothered. They are anxious. They are worried. And, you know, this doesn't happen because people are weak, but because the pace and pressures of modern life have become overwhelming. Many mental health really affects how we think. It affects how we learn. It affects how we work and how we relate to others. When it is ignored, the consequences ripple through society. Students struggle to focus, employees burn out, families face strain, and communities become distracted. Yet unlike physical illness, mental health challenges are often dismissed or hidden due to stigma and fear of judgment. Today's realities, the economic uncertainty that we are seeing in this world, the social media pressure, global instability and isolation have intensified this crisis, especially among young people. Still, access to mental health support remains limited, and conversations about emotional well-being are too often avoided. Addressing mental health requires a shift in mindset. We must normalize talking about it. We must educate ourselves and our children, strengthen our community support, and encourage help-seeking without shame. Mental health is not a personal failure. It is a shared responsibility. And if we truly want healthier societies, we must care for the mind as seriously as we care for the body. Change begins when we listen, when we show compassion, and create spaces where people feel safe to say, I'm not okay. It's okay to say I'm not okay. And it's okay not to be okay. All right? So take care of your health. Mental health in particular, one of the greatest challenges, the silent crisis of our time. One of the greatest challenges facing our world today. The FM time has now moved to just about 19 and a half after the hour. If you're just joining us, we welcome you. We want to say how happy we are that you've taken time to listen with us today. And we trust that you're richly blessed and encouraged as a result.

We cannot afford to lose out. Heaven is the place I'm talking about. Now is the way and broad to leads to destruction. Scripture tells us Jesus himself declared that the path of destruction is broad, the broad road. Many there are found on the broad road, and on the narrow road, there are few that are traveling on the narrow road, which leads to life eternal. So we must get on the narrow road and stay on the narrow road and allow the Lord Jesus Christ to lead us and guide us. And certainly we have to ensure that we study the Word of God, live by the Word of God, and practice the Word of God, practical daily living, and lead others, tell others about what Christ has done for us and what he can do for them. That's Gladys Carter with Strive to Enter In. Pushing our time to just about 25 minutes after the hour, and we're certainly delighted for the opportunity to share with you today. If you are celebrating your birthday, a very happy birthday to you. You're celebrating a wedding anniversary or some other special occasion, we celebrate with you, and we do hope that you will live to see and enjoy many, many more. Some of the vacation Bible school activities have come to an end, and others will be getting on the way shortly. So we encourage you to send the children out to vacation Bible school. Some folks will be having summer camps, some Bible camps, and other social activities for the children, and to keep them occupied during this long summer vacation. Let's continue on the Sunday Upliftment program as we continue with the beautiful sound of Marilyn Body Baptist. You're everything to me. Yes, Lord, you're everything.

That's the sound of Marilyn Body Baptiste from the Gospel collection of songs. That one titled "You Are Everything to Me." We're now pause to take a look at the Good Seed Words for Life, Good Seed Bible Meditation from GBV. The reading for Sunday, the 26th of July, 2K26.

Verse 19 and verse 17 says, "And he, bearing his cross, went out to a place called the place of a skull, which is called in Hebrew Golgotha." The topic: the Lord Jesus carries his cross. The crucifixion of the Lord Jesus is described to us in a special way in the Gospel of John. Although it seemed that people were acting as they pleased, the Son of God decisively followed the path in which the Father had directed him. He carried his cross to the place of execution. He was not forced to do so. No, he voluntarily left Jerusalem to be crucified at Golgotha. At no moment do we see his energy and determination diminish. Even on the way to Golgotha, he remained above all and acted in the power of a will that was completely devoted to God. The other evangelists report that the soldiers forced Simon of Cyrene to carry Jesus' cross. But we cannot conclude from this that there were signs of fatigue in the Lord Jesus. The Bible mentions nothing that justifies such an assumption. Didn't the Savior suffer under the burden of the cross? Yes, as a perfect man, he deeply felt every physical pain, but at the same time, as the Son of God, he had the strength to carry his cross all the way to Golgotha. We cannot fathom the mystery of his wonderful person, for no one knows the Son except the Father. We marvel at his perfection and worship him.

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And we're in the Sun Sugar City 90.3 FM. With the Gospel of Jesus Christ and the Sunday Upliftment Program for Sunday, the 26th of July 2026. It's certainly great to be with you once again. Listening with us in the Greater Kingston area in Jamaica and in New York. Philadelphia, good afternoon. Virginia, New Jersey, pleasant Sunday to all of you. Our time has now moved to just about 28 minutes on the climb to the hour. If you're just joining us, we welcome you and want to say how happy we are that you've taken time to listen with us today. We trust that you'll be richly blessed and encouraged as a result.

That's the sound of Shine the Light out of St. Croix from the album Arise, Wake Up, O Sleepers. You never gave up. It's good to know that there's one who will never give up on us. That's the Lord Jesus Christ. He is a friend who sticks closer than a brother. Our friends, our loved ones, even our relatives, our siblings, our parents, our children, they give up on us, abandon, forsaken us. But Christ is the one who is faithful and consistent. And we encourage you to put your trust in him today, for he will never leave you alone. He will never, ever give up on you. 22 minutes approaching the hour of 6 o'clock here in the studio. And we are certainly moving along on this Sunday Upliftment program, a feature of this radio station every Sunday in connection with Central 96.3 FM Jamaica. A pleasant Sunday to you, New York. Good afternoon. Hope that all is well. As we continue our Sunday Upliftment program, here comes Judith Gale. Gotta take time to say a pleasant Sunday to the man himself. That's the double E, yep. Brother Anthony Adams. Also, let me take time to say a pleasant Sunday to Brother Sheehan Anthony and his wife. They're in Kayon. For insisting with us at the Kayon Police Station. Pleasant Sunday afternoon to you.

That's right. Even when you turn your back on me, the Lord says he will be always be around. He'll be beckoning you, calling you, and giving you another chance, saying, come home, my child, come home, my loved one. I want you to experience the fellowship of the home. So come home and be who I've called you to be. I will never let you down, even when you've turned your back on me. Israel, the nation of Israel, had abandoned, had forsaken, had neglected the Lord, had turned to false idols, worshipped false gods and all of that. Every time he sent the prophets to encourage them and to speak to them, to challenge them to return to the Lord. I will never, ever let you down. The FM time has moved to just about 18 minutes on the climb to 6 o'clock. A pleasant Sunday to you. It's Sunday Upliftment for Sunday. It's the 26th day in the month of July in 2026. Time is moving along very quickly. Waits for no man. And so, yes, the clock is ticking every day. And we do not know when our time, one day that clock will stop ticking for you. So it's important that you make your decision to accept the Lord Jesus Christ before it is eternally too late. This is music from Sandra Brooks. She makes her contribution to Sunday Upliftment right now on Central 96.3 FM.

0: That's the sound of Sandra Brooks from the album The Answer. That's the song Jesus Rescues Me. Pleasant Sunday to all our friends listening with us on the island of Nevis. Let me take time to say a pleasant Sunday to Beverly Chapman there at Brown Pasture. Also, let me send some greetings out to Juliet Pemberton and Camilla Hancock. You've got greetings coming from Beverly Chapman at Brown Pasture in Nevis. While I'm in Nevis, let me take time to say a pleasant Sunday to Renford Adore. And I hope that you'll continue to be comforted and strengthened and on the passing of your wife and also to those who are grieving. Michelle Blake, a pleasant Sunday to you. Hope that all is well. And we're praying for you that you will be comforted on the passing of your husband. And other individuals or the families who are grieving at this time, we sympathize with you and we let you know how much we care and let you know that the Lord cares so much about you. Believe it or not, he understands and he will come through for you. Weeping may endure for the night, but joy certainly will come in the morning. The FM time has moved to 17 minutes on the climb to 6 o'clock.
1: The Bible says, confess your...
0: This is music from Patricia Bowen.
1: Pray for one another.
0: Makes a contribution to Sunday Upliftment for today.
1: Of a righteous man. Of
0: with an extraordinary rendition.
1: My mama.
0: Titled, Somebody Prayed for Me.

That's the sound of Patricia Bowen. Somebody prayed for me. Yes, indeed. When I was needing prayer, somebody took time and called my name in prayer, and thankful for that. As a result of that, I'm here today, and give God all the praise and the glory for what He has done. Thank God for the prayers of believers. The FM time has moved to 6 minutes on the climb to 6 o'clock. Gotta take time to say a pleasant Sunday to Reverend Euclid Sylvester Osborne there at Limekiln. Also to be take time to say a pleasant Sunday to Sandrine there in Kayon. Also to even Maynard in the Birdwalk area.

0: From the files of Unshackled, Pacific Garden Mission presents Free Indeed.
1: Although my parents took me to church when I was growing up, I became disenchanted with religion when I saw that people's behavior outside church didn't match what I read in the Bible. Well, 2 years later in high school, I encountered the theory of evolution and decided belief in God was meaningless. I engaged in heated class discussions with kids who did believe in God, and I wrote a story in creative writing that my teacher criticized for assuming as fact what couldn't be proven one way or the other. I was obviously still waffling because the lyrics of a country singer sent me back to my long-neglected Bible to find the words he quoted. What I read in the Gospel of John pulled at my heart. Well, about that time, my dad suffered a serious injury that put a heavy financial burden on the family. For 6 months, Mom and I ate only one meal a day, oatmeal. I developed some real anger and bitterness. I entered college as confused as ever, but very much against alcohol. So a Christian invited me to his room to escape a big beer party in the dorm. He and his friends were patient with my wild comments about Jesus being an astronaut. We had a number of discussions. Then they gave me a copy of the Four Spiritual Laws, explaining how Christ died for our sins. By the time they finished explaining and asked me if I wanted to pray, I had already prayed to receive Christ as my Savior. Even I know the truth when I hear it. I'm Randy Fiola, and I'm still serving the Lord today. Because if the Son, therefore, shall make you free, you shall be free indeed.
0: If you would like to be free from the weight of sin by accepting Jesus Christ as Lord and Savior, call 1-888-NEED-HIM right now. Free Indeed is a production of Pacific Garden Mission, Chicago, Illinois, 60605. 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
4: 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A pleasant Sunday to you. I want to thank you very much for listening with us today. Taking a look at the local weather forecast for St. Kitts and Nevis, which is valid up until 8 p.m. tomorrow, Monday, the 27th of July. Lingering moisture and instability associated with a trough will support unsettled weather conditions late night into early tomorrow morning. As the trough moves away from the area, shower activities will likely decrease later tomorrow. Tonight, conditions will be mostly cloudy with a 60% or moderate chance of showers and increasing to a 70% or high chance of showers and a 20% or slight chance of thunderstorms after midnight. Tomorrow conditions will be partly cloudy, becoming cloudy at times with a 60% or moderate chance of morning showers. The winds are east to southeast at 13 to 26 kilometers per hour or 8 to 16 miles per hour. The seas are 0 to 6 to 1.2 meters or 2 to 4 feet. Sunrise tomorrow is expected at 5:49, while sunset is at 6:46. The high temperature today was 30 degrees Celsius or 86 degrees Fahrenheit, with an expected low tonight of 25 degrees Celsius or 77 degrees Fahrenheit. And right now we have partly cloudy conditions affecting mostly the northern and the windward and leeward islands, partly cloudy with an expected low tonight of 25 degrees Celsius or 77 degrees Fahrenheit. And right now we have partly cloudy conditions affecting mostly the northern and the windward and leeward islands, and partly cloudy.

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0: are your expectations of the Christian life? Here's Pastor Colin Smith with today's key for unlocking the Bible.
1: You know, Jesus never had more than enough to live on. He was never married. He had no children. He never owned a home. He had no place to lay his head. The devil tempted him with greater force than any man who's ever lived. He was the most underappreciated person ever. His friends misunderstood him, and he knew the pain of being betrayed by one he trusted and loved. And when he faced his hour of greatest need, he faced it all alone. Nobody would stand with him. He reached out in love, and he experienced hatred in return. Now, the question God asks of you and me is not, do you want to go to heaven? But are you ready to follow Jesus? Let the experience of Jesus set your expectations for the Christian life.
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2: 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His business, his family, his workers, his children, his health, everything falls apart. And he never even found out why. The book never tells Job about the conversation between God and Satan. But in chapter 42, he makes a powerful statement. He says, I've heard about you with the hearing of the ear. I've been to Bible study, been to church, been to small group, all that, been to Sunday school, but now I have seen you with my own eyes. So ask God, when your world falls apart, to make himself visible to you in a new way, and he wants to do it because of what he allowed to disrupt your ease and your comfortable situation right now. I mean, 24 hours is
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4: In the studio of 90.3 and around the Eastern Caribbean, we've got just about 17 minutes after the hour of 6 o'clock. It's on a Sunday. And if you're just joining us, we welcome you. I want to thank you very much for choosing 90.3 FM. Coming up at 7 p.m., we've got the nightly news, followed by the local special Week in Review. A recap of the stories which made headline last week in the Federation of St. Kitts and Nevis. If you are just joining us, we welcome you. We want to say how happy we are that you've taken time to listen with us. You've chosen 90.3 FM, the heartbeat of the Caribbean. And it's certainly a wonderful privilege and an opportunity to be coming into your hearts and homes with the gospel in song.

0: Oh boy, that's so wonderful. That's so wonderfully done, exceptionally done there by Albert Lewis, declaring that the best thing that he has ever done was to give his life to Jesus Christ, brand new. That's what I am. There is joy in my soul today. When you give your heart to Jesus, when you live for him, you experience a life unmatched, incomparable with anything else. Yes, and you'll also experience eternal life, because he himself declared that he's the way, the truth, and the life. No one comes to the Father but by him. You have a brand new life, brand new. That's who you are. There is joy. There'll be joy in your soul. And now I have everything. Peace in my mind, love in my heart. I found the answer, yes, and forever, always stay with him. I like how he commenced the song. I gave my life to Christ. I did what was right. Do you want to do what's right? Give your life to Jesus Christ.
1: And let us pray. Spirit of the living God, we give you thanks. We give you praise, O Lord. We magnify your name. We exalt your name today, for you have given us another day to celebrate your goodness. You have given us another day to acknowledge you, to honor your name. We thank you for this time that we can give you that which belongs to you, Lord. You said, render unto Caesar's the things that are Caesar's, and to God the things that are God. You deserve all the glory, you deserve all the honor, you deserve all the praise. And so today we pause to give you the praise, to say thank you for being God. Thank you for sending your son Jesus to die for us, for the whole human race, that because he lived, we can face tomorrow. We thank you, Lord, for it isn't any good thing that we have done that qualify us to be here today. But it is because of your grace and your mercies, and we appreciate your grace and your mercies. We thank you for your grace. We thank you for your mercies that are new every morning. For great is your mercies towards us, your loving kindness, your tender mercies day after day. Thank you for being faithful. Thank you for being God. From beginning to the end, there's no place for argument. You're God all by yourself. We thank you for this day, for this broadcast, for your people. That, Lord, that it will be the day that you have made. A day for somebody to rejoice. A day for somebody to be glad. A day for somebody to experience breakthrough, salvation, healing, deliverance. A day, Spirit of God, where you will meet someone at the point of their need.
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0: We are presenting the sound of gospel music on a Sunday. It's the 26th day in the month of July 2026. We are delighted for the opportunity to be coming into your hearts and homes with the gospel of Jesus Christ. 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
2: 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He's my...

Well, will it be worth it after all? After all these years of working hard, what will it really worth? Will it be worth it? Yes, the Lord is my portion, my inheritance, and I know that my reward is with him. That's the sound of the gospel impact out of Tortola, pushing our time to just about 21 minutes on the climb to 7 o'clock on a Sunday with the Lord is my portion. Pleasant Sunday to you. If you're just joining us, we welcome you. 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

Yes, hallelujah. Praise the Savior. For Christ has come to show us the way. That's the sound of the Worldwide Message Tribe. Hallelujah, praise the Savior. Indeed, yes, I took your love as a desperate measure seeking shelter from a lost and lonely world. The FM time has now moved to just about 16 minutes on the climb to 7 o'clock on this Sunday. And we are currently presenting the Music to Live By segment. It's a feature of this radio station every Sunday, beginning at about 6 o'clock with the Music to Live By. The Sunday upliftment commences at 5 p.m. If you're just joining us, a special welcome to you. If you're celebrating your birthday, happy birthday to you. If you're celebrating a wedding anniversary or some other special occasion, maybe a graduation, well, celebrate with you. Thank you very much. And we hope that you're going to have yourself a wonderful time, and that certainly for the anniversaries and the birthdays, that you will live to see and enjoy many, many more. This is music from the late, great Joseph Nels. Try a little kindness.

That's the sound of the late great Joseph Niles out of Barbados with Try a Little Kindness. Yes, the importance of being kind to others that we meet, and recognizing that kindness is very, very essential to our well-being. Reduces stress. Being kind to others improves mental personal health. It builds strong relationships and it creates a peaceful society. It lowers stress, spreads joy, and brings people closer together. It boosts your mood. It helps you to live well. It helps you to spreads positivity. It builds trust. It reduces conflict. Jesus spoke about being kind to others, the Good Samaritan, the story of the Good Samaritan. You can read all about that in the Gospel of Luke, and you can see how it really doesn't make any sense to be selfish and arrogant, proud and disrespectful and all of that. We need to show kindness. We need to show love. We need to be kind. You've got to try a little kindness. Show a little kindness. Shine your light for everyone to see. For if you try a little kindness, it will overlook the blindness of the narrow-minded people on the narrow-minded street. What a great song. Pushing our time to just about 11 minutes on the climb to 7 o'clock here in the studio of 90.3 and around the Eastern Caribbean on this Sunday, the 26th day in the month of July in 2026. And how quickly time is going by. Yes, July commenced just the other day. We're now down to the bottom of the month. In a few days, we'll be turning over the leaf of the calendar. We'll be getting into the month of August. Let's give thanks for life, for health, for strength. God has given us the opportunity to be here on the land of the living. Many who have started 2026 are no longer with us today. And the fact that we are here today, we should forever be grateful. We should be thankful for another day. Here comes Sandra Brooks.

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you think last year was great, this year promised to be so much bigger. 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
1: All right, so we want to that's you hear about that big boat ride that's coming up. 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Dr. Wayne G and the family, good evening. 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It's in the App Store. And there are those listening to their Alexa Gospel Train Internet Radio. And there are so many options. And they are using the options. And persons are so...

excited, and I'm just getting good feedback and good everything, man. So glad to have you guys. It's Radio Gospel Trade. Looking forward to spend the rest of the evening with us. Up next, we will be having Minister Terence out of England, and at 8:40 we have our beloved evangelist Dawn, and at 8 o'clock we catch up back with DJ Andrew, and at 8:30 we should have Sister Gray this evening. All right, so it's Radio Gospel Train. Keep it locked to Radio Gospel Train. I'm here with you. Just enjoy the presence.

0: 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It's Radio Gospel Train. This time we welcome no other than Minister Terence out of England. Minister Terence, good morning. Glad to have you.
1: Good evening, Minister Chin. I'm getting mixed up with his morning for me. Good evening for you.
0: Yeah, man. Thank you.
1: Good evening, sir.
0: Yes, man. Good evening.
1: It's good to hear you and good to be here again.
0: Yes.
1: And thanks again for your message.
0: Amen.
1: Thanks again for the message, sir. Now, this evening, Minister Chin.
0: Yes.
1: We're going to be having more questions.
0: Uh-huh.
1: Yeah, more questions this evening. But before the questions, I'm going to say again, greetings to you.
0: Thank you.
1: And all of our listeners, contributors, connecting partners, relatives, and friends of the Radio Gospel Train.
0: Yes.
1: We're going to Matthew chapter 7 this evening. It's a heavy passage.
0: Yes.
1: So we pray for heavy lifting. Matthew chapter 7. As we remind ourselves again that we're living in a world today in which there is much instability, much uncertainties, much difficulties, but we are going to take a look and remind ourselves and our listeners this evening that it is not all doom and gloom. There is someone on whom you can depend. Someone who is stable. You know, the Apostle Peter, who was one of the 12, who knew the Lord Jesus personally. And someone who has proven him for himself. Encourage us in 1 Peter chapter 5 and verse 7. Cast in all your care upon him, for he cares for you. And King David, you know, who himself has experienced the goodness of God, he wrote in Psalm 55 and verse 22, cast your burden upon the Lord and he shall sustain you. He shall never permit the righteous to be moved. So, what we have here, Minister Chin, is that the psalmist who was speaking to Israel instruct them that in time of distress or instability, cast your burden upon the Lord. And Peter now, who is speaking to the church, speaking to us, saying to us, in times of instability, cast your cares upon the Lord, for he cares for you. Yes, you know, the God of the Old Testament is the God of the New. He cares for his people of all ages. That is why he is called metaphorically the rock of all ages. A hiding place, a place of refuge in time of storms. Yeah, that is why he is called rock of ages, cleft for me. Let me hide myself in thee. And you know, because he's a God of love, a God of mercy, and a God of grace, he's making himself available to all. And today he's still calling, come unto me, come unto me, all who labor and are heavy laden, and I will give you rest. And we must remind ourselves again that this rest is not from your physical labor. It is rest from the burden of sin. You know, I will encourage you, don't wait until you're tired of sin, because you might not get that chance to be tired. Come today. Tomorrow may be too late. Now, Mr. Chin, I'm going to read the passage and just give a few comments and then we can discuss the passage for a little. Matthew chapter 7, verse 21, 27. Not everyone who says to me, Lord, Lord, shall enter the kingdom of heaven, but he who does the will of my Father in heaven. Many will say to me in that day, Lord, Lord, have we not prophesied in your name, cast out demons in your name, and done many wonders in your name? And then I will declare, now is Jesus speaking, I will declare to them, I never knew you. Depart from me, you who practice lawlessness. And John tells us that lawlessness is sin, so it's you who practice sin. Therefore, Jesus continues, whoever hears a saying of mine, this saying of mine, and does them, I will liken him to a wise man who built his house on the rock. And the rain descended, and the floods came, and the winds blew and beat on that house, and it did not fall, for it was founded on the rock. But everyone who hears these sayings of mine and does not do them will be like a foolish man who built his house on the rock, or on the sand, rather. And the rain descended, and the floods came, and the winds blew and beat on that house, and it fell, and great was the fall. And so it was, when Jesus had ended these sayings, that the people were astonished at his teaching, for he taught them as one having authority and not as the scribes. Man, I tell you, it's a heavy lifting.
0: Yeah.
1: It's the word of the Lord himself.
0: Uh-huh.
1: And he has all authority, of course. You see, he speaks the truth, and the truth has power. And he spoke with great authority. And that was what he expresses in Matthew 28, verse 18. You know, he says, all authority has been given to me in heaven and on earth. And you know why, Minister Chin?
0: Yes.
1: It's because he is the creator of the heavens and the earth. God himself manifested in flesh. So I'm just going to give a little reflection. I know you're ready to go, but let me just give you a little reflection on verses 21. Look at these questions, yeah. All right. I give you a little reflection. It was a bright and breezy day at the beach. I was talking about Jesus to several boys and girls seated around me on the sand. One little girl named Lily asked me, what does saved mean? In other words, what does it mean to be saved? Isn't that what lifeguards do? How does Jesus save you? Very good question. Now, who told you that Jesus saves? I questioned. A man in church told me, he said I must be saved. He must have thought you were lost, Nelly. Are you lost now? I asked. I am not lost, she quickly responded. I can see my brother and my mom right over there. Now, you may not be lost to your brother and your mom, but you are lost to God and heaven because of sin. Do you know what says? Sin is when you use bad words and fight. No, rather, sin is when I use bad words and fight with my brother and disobey my mother and tell lies. Well, God hates sin. Sin is what keeps you from heaven. Because of sin, we are lost. But because of God's love, because God loves us so much, he sent his son, Jesus, to save us from our sins. When does the life God save people, Nelly? I asked. When they are drowning and cannot save themselves, she said confidently. Now think really hard. Tell me, when we need Jesus to save us, I asked. I see what the answer she gave. I don't know. My mom never told me that. When we are lost in our sins, I explain, Jesus Christ is God's Son. He made everything, this ocean, this sand, the sky. Even you and me, many years ago, he came down from heaven to die for our sins. Even though you are very young, you are a sinner. Can you save yourself from sin? She replied sadly. I try to be good, but it doesn't last long. I guess I can't. You are right, I told her. None of us can. The Bible says all have sinned and fall short of the glory of God, Romans 3:23. But it also tells us, while we were still sinners, Christ died for us. Romans 5, verse 8. He loves us that much. We did not notice the tide coming in until it washed away our sandcastles. As we moved to the safety of a large rock, I said, oh, this solid rock, on this solid rock, rather, we are safe. Jesus is called the solid rock in the Bible. Matthew 7:24-27. Make sure you are standing on him, or you will be lost for sure. Now, decision time. I will trust him, she promised. What about you now? There's a question to our listeners. What about you? Do you know what sin is? Do you know what it means to be saved? Is Jesus your savior? Are you trusting him as your solid rock? He is the only way to eternal safety. Now, Proverbs 14:12 reminds us that there's a way that seemeth right unto a man, but the end thereof are the ways of death. And in times of uncertainty, in times of instability, when you are not sure, Jesus is the sure foundation. John 14:6, Jesus declared of himself, I am the way, the truth, and the life. No man comes to the Father except through me. So we're saying again now to anyone, you know, there are people who, believe it or not, might be going to some place for years, but still don't have the certainty of salvation. Jesus is the only way. And once you confess your sins to him and believe with all your heart that he can deliver you from the penalty of sin, you ask him to save you, then believe on the Lord Jesus Christ. Believe that you are, and then continue to live now, so that in the end, you will hear him say to you, well done, good and faithful servant, enter into the joys of the kingdom. So, Minister Chin, those are my opening remarks.
0: Yes, man.
1: Yes, sir.
0: Your remarks, just spread the gospel right there. You gave the gospel.
1: Right, that's a portion. That's why we're here.
0: Yeah, you gave the gospel, my brother. And just here, what we have is, You just said it. Some of us can be going to church, and
1: right,
0: you have two set of people
1: right,
0: who look alike, dress alike, and clap their hand together.
1: Talk alike too.
0: Huh?
1: Talk alike too.
0: Yes, man. Talk alike, you know. Maybe do everything alike.
1: Yeah.
0: But in the eyes of the Lord, He knows there's a difference between somebody there.
1: Right, because you know what, Mr. Chin, he looks from inside out. He knows the heart.
0: That's right. He knows the heart, and that is the key thing about it. When we even go to the rock, we're talking about the heart. He knows the heart.
1: Yeah.
0: He knows where your heart is and what the heart is doing and all of that. And so what man is seeing on the outside, he sees everybody as the same. Because we are all praising the Lord. We all sing good. You know, we all talk good, as you said. We all walk as if we're so holy and everything. But the Lord is seeing something else.
1: Right.
0: And I think,
1: you know, remember Judas?
0: Uh-huh. That's right. He was right there.
1: Judas was with the 12.
0: He was right there with the 12.
1: And he did anything else the others did.
0: He broke the bread right there, just as everyone did.
1: But the heart was not with God, you know. It was just there in the company.
0: The heart wasn't there.
1: No.
0: You see?
1: Just the body.
0: That's a powerful, you know, this is a powerful message to all of us. To all of us.
1: Yeah.
0: You know, and to make sure that we are on the right side, to make sure we listen up, because this is what the Bible is saying, that the Lord is saying, you listen. I want you to listen this evening. See whether or not you are building on the rock or you're building on the sand.
1: All right. Now, Mr. Chin, I ask you a question.
0: Yes.
1: 21 to 23.
0: Uh-huh.
1: Who is that speaking to?
0: So it says it is speaking to some believers right here.
1: Believers?
0: Well, it's just saying, not everyone who says unto me, Lord, Lord, shall enter the kingdom of heaven.
1: Right.
0: So he's saying that there are those who might not be saved.
1: Right. Because look at verse 23.
0: And then the answer comes in verse 23. It says, and then will I profess unto them, I never knew you.
1: Right.
0: And because he never knew him, this is the time of judgment. Depart from me.
1: So in this group, no true believers, not in this, you know.
0: So that's the whole point it is saying, is that there
1: are professors.
0: Those. Yes. Oh, yes, you're right. You're right.
1: No true believer is going to hear, I never knew you.
0: Right.
1: So then, what is the responsibility of all of us here now?
0: Wow. So is it depart from you who workers of iniquity? So he was talking to these people who was, in their own sense, they were doing right.
1: You know, Minister Chin,
0: uh-huh.
1: It marvels me, because if I am just a pretender, don't I should know?
0: Well, the person know, but the person may be still living in denial and think that the Lord doesn't know.
1: All right, because the mind is still blinded.
0: The mind is still blinded.
1: Okay. Yes. All right. Look, listen what who read Timothy? Paul read 2 Timothy 2 and verse 19.
0: Yes.
1: All right. Paul says, nevertheless, the solid foundation of God stands
0: firm.
1: Having this seal, the Lord knows those
0: that
1: who are his.
0: Yeah.
1: And then let everyone know who named the name of Christ.
0: Depart.
1: Depart from evil. In any other words, anyone who say that I am doing this in the name of Jesus, depart from evil and make sure you are true.
0: That's right.
1: Because you cannot fool God. You can't fool God.
0: And this is what it is saying here.
1: God knows all things.
0: Uh-huh.
1: Right.
0: So these were people who were professing. And so when you look at their behavior, you would think, we in our natural self would think they are saved. We would think that they are followers of God.
1: Right, because they dress alike. And
0: They dress alike. Yeah.
1: Judas was a disciple, you know.
0: Yes, he dressed alike. He was right there. He dressed alike.
1: He was one of the 12.
0: You know. See.
1: Oh boy, it's a marvel.
0: Yes. And so the challenge come back down into verse. It's almost the same thing, but here's what he's saying. You have a comparison here. He says, if you follow me and you listen to me and do the right thing, you'll be safe.
1: Right.
0: You'll be safe.
1: Right. Right.
0: If you listen to me and do the wrong thing, because it's not that they don't listen, but they
1: right.
0: do the wrong thing, then you will not be safe.
1: Right. And here we come again to works. Without Christ, we can do nothing.
0: That's right.
1: So we have to depend on him in everything we're going to do. Because self is failure. Any victory gained is through Christ.
0: That's right.
1: That's what Paul says, Galatians 2:20, I am crucified with Christ.
0: Nevertheless,
1: I live.
0: Not I.
1: Yet not I. But Christ liveth in me, and the life which I now live in the flesh,
0: I live
1: by the faith of the Son of God who loved me and gave himself for me.
0: Yes,
1: sir. We have to depend on him. We have to be true. Know our true self. Know that of ourselves we can't accomplish nothing.
0: That's right.
1: But with Christ, we can do all things. That's what Philippians, there's a verse in Philippians that says, I can do all things through Christ. I think it's Philippians 4, verse 13. I can do all things through Christ, who strengthens me.
0: And I think that's so correct. That is so correct. That is the right application you're just giving there, because anything done on the self will fall.
1: Yeah.
0: In other words,
1: right.
0: if you build your thing on your own standing, which is considered the sand, when the time come, you will wash away.
1: Right. Because that's why somebody said, which foundation are you building on?
0: That's right. So you must be building on a foundation with self out the picture.
1: Yeah.
0: You can't build it on your own self. You must have to build it on a foundation that is firm and solid. And only foundation you can find that is firm and solid spiritually is our
1: Lord. Yeah, is a spiritual.
0: That's right.
1: Yeah.
0: So
1: the only thing that will last forever.
0: We cannot wash away or be lost.
1: Because we have to make that plain to you. You can't lose your salvation.
0: Right.
1: If you're a true Christian, you can't lose.
0: So for those who are listening,
1: the only thing that will last forever is that which is of Christ.
0: Right. So those who are listening and may not understand much of it, but the rock here is a picture of Christ.
1: Yeah, something solid.
0: He's a solid rock. And any form, anything that you're going to be building on, anything that you're going to do must be on this rock.
1: Yeah.
0: On this rock.
1: It must be on a solid foundation.
0: And a solid foundation that cannot be moved.
1: If you look at it in the natural sense, a man don't go on the seashore to go build a house. You cannot build a house on the sand.
0: Right. Right.
1: Naturally speaking.
0: Right.
1: Yeah. So this is like a more metaphorically speaking.
0: Right.
1: But then you learn from it in the natural sense.
0: Yes, yes.
1: Because when a man go to build a house now, they find a solid place, and they dig a couple of feet down in the ground, and they put concrete. They put concrete down there, you know, in that place where they dig out.
0: They have to put concrete with steel and all of that to get some form of foundation.
1: Right.
0: But if they're going to use the sand and all of that to base their thing is, as soon as anything shifts, and that's it, everything tumbles down. And so,
1: right. So in everything, sir, you need a solid foundation.
0: In everything.
1: Yeah.
0: You know.
1: Yeah.
0: You need a solid foundation.
1: Yeah. Wow. But then the only thing is that no matter how solid foundation you have in this world and off this world, it has nothing to do with the kingdom of God.
0: And so if you're going to talk about it from a physical thing and talk about a natural house, that's not what we are talking about.
1: Okay.
0: That's not what we are talking about. I mean, we may use that as an example to show that a proper foundation means a solid building. But the metaphor of it is the whole we are talking, that's just the aspect. But when we are talking about solid foundation, we are talking about Jesus Christ. Faith must not be in myself. My faith must not be rested on my pastor. My faith must not be rested on Minister Terrence or myself. My faith must be rested on the one. Because I will fail you. I will fail you.
1: Yeah.
0: You will fail me or disappoint me. You will fall short of something. You may do well in something but fall short of something. That's we.
1: Right.
0: And that's the foundation I don't want you to build on. That's the foundation that the time will come when things will just happen and you get disappointed.
1: Right.
0: So we are not here presenting ourselves, because if we are presenting ourselves, then we are like the man who is building, telling you to come and build on some sand. Yes?
1: Right.
0: And that's what we're really talking about. We are saying
1: we
0: are presenting the one who will never fail you. We are talking about the one who, if you trust him, when you accept him as your savior, he will be everything that you want him to be.
1: Right. And then you have to use the Bible now to get as a manual for your building.
0: Well, absolutely. Absolutely. That's why we are telling people, you know, read the word. Let the word grow through the word. And let the Holy Spirit lead you.
1: Not what Minister Chin says.
0: No, not what me say. Not what other. That's what I'm saying. We can't build on me. If you build on me, trust me, you're going to get disappointed. That's why some people will not be with you all the time. Because maybe they were building some confidence in you. They were building so much trust in you that when you fail, they can't see within themselves that you could ever fail.
1: Right.
0: You know? And I don't want to present myself. I'm just a servant. You're just a servant. And we are pointing to you who will never fail you. We are pointing you to the one who you must trust. And he's that firm foundation.
1: That's a big word, trust.
0: Yes.
1: No, Mr. Chin.
0: Yes.
1: We're not saying to people that they must not build, like, for instance, build something for this life, either, you know. We're not saying that you must not do that, you know.
0: No. Well, we're not talking about earthly things.
1: Right.
0: Because once you're in this world, you need food to eat. You need water to drink.
1: You need somewhere to live.
0: And you need somewhere to live.
1: You
0: you know, and Jesus came into a family, you know. He came into a family. And Jesus was hungry like any of us. He was thirsty like any one of us. You understand? So there was place for him to lay his head, you know, but at the same time he didn't get the comfortable place like some people did. You know, there was no room for him in no special place.
1: Yes, and you know, he laid that glory by
0: Yes.
1: He put it aside.
0: He put it
1: aside. Become the humble servant.
0: Exactly. So it's not that he couldn't born and everything the way you know, but just for same because of time. Time is going now, Minister Terrence. So all we want to get people to understand that we must build our faith and trust on the firm foundation, the rock, is the Lord Jesus Christ. And any other foundation you build on is sinking sand. We'll fail you.
1: Right.
0: And we bring you the comparison. We bring you the practical aspect of it. If you build your trust on me or Minister Terrence or anybody else in this life, we will fail you. If you build your trust, even from a political perspective, and you build your trust on this person and say, listen, he's going to come and change and make things better. Lord have mercy. You see what that is already, Minister Terrence. He or she fails you right there and then. So we are not pointing you from a spiritual perspective to any human being or any idol stuff in this world. We are pointing to you, to the firm, to Christ, who is that solid rock. Thank you, Minister.
1: Yeah, and thank you also.
0: God bless you, brother. God bless you.
1: Okay, brother. Enjoy the rest of the evening.
0: You too.
1: Thank you.

0: In the blood of the Lamb, yes. If you're not washed, well, you need to get that special bath this evening. But at this time, let us talk to our beloved Evangelist Donna. Good evening. How are you?
1: Good evening, Reverend Chin. I am good.
0: Oh, Lord have mercy. You know, most good man. You know, wash.
1: Glory to God. I am glad that I am washed in the blood, Reverend Chin.
0: That's right. That's right.
1: I am glad, and I'm sure you're happy. You're more than glad. You're happy that you're washed in the blood of the Lamb.
0: Yes, sir, and with such being washed in the blood of the Lamb, I can foretaste the enjoyment of heaven here and look for the rest that is to come.
1: Yes, and you're preparing yourself to go in that heavenly choir.
0: Uh-huh. Oh, Lord. Yes, sir. I'm going to join that big, that heavenly choir there, brother. Yes, sir.
1: That heavenly choir, and knowing that you have that voice already, can you imagine when you get to heaven? Oh, what a day of rejoicing that is going to be.
0: Uh-huh. And it's not about who going to sing what. It's the main thing. It's the good news. I'm redeemed. I'm redeemed. Yes. I'm washed. Yes. Yeah. I'm redeemed by the blood of the Lamb.
1: Yes, sir. Because it's only the redeemed can get there, you know, Reverend Chin.
0: Yeah, that's right. That's right. The redeemed know about salvation, man.
1: Redeemed and the blood wash.
0: Uh-huh.
1: Glory to God. It's a beautiful evening. I just sit back here and I'm just enjoying you and Brother Terrence. I said, I should just listen and go by the talk tonight.
0: Yeah. That's all right, man. That's all right.
1: Yes. But I must say good evening again to you and good evening to Brother Terrence.
0: Yes.
1: And job well done.
0: Thank you.
1: Job well done. I am just, you know, we need, you know that when you're drinking water and it's on your thirsty and you're drinking the water and when it touch that spot, you just go, ha.
0: You know, that was my message I had, you know, and me say, let me put out that message again till another time. Every time.
1: So you see, the Holy Spirit is really speaking to his people.
0: Yeah, man. This was the message, man, and what that thirst really do. Because when you're thirsty, man, and you get a nice, cold, nice bottle of cold water, forget it, man.
1: Yes. You touch that spot and you just breathe, you know, get that feeling inside of you, man, that cool feeling. So can you imagine the word of God and when you get that fresh touch, Reverend, you know, you make you feel?
0: Uh-huh.
1: Nice, man, nice. And I must say, good evening to the listeners. Good evening to the connecting partners. DJ Andrade, hear you this evening because I was out there, but I'm pretty sure you did a awesome job also.
0: Yes, ma'am.
1: Yes, and good evening to Sister Gray. Well, we anticipate what she's coming with this evening.
0: Yes.
1: After listening to what you played last week, Reverend Chin, about the man that died and the other people who were talking.
0: Yes.
1: Yes, so I anticipate Sister Gray's message this evening.
0: Yes.
1: But for me this evening, I'm going to read one verse of a scripture and then I'm going to share a testimony with you, Reverend Chin. And let me pray and then I'll read and then I'll share. Father, I just want to thank you for another day, another evening, another Sunday evening that we are here and we can be able to share to encourage each other. Lord, we give you all the honor and all the glory. For you alone is worthy to be praised. You alone is worthy of all that we accomplish in life. So, Father God, we give back to you the little that we can. Because they said, the more the blessing go up, the more the blessing will come down. So when we present up the praises this evening, when we give all the glory, then our blessing will come down. We will get our deliverance. We will get our healing. And when we get our healing and we get our deliverance, we must testify of your goodness. So this evening, Lord, we thank you for the word and we thank you for the testimony. For those that will call in and share their testimony. For those that will read, those that will sing. Those in Jamaica, mighty God, are listening to the program and calling Sunday after Sunday to share their testimony and their what they encounter. We thank you for them also. God, I pray that you will continue to bless this radio station. Bless all the connecting radio stations that join with Radio Gospel Train. That the good news of salvation can be spread near, wide, and far. So, Lord, we give you all the glory and all the praise. In Jesus' name I pray. Amen and amen. Praise
0: amen.
1: God.
0: Amen.
1: Praise God. We want the word to go wide and far, reverencing that those that are out here will come to know Jesus as their Lord and Savior.
0: Yes.
1: So this evening I'm going to go into St. John again, verse 4 and verse 48. St. John 4, verse 48. And it reads thus, "Then said Jesus unto him, Except ye see signs and wonders, ye will not believe." Except we see signs and wonders, man will not believe, Reverend Chief.
0: Yes.
1: So he has to show us some signs and some wonders. And my question this evening, what more sign and wonder do we want to see to believe? What more? When you look around you, Reverend Chin and listeners, and you see the signs of the time, wouldn't you want to run to Jesus if you didn't say, get saved, if you weren't saved, Reverend Chin and listeners? That's my question this evening. If I didn't know the Lord for myself, and I see all these signs and wonders, earthquakes, every time you look, and you listen, you hear, there's an earthquake here and there's an earthquake there. And these are signs. And the Bible tells you about that this earthquake will be in diverse places. When we see these things, you say we must look up for redemption, draw it nigh. It's not the time for us to run away and say there's no God. Because we know and we experience Him. We see signs, we experience things in our life, Reverend and listeners, that we can come to the conclusion of the whole matter that there is a God. And I'm going to share this testimony, and this you will believe that I'm talking about the miracle working God. Reverend and listeners, this week I was at work, and I was assisting the doctor with a patient. This lady I know her for a while. And she had fluid in her legs. And when she went to the cardiology, and the cardiology looked on her leg, there was no more fluid in the lady's leg. She said the cardiology ran out of the room, and they were wondering what happened to her leg. Because all the swelling, the fluid that was her leg was retaining was gone. And they were wondering what happened. Reverend Chin, and the leg, there was some, you know, lots of blisters. So the blisters start to dry up also. All the scale on the leg start to fall off on the lady's leg. And Reverend Chin and listeners, it's not something I'm talking that I didn't see. Because I knew her when the leg was swollen. And when she lifted her skirt and she showed me the leg, she couldn't walk on the leg. She had to walk in on the leg. No, because the swelling, the fluid is gone. Mm. And the scabs and so falling off her leg. And she was testifying to the doctor, and I was in the room with them. And I stood quiet and I listened, Reverend Chin. It's good to listen because you want to hear people share their testimony. And she tell the doctor, and the doctor, you know, that, you know, some of these people don't believe, you know, the miracle what God was doing. And when the doctor leave the room, the two of us was in there because I was still helping her out. And I said to her, so when the doctors ran out of the room and they came back, what did you say to them? And she said, I told them that this is a miracle. Reverend Jean, I'm just going to shout hallelujah. Thank you, Jesus. Because at the moment, I was waiting for to see if she was going to not say anything to the doctors. Because you see, we are talking about the miracle working God. When even the doctor cannot find the cure for your sickness. When a doctor tell you that there's no answer to your problem, then we serve a miracle, a mighty God, a miracle working God. Because this lady could come to testify about the goodness of God. Even her, she was like, I don't know. But then she know, because she always talk about God with me at the hospital. And so this evening, Reverend Jean, I am sharing this testimony. Not my testimony, but I experience it. And as I read the scripture, except we see signs and wonder, we will not believe. Yet some of us believe, but we still on the edge. We're not totally surrender. So this testimony this evening, we can encourage somebody that they must surrender it all to Jesus. If you're going through a sickness right now, and the doctor tell you there's no cure for it, trust in the Lord. Don't put all your trust in man, because man don't have all the answer. But Jesus is the answer for the world today. Jesus is the greatest healer. Jesus is the greatest miracle worker. And when you think about the woman with the issue of blood, those are signs. The woman that went to the well to draw water, when she get the real water, she run and she tell everybody, when you get your healing, hallelujah, this evening, when you get your deliverance, run, come tell somebody who deliver you. Run, come tell somebody who heal you. Don't be afraid of your testimony. Don't be afraid of your miracle. Because sometimes your miracle is in your testimony. Glory, hallelujah, to your name, Jesus. Reverend Jean?
0: Yes, dear.
1: I want to say to you, my brother, I hear you talking earlier about sickness. And when you talk about that sickness, sometimes the sickness is so overwhelming. Sometimes it makes you cry. Sometimes you cannot sleep. And when you have these things, and when God deliver you from these sickness, don't you supposed to come and tell somebody how God good to you?
0: Yes, sometimes that's the thing. That's what he does, right? It says right here, sometimes he has to give us a little nudge. Sometimes we have to, we can't just remain complacent. Sometimes we have to get sick.
1: Yes.
0: For our faith, yes, to be more active, because we get complacent with our faith.
1: Amen. We get very comfortable to Reverend Chin.
0: Yeah.
1: In one place, so I have to jump off. Sometimes we could jump off. Oh, bless God this evening. So, as I share this evening, I just can go back to a different time when God has done things for me. When God has delivered me, when God has brought me through some very dark days, and here I am this evening to share that God is real. He's a real God. He's real. He's got no pigmentation after nobody's mind. He's real. And what he has brought you through, you must tell somebody. Reverend Jean, that's my word for you this evening, my brother. Continue to do the upkeep of the good work, Reverend Jean, and continue to trust God, because he will never fail you. No matter what you're facing in your life, Reverend Jean, he will see you through. Listeners, the word of God said, trust in the Lord with all your heart. Don't lean on your own understanding.
0: Amen.
1: Because if you lean on your own understanding, you get confused at times, and you get disturbed, and you can't sleep, and you get something start happening to you that you don't even know what to do with yourself. So this evening, I just want to ask you all to trust God. God bless you, Reverend Jean, and thank you for the time.
0: God
1: bless
0: you.
1: Thank you for this opportunity that I can share the word, and keep your eyes on Jesus. God bless.
0: God bless you, beloved. Take care. Thank you. God bless you.
1: You're welcome. God bless you too. Bye-bye.
0: That was Evangelist Donna there. Up next, we're going to have DJ Angel.

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